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3: That is what it is. This is where I play back-to-back one of your favourite artists with a new song of theirs and potentially a throwback. So, we are celebrating New Zealand Music Month all of May. And so each lunchtime game is a New Zealand artist that we would like to hype up. And these boys are one of my absolute faves, Drax Project. So we're kicking off Deja Vu. The first song you're going to hear is their brand new one that just dropped last week. It's called 24/7. And then you need to text 9696 the throwback Drax Project song you would like to hear and make it a goodie. Make it one we're all going to scream our hearts out to, okay? 9696, the second Drax Project you want to hear after this. It's 24/7 for your lunchtime game, Deja Vu. Let me know when you

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1: Deja vu.
0: This is where I play back-to-back of one of your favourite artists, and because it is New Zealand Music Month all of May, it is absolutely a Kiwi artist that's going to be played. So you just heard 24/7 from Drax Project. What is the throwback one going to be? We've had Catching Feelings come through. We've had Toto, Tilly asks. And then this one's quite good. Hayley has messaged 9696 saying, okay, sorry if this doesn't make sense. I'm actually sending with my Siri, but I love Jax. Jax Project's version of Cry Me a River. I don't know if I've heard the boys do that. So, Hayley, I'm going to go spend my time later on today and listen to that. But in the meantime, Isabel, what's the song that you want?

0: to hear from the boys?
1: Definitely woke up late.
0: Yeah, we got to start back at the OGA.
1: Oh, absolutely. That's an all-time favourite of mine.
0: Are you in Christchurch next weekend and going along to Once in a Lifetime?
1: No, I'm in Northland, so unfortunately I'm not, but would have loved to have gone.
0: Yeah, but also you're in the place that has the best weather, like the last couple of weeks when I was there. It was so good.
1: Oh, it's amazing. Like, it's a summer's day here today. It's so lovely.
0: Okay, well, don't brag about it, Isabella, right? Well, this is going out to you, Miguel. Enjoy it. Until when you're off the lunchtime game for Deja Vu. Woke up late.

0: at the Met Gala arrived yesterday, and only one of the only this family could have their daughter there.
1: Hey, it's Fleet, Vaughn and Hayley,
2: and we're coming to you live,
3: like actually live, live.
1: No edit,
3: no filter,
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1: And Christchurch's James Hay Theatre on the 16th of October.
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1: No,
2: too late.
1: Oh.
2: You said... Yeah, they can beep, but we've got a swear button now.
0: From April 29th, for a strictly limited time, Burger King is serving up a flame-grilled drop from a galaxy far, far away. 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
7: Looking for something epic to do? The whole family will be...

like to call him BB, but it's Benson Boone. On Zidim, you've got George with you. The Met Gala went down yesterday, and there has been a rule for years that you must be 18 years or over to attend the Met Gala. And then what happens? Beyonce and Jay-Z decide to rock up for the first time in 10 years. And who comes on the red carpet with them? Their daughter, Blue Ivy, who is 14. That's because everyone's a little bit afraid of Beyonce, you know? If she asks for it, she's gonna get it. And that's why Blue Ivy, at the age of 14, still 4 years before she's 18 and technically allowed to be on that carpet, was actually the one to rock up and break the records. The only other family I reckon that could do it and get away with it would be Rihanna and ASAP Rocky. And one day when they're just gonna bring all of their kids, they're literally gonna rock up at like age 5, and that is gonna be how they beat Beyonce in something. It's Sabrina Carpenter, House Tour.

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0: Kiwi country music, and I'm all about it. That is Zach Griffith. 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
1: You could bet that, never gotta sweat that. You could bet that, never gotta sweat that. You could bet that.

On ZM's jam-packed workday with Georgia, Malcolm Todd, who is rising up the charts right now with his latest track, Earrings, is so funny. You know those dudes that you've known your whole life on Instagram and they're like passive Instagrammers, they've got an account but posts maybe once every 5 years? Malcolm Todd seems to have been that kind of guy. So he has only got like, what, 12 posts as a whole on his Instagram. And the first one was 2018. Then he did another one in 2019, another in 2020. So it's like a yearly thing at this point. And it's only really this year that he's like, oh, I want to do this whole music thing. I should probably start posting. So he has gone a little bit harder for all of his releases of music. And then he's got another account, which is him being a silly bugger. So Wholesome Rockstar is one of his accounts. Otherwise, Malcolm Todd. And you'll see more that give this vibe. This is Earrings on ZM.

Sam Walker, it's One Life on ZM. We present New Zealand Music Month. We are so stoked to be backing all of the Kiwis this month as well as the entire year. We love Kiwi music and what we produce, so let's lift it up. If there is an artist that you're like, oh guys, you've got to jump on board this person, flick us a text 9696 and you never know, you might chuck them on the playlist. Whilst you're at it, make sure you text what you get roasted for to win a double pass to Brian Clint's Roast this Friday night at the Q Theatre. You will witness a bunch of comedians. Like, I'm talking our fave comedians, absolutely annihilating the two of them. If you want to be a part of that at the Q Theatre, text what you get roasted about and you could be winning one of the last double passes. This is Noah Khan. It's The Great Divide.

0: to the country for two shows. One's completely sold out. The other is nearly there. So snap up those tickets stat and check out the details. ZM Online. Zara Larson.
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2: The Roast of Bree and Clint.
0: It's going down in 2 days' time. I don't even want to think about how nervous they're feeling. I would hate to be in their position, but they put themselves up for it, and they even asked Kiwi comedians to be a part of it. The ones roasting both Bree and Clint at the Q Theatre this Friday in Auckland. So I wanted you to text 9696 with something that you get roasted for to win yourself a double pass. Pfizer, tell me.
3: Hi, I am a short queen, so unfortunately everyone has a myriad of jokes about how children are taller than me, and I am just short in every way possible.
0: You know what? I don't think there's anything wrong with being a short queen, my girl. The only annoying thing is when you're at concerts, correct?
3: Yeah, exactly.
0: Luckily for you, it's a seated show and you've got a double pass.
3: Amazing. Thank you so much.
0: I just feel like everyone on Friday who's going along needs to prepare with a hoodie or a blanket or something to cover their face from secondhand embarrassment. Ella Langley is on the playlist, and I'm going to get Clinton because, is he an Ella's fella?
1: We're about to get roasted.
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16: 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Doors open from 4:45 p.m. Expect high-flying dunks, split ball movement and a charged up atmosphere in this thrilling matchup between two of the league's top teams. 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Thanks to game day sponsor Mills Albert.
17: 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I've discovered something extraordinary in Lower Hutt. Adventurama. 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

Rodrigo. Olivia Rodrigo's third album drops on June 12th. The first single is one to wrap your ears around. This is Drop Dead. 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

0: Dropped here to Olivia Rodrigo, first single from her upcoming album out this June. You've got George with you on ZM's Jam Packed Workday, and I've actually got Clint from Bring Clint with me for a bit of a test.
1: Howdy, Georgia.
0: Oh, you know, big Ella Langley fan you are.
1: Huge.
0: So there is a trend going around right now.
1: She's my current obsession, yes.
0: It's basically about people like you. So I just need to figure out if you meet this criteria.
1: Okay.
2: Here are the signs that the person you love is an Ella fella. The man you love probably loves Ella Langley. If the person in your life has suddenly taken an interest in your hair and suggested that you try bangs or perhaps go brunette, that might be an Ella fella. If every time you hear the song Choosin' Texas, they comment on how they don't know why anyone would choose Texas, that's probably an Ella fella.
0: Now, here's where I ask you. Yeah. Have you poised any of these to Lucy?
1: I would never suggest a hairstyle to my wife. I know better than that.

0: Lola Young with Messi on ZM's Jam Packed Workday. Thanks to Neon. That's where you can stream season 3 of HBO's Euphoria, only on Neon. You won't know, and I say this because I don't think you're going to guess it, the artist that secretly is on this song. And no, don't text me 9696 saying Ariana Grande, because obviously it is. But if you know who else has a sneaky feature in that song, text me 9696 and you could in fact win a $150 Mecca voucher, and it's to celebrate Mother's Day.
1: Hey, it's Fleet, Vaughn and Hayley,
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Gracie Abrams on Zidim. We've got Georgia with you for the Jam Packs Workday, and it's happening again, the ninth year in a row, and Zidim has been backing it since the beginning. ShowQuest. This is where we celebrate incredible student-led performances, where students create everything from the idea to the choreography to the lighting, the staging, the entire show, which for a lot of them do actually have live music as well. And there are performances happening all over Aotearoa, from Christchurch to Auckland, Wellington, and there are chances for you to be amongst the action to celebrate someone that you know, family member, friend. Make sure you go to Ticketmaster.com to grab your tickets, and Brookie from ZM's Late Show and I will actually be emceeing a couple of them to make sure that you get amongst it and join the fun with us. And if you're going to those ones, which are Christchurch, Wellington, Tauranga or Auckland, we will see you there. This is a chance to celebrate Kiwi music. It is 6:60 on ZM.

A couple minutes. Zitting with Olivia Dean. You need to text 9696 if you'd like to spoil your mum this Mother's Day, because you could win a $150 Mecca voucher to actually celebrate the fact that your loved one, whether it's your mum, a mentor, or someone special in your life, is having a day that is all about them. So the way that you do that is by texting 9696. The surprise artist is on this track. And no, it's not Ariana Grande. If you look anywhere, it's credited that she is solo on this song. But it's come out recently that someone else has a part on this that you may not have ever heard. 9696, and that voucher could be yours after Drake.

0: I just walked in at a good time.
1: How cool is that? Did you see that same video, Luca?
2: Yeah, I actually did on TikTok.
1: Yeah, girl, you're on your TikTok game. Well, that research of yours has checked out because you will be able to spoil your mum or your mentor or someone special on Mother's Day this weekend with a $150 Mecca voucher.
2: Oh, my God. Thank you.
1: No worries. Now, the question is, are you going to share it with her or give it straight to mum?
2: I'm going to give it straight to her.
1: Oh, I love to hear it. Well, congratulations, gal, and nice work.
2: Thank you so much.
1: Yay, I know your love for Mecca, and don't you worry, there are more coming over the next couple of days.
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0: It won't be long before you know all the lyrics to this one.
1: Teddy Swims has returned and brought us a banger. It's Mr. Know-It-All. For new music, play

Dreams. On Zillium's jam-packed workday with Georgia. He's the kind of guy that everyone loves, you know, from your parents to your siblings who don't normally like that kind of music, who are more into heavy metal. They all love Teddy Swims. There's something about that guy who is so transferable to everyone, and that's probably why he keeps on coming back with new music that sticks. He is one of our favourite artists on ZM, and I'm just putting my fingers crossed, hoping, as you probably are too, that for the fourth year in a row, he makes it back to Aotearoa. Although in saying that, we're literally in the fifth month already and have not heard a word. Harry Styles is on the playlist after this one from Haven and Caitlin Aragon. It's called I Run. ZM.

0: kids. Oh, I can't believe that. Oh, my goodness. I already feel secondhand embarrassment for them. If you're going along, it's going to be such a good night. Otherwise, check out the details at ZM Online. I'll catch you tomorrow. Bye.
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5: In this update, the government's confirmed the end is nigh for the Broadcasting Standards Authority, with plans to draft legislation to bin the regulator, which it says is beyond its use-by date. The Children's Commissioner is praising investment in a new youth mental health respite service in Northland, bolstered by an extra $1.7 million annual funding. The government's welcoming an unexpected dip in unemployment as a positive sign among doom and gloom. A Dutch cruise ship's in limbo in the Atlantic, with passengers isolating after an outbreak of deadly hantavirus that's killed three and infected others. The government is seeking feedback on further restricting shellfish collection in Auckland and the Coromandel, including closing areas. A two-year ban began in March at Whangaparaoa Peninsula, Kawau Bay and Omaha Bay on gathering sea life from rock pools and intertidal areas. That's news.
4: 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ZM's Brian Clint.
6: Afternoon, everybody. Welcome to the Brian Clint Show.
7: I always picture with this music to be like, you know, when it's like, select your character.
6: Me too, yeah, yeah. Like we're in some kind of Yoshi adventure. We're running it down the Rainbow Road.
7: I had an idea a few years ago where I was like, I want to make a Treasure Island video game.
6: Oh, yeah? How'd you go with that?
7: Well, I don't know how to make videos.

0: She's got the tickets.
1: Legally, we haven't been allowed to keep any of the names and phone numbers of mums that we've received. So if you've texted in on Monday or Tuesday, you're going to have to text in again, sorry, today.
0: And we definitely haven't kept any numbers.
1: And we're not allowed to ask for a photo. Yeah.
0: Mm. They can't see winks on the air.
1: No, they can't. Nah, definitely not.
0: Do you feel like you can sense a wink, though?
1: Nah.
0: I don't think so.
1: Neither. Tradie versus lady next. Who wants it? We need a tradie and a lady to call through now on 0800 dial ZM to go head to head for $50 cash money thanks to KFC.
0: You want it to be you? Give us a call now. We'd love to have you on.
1: Here's Somba on ZM, Brie and Clint.

0: He's one of them.
1: He's on there. Yeah, it's not the one I was expecting, but yeah, you got it.
0: Two to the tradies. You need this one, Alicia, to stay in it. Question number four. Who sang I Will Always Love You for the Bodyguard movie soundtrack?
2: Oh,
0: yes,
1: Jack. Jack. Jack for the win.
3: Nah, it's gone. Sorry. Oh.
0: Alicia.
2: Whitney Houston.
1: Well done.
0: It was Whitney Houston.
1: It's not over yet.
0: Two to the tradies, one to the ladies. We move on to question five. Which Formula One team is Michael Schumacher most famous for driving for? Yes, Jack.
3: Ferrari.
0: That's correct, and that's the win.
1: Time, tradie versus lady winner. It's Jack. There's $50 cash coming your way, mate. Congratulations.
3: Beautiful.
1: And thanks, Alicia. Good game.
2: Can I just ask one thing?
0: Yeah.
2: My son, he's 8 years old, and he wants to know why you got rid of the 3-2-1 let's go.
1: Oh, the old tradie versus lady intro.
0: Oh,
1: do you know,
0: wait.
1: Do you know he's not the only child?
2: Absolutely.
1: Only child who has asked about
0: Do
1: that.
0: Do we still have the old version?
1: Claudia's having a quick look for it.
0: I can't even remember what it sounds like.
1: The reason we got rid of it is because we just update things from time to time. But do you think we need to build the 3-2-1 back into the new version, Alicia?
2: Absolutely, because that was his favourite part of the day.
0: What's your son's name?
2: Harvey.
0: Can you tell Harvey we will look into combining both, so hopefully we can get it back for him?
2: You happy about that, Harvey? Yeah.
1: Okay, good.
2: Okay.
1: Good. Glad we can do a deal. Thanks.
0: God, tick off our good deed for today.
1: That's some on-air admin I wasn't expecting, but look, I'm glad. It's good to get feedback.
0: I love feedback like that.

0: Sometimes you'll hear the OG.
1: It's Trady versus Lady.
2: Going to be back tomorrow.
0: Yeah, 3:10 tomorrow. You can play if you're keen. Oh, we need your mum's phone number, by the way, if you want us to call her for Robbie Williams and her name. We're making the call at 5:40 this evening. Yesterday we had two. Today we've only got the one.
2: Yeah.
0: But still a double pass. So
2: still a chance to win.
0: Send your text in 9696. My question for you guys this afternoon, particularly those of you in relationships, is do you and your partner share a hobby? Because Zendaya and Tom Holland do.
2: Of course they do, because they're the perfect couple.
0: It seems that way, doesn't it? Doesn't it? Most people take up a hobby to get some time away from their partner, you know?
2: And I reckon depending on the hobby will indicate how much time they need away from their partner.
0: Like golf.
2: That's a lot of time away they need.
0: Yep. Mm-hmm.
2: Yep.
0: And then your partner goes, maybe I'll get into golf. And you go, you definitely should. Oh.
2: I don't know if the golf course is taking on new members.
0: I think there's a golf club shortage, babe. Mm. Maybe try something else. What do you think Tom Holland and Zendaya's shared hobby is?
2: I reckon it's crocheting.
0: It is crocheting.
2: Shut up!
0: How did you get that? Where did you get that from?
2: No,
0: I told you not to read it.
2: No, I didn't.
0: It's crocheting.
2: Wow.
0: Yeah, crochet. That's their shared hobby.
2: That was such a good guess from me.
0: I actually felt like you were going to get it.
2: Weird.
0: Yeah. Tom Holland said they bond over their crafty hobby, and he finds it a great way to switch off from the stresses of life when they're relaxing at home. People say that about crochet and knitting because mm-hmm. it's so mindful. You have to pay attention to what you're doing.
2: Yeah.
0: There can be no screen involved. You know? So mm-hmm. you've got to focus. You've got to zone in. It's like a form of meditation.
2: That's very cute.
0: He also said it's cool because he is Spider-Man and crochet is kind of like a spider web.
2: Cool, Tom.
0: Because Spider-Man makes a web and then it's like I'm making a web.
2: No, he's cute. I love Tom Holland. He's such a sweetheart.
0: Tom said, I absolutely love it. I find it turns my brain off after I've had a stressful day. I can't do anything else and just crochet.
2: Oh, they're such a good couple. Yeah. They're both such cool people.
0: Keeping their wedding low-key because it's no one else's business except theirs.
2: That's true love. If they break up, I will lose faith.
0: If they are married.
2: In all humanity.
0: Yeah, that's,
2: to be able to love.
0: That seems reasonable.
2: I think so.
0: Does Zendaya, if they are married, does that mean she finally gets a last name?
2: Maybe.
0: Maybe.
2: Zendaya Holland.
0: Or does he take her last name and just become Tom?
2: It's a great question.
0: But then
2: he would have problems with Tom from MySpace.
0: Oh, okay.
2: You know, they'd have the same name.
0: His surname is from MySpace.
2: Was it just Tom?
0: You don't have a hobby that you share with your partner, do you?
2: I don't have a hobby. So how can I share one with my partner? It's a sore point.
0: My wife recently got a hobby, which is knitting, very similar to crochet. I believe she's going to move into crochet, but she hasn't offered me to join.
2: What's cooler, knitting or crocheting?
0: I think knitting is more practical because you can make things to wear. Although Shannon from ZM...
2: She crocheted herself
0: a shirt, didn't she?
2: She's crocheted like vests, hats.
0: Yeah.
2: What is the difference between crochet and knitting?
0: Well, crochet's got all the gaps in it. And knitting's more of a tight weave. I don't know.
2: Is it?
0: Yep.
2: I don't know, because my nonna used to knit and there was gaps.
0: Claudia, do you know?
3: Yeah.
0: What?
3: Crochet's a single hook, right? And it's a different kind of knot, basically. Knitting's got two needles.
0: Yeah.
3: And crochet's a single hook.
2: Nah.
0: Do you knit?
3: I used to.
2: Nah, I've got the answer.
3: Knit?
2: I've got the answer. Can I weigh in on this?
0: Yeah.
3: Sure.
2: A big key difference between knitting and crocheting is that knitting can be done by hand, loom, or machine, whereas

0: Usher, Pitbull, DJ Got Us Falling in Love on ZM with Brie and Clint. The annoyingly cute couple Zendaya and Tom Holland have revealed they have a shared hobby. They like to crochet together.
1: God, they're so damn cool and cute.
0: Yeah,
1: name a cooler and cuter couple than them.
0: Oh, I couldn't do cooler.
1: No, like I'm talking the combination.
0: Yeah.
1: I don't know if there is one.
0: Because Rita and Tom Hanks, pretty cute.
1: Yeah, but they're not as cool.
0: No. Sorry, no shade to Tom Hanks.
1: Love them.
0: You would have said, before all this scandal, you would have said Ryan Reynolds and Blake Lively, but they've fallen from their perch, haven't they?
1: Mm.
0: Yeah. They were the couple. Everyone was like, oh, they're so funny together.
1: Yeah, it's true.
0: They gave each other crap on social media.
1: Little did we know
0: what was brewing below the surface.
1: It comes out that Tom Holland is a real piece of work.
0: Yeah, well, it could. In the meantime, we want to know, do you and your partner share a hobby? Andy's on the line. Hi, Andy.
1: Hi, Andy.
2: Hey.
0: What's your shared hobby with your partner, Andy?
2: We love to go fishing to get away from the teenagers.
0: Hell yeah.
1: I love that.
0: Have you got a boat?
2: yeah, we do. But unfortunately, sometimes one of the youngest one, the 16-year-old, comes with us.
1: Oh, yuck.
0: They want to be involved in your hobby? Ugh. Annoying.
1: They want to hang out with their parents? Ew.
0: Andy, are you on the boat right now? It kind of sounds like you're on the water.
2: No, I'm in the van.
1: I could hear a life vest as well.
0: Yeah.
2: But when he goes hunting, he can go do hunting by himself because I enjoy the three nights peace.
0: Okay, so you're happy for him to have that one, but you want to go out on the boat. I like that. Michelle's here. Hi, Michelle.
1: Hi, Michelle.
3: Yeah, hi, guys.
0: Hi, you got a shared hobby with your partner?
3: Yeah, we both love hockey. It was one of the reasons that I started dating him, or his Bumble profile really jumped out at me.
1: Oh, this is giving
3: a year ago.
1: Giving heated rivalry, and I'm here for it, Michelle.
0: No, wait.
3: A little bit. There's a lot of that cyclically cuteness, though, because he comes along to my training and practices and my games.
0: Ice hockey or field hockey?
3: Oh, field hockey.
0: Oh, okay.
1: It's heated rivalry, the Kiwi version.
3: Yeah. Yeah, the Battle of the Sexes last year, so the boys were all in tutus and we were dressed up for war. So
1: who won?
3: Face off. Girls.
1: Nice.
0: Yeah. Nice, Michelle. We love it. We asked, what's your shared hobby? Someone said, my husband and I met through motorcycles. We still do that. That's cute.
1: That's very cute.
0: My husband and I dirt bike together. Wonder if my wife would get into dirt biking.
1: I know your wife. I feel like dirt biking, probably not.
0: Never say never.
1: Someone else said, my partner got me into four-wheel driving years ago. I now run an all-women's four-wheel driving group, all about empowering women.
0: That's awesome.
1: That's very cool.
0: My husband got me into hunting. Ironically, my gun license arrived before his, but now he doesn't take me with him.
1: Aww.
0: Aww.

0: Oh.
1: So what was the point of getting the license? Maybe she goes by herself.
0: Maybe she's too good.
1: This one's so cool. It says, pre-kids, my husband and I would free dive slash spearfish together. Now post-kids, he has taken up deer hunting where he gets to go away for weeks at a time alone.
0: Oh, he's cut you out of the hobby.
1: Oh, not cool, man.
0: We asked you what's the hobby that you and your partner share. Someone said, having a slap on the pokies. He got me into it. And now we have little competition nights to see who wins the most. We always leave with $300, so it's a cheap date night.
1: Those RSAs hate to see you coming.
0: What do you mean you always leave with $300? I feel like that's not how the pokies
1: that
0: work.
1: That is not how the pokies work.
0: I feel like you're giving us a skewed view of how the pokies work.
1: Yeah, not how the pokies work.
0: Remember that night we went to that bar in Rotorua and you went straight into the pokey room?
1: Yeah.
0: And won straight away.
1: Did I?
0: Yes.
1: I don't remember that.
0: And there was pretty decent cash out. And there were these old battlers in there that had been there all night pouring their hard-earned cash
1: fuming
0: into the machine. And then this loud Aussie bird off the radio waltzes in, puts $10 in the machine. Ding, ding, ding, ding, ding, ding, ding. And I said to Bree, you need to buy everybody in this room a drink.
1: And I did.
0: And then we need to leave.
1: And I did.
0: And you did, to
1: and
0: your
1: then
0: credit.
1: I bought them all a drink, and then they were like, you guys should stay for a bit of karaoke.
0: Oh, yeah.

0: and regular Cajun fries for just $11.90. 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
1: Love that chicken from Popeyes.
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0: Dave and Tim's on ZM with Bree and Clint. 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
2: Dean, there's some sad news that Dolly Parton has shared with her fans.
3: Very sad news. She has had to cancel her Las Vegas residency again. She postponed it back, I think, was it in March or something like that, and to September, and now she has postponed it again due to health concerns. She's posted a video where she looks beautiful and she looks healthy and happy, but she said she is responding to treatment, but she's just not well enough to get up.
0: No.
3: A little bit of audio of the, I know, of the Queen. Have a listen to her.
4: I have some good news and a little bad news. The good news is I'm responding really well to meds and treatments, and I'm improving every day. Now, the bad news is it's going to take me a little while before I'm up to stage performance level, because some of the meds and treatments make me a little bit swimmy-headed, as my grandma used to say.
0: God, she is such a treasure, isn't she?
2: I love her so much.
0: Yeah. Well, I choose to believe her and believe that she will be right as rain soon. She's 80.
2: Yeah, I know. Her husband passed away. When was it? Last year? Year before?
0: Recent, yeah.
2: At the age of 82, yeah. She's doing well for 80.
0: It's a week for cancellations of shows, isn't it, Dean?
3: It is. You know, the Pussycat Dolls have cancelled their tour. We've had Zayn Malik has cancelled his tour. Megan Trainor. Hey, I've made friends with one of the Pussycat Dolls, Carmeet, here in LA. And do you know, she, when they decided to go on tour, the three of them, which did not include Carmeet, they didn't even tell Carmeet or the other Pussycat Dolls. They didn't tell them it was happening or ask them to anything. They found out when it came out in the press.
0: Yeah.
3: And so that's why Nicole and two others did the tour and forgot Carmeet and that. And that's why the tour flopped, because no one wants to see just three of them. You need the whole group.
0: That was the undoing. Everyone was like, this is fishy. Where are the rest of the Pussycat Dolls?
2: Yeah, bring back the whole group.
0: Yeah, exactly.
2: And then
0: right.
2: They hadn't planned to answer the questions or have a reason why prepared when they were asked, Dave.
3: Exactly.
0: Post Malone's also cancelled the first month of his tour this week.
2: Yeah, that's right.
0: Because he hasn't finished the album. God, everything. Everything.
3: Yeah.
2: Yep.
0: Oh well. That's the tea with Dean McCarthy. Bree and Clint, we're back after this on ZM.
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8: The Wellington Better Home and Living Show Friday until Sunday. And further afield, the Kapiti Expressway down to one lane in both directions at Waikanae. That is due to a crash. Do expect delays through the area. State Highway 2 northbound is now heavy between Silverstream and the Moonshine Bridge. On the urban motorway, city bound, just moderate from Bowen Street through to the Terrace Tunnel. Better Home, Living and Outdoors. Better Home and Living Show Friday to Sunday, Henry Stadium. Time saver traffic.
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0: education would be more useful than a citizenship test for new applicants announced by the government, including questions on New Zealand's laws and political system. Northland's getting $1.7 million a year for mental health support to fund a dedicated youth acute respite service and more suicide prevention coordinators. Fuel stocks have dipped again, with 47.7 days of diesel landed or en route as of Sunday. Jet fuel's at 55.1 days, petrol at 49.3. And the Crusaders' horses have been spotted having a trot in Christchurch's 1NZ Stadium, despite a decision to bar them because of space constraints. That is news.
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2: Afternoon, everybody. We want your mum's name and phone number if you would like us to call her with free Robbie Williams tickets at 5:40 this evening. She's got to love Robbie Williams, and she's got to answer her phone. Those are the only two conditions. And if she does, she can choose the show that she goes to. How exciting. Big announcement this morning.
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3: Oh yeah, people have been waiting for this on the edge of their seats. 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
3: Mm-hmm.
2: 3-date tour this time. No Auckland. I wonder if they'll announce Auckland later on.
3: Yeah, it could be.
2: If not, just drive to Hamilton. Come on, it's not that far.
3: Yeah, it's not that far.
2: Just head down to Hamilton. You have a great night in Hamilton.
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2: Head to the Outback after the show.
3: Absolutely. Extreme. That's going to be a great time. 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
3: So I'm going to say it's not guilt-free. 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
1: Mm.
0: He's an Ella fella.
1: Oh.
0: That's me, I'm an Ella fella. I was at the gym the other day, and it's not a gym story, don't worry. And the guy next to me, I could just hear him going, "It doesn't take a crystal ball." And I was like, "Ella Langley?" And he was like, "Oh God, I'm obsessed with Ella Langley." So, and I did a fist bump with him. I was like, "Ella fella."
1: Oh, I thought that story couldn't get worse, and it just got way worse right at the end.
0: Where's my Ella fellas at? 9696. Should we do a meetup?
1: Someone tell producer Ella to run.
0: No, I'm not that kind of Ella fella.
1: Oh, well.
0: I found some money today, and I want to know from you, is this guilt-free money? I was pulling into the service station to fill up my car, and as I went up the little driveway, but it was one of those petrol stations with no attendants,
1: mm-hmm.
0: You know?
1: Yes.
0: No, you can't go into the shop, it's just pumps.
1: Mm-hmm.
0: And I was going up the little curb bit, and I saw directly in front of me, I was like, "Oh my God, that's $30 cash." And it happened quite quickly, and I was like, "I'm pretty sure that's $30 cash." And so I stopped the car. There's no one behind me, so I stopped the car so I didn't run it over because I was worried it would blow away. And I got out, and would you believe, lying on the pavement, exactly $30 cash, $120, $110. And I spotted it.
1: Do you reckon someone's went to pay for their fuel?
0: No, because it's like I said, it's an attendant-free service station. You can only pay by card or phone.
1: Oh, yeah, so, true.
0: Anyway, I got out of the car, obviously, picked it up, looked around. No one there. There were some people across the road at a cafe.
1: You looked around so you could see if you could put it in your pocket.
0: Well, this is the thing. I didn't want to
1: see. You're like, "Is this a trap?"
0: Well, yeah, yes. Yes,
1: is
0: I did.
1: Is someone trying to catch me out to see if I'm a good person or a bad person?
0: Yes, is this like a TikTok video?
1: Is this a test?
0: This is a setup. But I couldn't see anybody. There were people at the cafe across the road, and I made eye contact with them, and I sort of held it up, and I went, you know, mouthed nothing, but I was kind of like, and they did this gesture.
1: Just take the money and put it in your car.
0: They did this gesture. And so I was like, "All good." So I stuck it in my pocket. Do you believe that is guilt-free money?
1: You're fine.
0: I am.
1: Yeah. Yes. You're good to go.
0: Claudia, guilt-free money?
2: How many seconds do you reckon you were going?
0: Just enough for them to reply with.
1: Yeah, you're good. Is that all it takes for you to morph into Mr. Bean?
0: No one ever finds two notes. If you find a note, that's a friggin' jackpot, I feel. But two notes?
1: There's something that haunts me about a time that I picked up money. Mm-hmm. It still haunts me to this day, and I still feel guilty.
0: Okay.
1: But with the situation and all the context around the situation, okay, so this is what happened.
0: Mm-hmm.
1: So I was a struggling uni student. I would have been about 21. Uh-oh. I was at uni.
0: Uh-oh. Sympathy card coming out early.
1: I was a struggling uni student.
0: Mm-hmm.
1: I wasn't

0: as I was walking back into the office, I noticed a $50 note laying in the ground.
1: On the ground, not in the car.
0: On the ground.
1: Okay.
0: It was literally on the ground in front of me.
1: Yeah.
0: And I went, I'll have that.
1: Yeah.
0: Because a lot of the time, some of the time when the cars would be bought back from being rented, you could find money in them.
1: Mm-hmm.
0: People would, like, money would slip down the seat.
1: And you could choose to believe that that was a tip.
0: And I was like, could have been from one of the cars.
1: Yep.
0: My lucky day.
1: I could have done such a good job, they could have left that for me.
0: Correct.
1: Yeah.
0: Anyway, 2 days later, I overhear this conversation from that big boss who drives a BMW where he said, oh, he goes, I lost $50 the other day. That was my $50 to go buy lunch. My ears pricked up immediately and I went, oh, no. I know where the $50 came from.
1: Mm-hmm.
0: But I'd spent it.
1: Yeah.
0: I already spent it.
1: I think.
0: So what do I do?
1: So on balance, I think you're okay. Not just because you repeatedly brought up the BMW part, but because any person who has a $50 lunch budget deserves to lose $50.
0: This is what I did take into account.
1: Exactly right.
0: Anyway, I never told him.
1: No, I know you didn't.
0: Yeah.
1: Should we call him and tell him?
0: No!
1: I bet he remembers.
0: He probably does. He's like, that was my bloody lunch budget.
1: Someone texted and said, give my $30 back, Clint. It's not yours, okay?

0: Somba and 12 to 12 on ZM with Brian Clint. Google Down coming up soon. Treasure or the Island at 5 o'clock. You can choose between an undisclosed amount of free money, cash, or you can go in the draw for a trip to Rarotonga.
1: Both great options.
0: Mm-hmm. And the decision will be yours if you can get through at 5 o'clock. Activator at 5 to 5. Before then, though, are you interested in the best and worst cheeses for your health?
1: Not really, because I like cheese.
0: You also don't want to know what the best ones are?
1: I already know. The hard cheeses are better for me.
0: Yeah.
1: Are they not?
0: Well, not necessarily. Not according to this.
1: Okay, what does it say?
0: This is information that no one asked the Herald to publish.
1: Don't want this information, people at the Herald. Just let me have cheese.
0: You like the ignorance is bliss
1: approach. For God's sake, yes.
0: I agree.
1: They've taken everything else from us.
0: I agree. It's like trying to have a healthy soft drink, you know?
1: Mm.
0: Just leave my soft drink alone.
1: It's like when you're eating something, right?
0: Yeah.
1: And someone leans in as you're eating it and goes, do you know how much sugar's in that?
0: Do you know how many calories are in that croissant?
1: Do you know how long you would have to go running for to burn that off? Shut up.
0: Claudia reckons that's you.
2: That's exactly what you do to me. You pick up my lunch and you go, oh, there's a lot of sugar in this.
1: Oh,
2: do you know
1: how much sugar's awful. In this?
2: And I go, don't tell me because I just want to enjoy it. It's a treat.
1: I do the sugar one.
2: Yeah. Yeah.
0: The official health advice from our National Food and Nutrition Guidelines recommend, as far as cheese goes, you should eat cheese in small amounts.
1: Ah, shut up. I'll eat cheese how I want to eat it.
0: Or less frequently than other milk and dairy products. I know.
1: Not happy.
0: I won't eat cheese in a small amount. I could eat it less frequently, but when I do eat it, I won't eat it in a small amount.
1: I could get hit by a bus tomorrow.
0: You could.
1: You know? And so what is it all for? Mm. What is the point?
0: You need that. And if you do, you need that cushioning that cheese provides, don't
1: it
0: you?
1: It could save my life.
0: Should we start with the cheeses that are good?
1: Start with the cheeses that are good.
0: These are the cheeses that are, I didn't say good, actually. I did say good. I don't mean good. These are the cheeses that are better options for you.
1: No, you said good. We're going with good. Look,
0: okay,
1: Claudia's nodding. These are the cheeses that are going to give you a six-pack is what I heard.
2: Right,
1: these
2: are the biceps.
0: Yeah. Okay, these are the cheeses that Art Green eats.
1: These are cheeses that are good for your cardiovascular health.
0: Cottage cheese.
2: Oh.
1: I don't mind cottage cheese, but that's not a cheese.
0: It's not an indulgence,
1: It's not a cheese.

0: Ricotta.
1: Eh.
0: Mm.
1: These are all flavourless cheeses.
0: Fresh mozzarella.
1: Another flavourless cheese.
2: Yeah, good point.
0: It is flavourless. Eh? It's just a texture.
1: All three of these are.
0: Okay, Edam.
1: Kind of flavourless
2: like
1: as 1%
2: well. Flavour.
0: Yeah. I'm definitely not getting a block of Edam.
1: I'm not like going to be psyched about getting a block of Edam.
0: No, it goes, if, as far as the block goes, it goes tasty. Mm. And then if you can't afford tasty, because who can? Colby.
1: Yeah.
0: Right?
1: Before Edam.
0: Yeah, before Edam. Feta.
1: Oh, Edamed before I buy a block of Edam.
0: Edam, this cheese is flavourless. And then feta.
1: Which, I mean, I'm quite a big fan of feta.
0: Yeah, feta's good.
1: They There's good feta. And bad fetas, though. Yeah. Sheep, I feel like, is elite.
0: Sheep?
1: Sheep feta.
0: Over goat?
1: Sheep and goat.
0: Yeah.
1: Mm, both good fetas.
0: Over cow?
1: Yeah.
0: Can you feta any other milk?
1: I'm sure you can.
0: Can you feta...
1: Squirrel?
0: Badger milk?
1: Yes. Bit of squirrel feta.
0: Okay.
1: Badger feta.
0: Fox feta.
1: Hedgehog feta.
0: Yeah. That's expensive because they produce so little milk.
1: You know how little their teats are?
0: Yeah.
1: Incredibly hard to
0: and
1: milk.
0: Which one's the teat and which one's a spike? Mm. Okay, do you want to know the cheeses that you need to limit?
1: Yes. Okay.
0: Processed cheese slices. My God, I used to eat those by the sheet.
1: I mean, I could take or leave them.
0: Really?
1: They're great on a McMuffin.
0: Aren't they? And a hamburger.
1: Mm-hmm.
0: Brie?
1: Yeah.
0: No, Brie, the cheese. It's on the list of cheeses to limit.
1: Oh, gotcha, yeah.
0: Blue cheese?
1: Oh, I love blue cheese.
0: I love blue cheese.
1: Blue cheese is so yum.
0: Claudia, grow up and get into
2: blue
0: cheese.
2: Yeah, I'm a child. I don't like blue cheese.
1: Get on board with blue cheese before it's too late.
0: Cream cheese? Which is annoying because I thought cream cheese and cottage cheese were the same thing.
1: Absolutely not.
0: No, evidently
1: cream cheese
0: not.
1: Is what you use to make a wet cheesecake.
0: Is it?
1: Yeah.
0: Oh, I love a wet cheesecake.
1: God, how good. Wet cheesecake is way more elite than a baked cheesecake. I've said it. Yep. Don't come at me, Claudia.
2: That's the most controversial thing I've ever heard from you.
1: It's the truth.
0: Aged and hard cheeses like cheddar, gouda and Colby, they're on the limit list.
1: Really? I always thought they were better for me.
0: And creamy soft cheeses like Camembert and Havarti.
2: Mm. You're saying limitless, eh? Not
0: no.
2: Limitless.
0: They're on the, like, no, they're on the
2: you,
0: limit
2: you
0: have list. They're on the list of list. They're on the list of cheeses to limit.
1: I think what he's saying is they're unlimited with how much you can eat.
2: The limit does not exist.
1: Where's Parmesan? Because that's the cheese I eat the most of.
0: Oh, Parmesan.
1: I eat Parmesan by the kilo.
0: So it goes on fat content and Parmesan.
1: Shit, I love a good Parmesan.

0: Fair.
1: It can be a real competition, and I can be trying to fill my mum phone book. Both things are not true, by the way. I'm not trying to. Not that I'm not attracted to mums, obviously. It's just, and I'm not talking about my mum. I'm talking about mums in general. Well, not in general, just the one.
0: Let's play Google Down.
2: Do you feel lucky? Well, do ya? It's time for Bree and Clint's Google Down, punk.
0: Because unlike Clint, I have no prejudice towards mums. I love all mums. I want mums to be able to win the 50K of C Chicken
1: Dollars. No, so do I. That's not what I was saying.
0: Clint said he doesn't want to play for the mums listing. So back Claudia. You can do that.
3: I love mums.
0: Back Claudia.
3: In a normal way.
0: Text Claudia's name to 9696. And if you are anything but a mum, Clint said he will play for you.
1: No, I will play... I can't win, can I? I can't win.
0: No, you can. You can win fair and square.
1: No, but if I win, then you'll go, oh, Clint just beat the mums because he hates them. I don't hate them.
3: Now.
1: Yeah. I've painted into a corner.
0: Oh, hey, you said it. We didn't say that.
1: We'll Google down after Alex Warren's Fever Dreams. It him.

0: 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To be in to win, check out ZM Wellington on Insta and comment on their Mother's Day posts and stories. 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
1: Bromance is accidentally booking a date night at the same pub as your bro, who's also on a date, and somehow ending up at the table right next to him. Suspicious. 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Celebrate your bromance.
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0: Jacoby, was in this game. We're talking about the mother, the sourdough starter.
1: Do you know what we mean by mother? No. Like the starter that you use to make your sourdough with?
0: And it's a living organism?
2: No.
1: No?
0: No.
1: God, if even people in the bakery don't know what the term mother is.
0: Do you guys have sourdoughs there at the French bakery?
2: Yes.
0: Okay. But you don't know how old your starter is?
2: No, I don't, sorry.
0: Okay.
2: I'm just in the office.
0: Gotcha. That makes sense.
1: And all the bakers will have gone home, won't they, because it's so late in the day and they start so early.
2: Pretty much.
1: All right, God, how annoying are we? We'll leave you to your office work. Sorry,
0: Ash.
1: About that.
2: No problem.
0: Say hello to your 56-year-old mum for us.
1: 66, I think.
0: No, 56, I thought.
1: 66.
0: 56, 66, Ash.
1: 66. Happy Mother's Day. All right, bye,
0: anyway,
1: Ash.
0: Bye, Ash.
1: Wow, how annoying must she find us?
0: I think she found us charming.
1: Do you think?
0: Yeah.
1: All right, well, they can't go on the leaderboard, unfortunately.
0: No, we're going to have to come into work early.
1: If you work at a bakery and you have an old starter, can you text us? And we can call you guys.
0: Yes.
1: We can. We're on a quest to find the oldest one we can.
0: If you think you've got an old one and you want to be put on
1: An old mother.
0: Yeah, the Mother Hunter leaderboard, then text us on 9696.
1: Stupid idea. Not the stupidest we've had, though. So
0: far from it, actually.
1: Brian Clint, we're back next. It's your chance to win with Treasure or the Island. ZM.
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4: Harvey Norman, Wellington's kitchen and appliance specialist. Interstate Highway 2 northbound heavy at the Nauranga interchange. Again, downs to Melling, then moderate to heavy. Manor Park to the Moonshine Bridge. Southbound heavy at Silverstream, then again from Petone. And Eastern Hutt Road heavy northbound from Stokes Valley. And to Newtown, a slow run citybound along Rutherford Street, then on Adelaide Road to the Basin, then heavy through the Arris Tunnel. Harvey Norman, kitchen and appliance specialist. Head in for a deal today. That's Time Saver Traffic.
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4: Set in weather. 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
5: Cloudy skies and a few showers for Wellington, mainly north of the harbour, then clearing tonight. We've got gusty northerly winds, 14 the low. Tomorrow partly cloudy, chance of a shower, 18.
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6: In this update, unemployment's continued to climb in some parts of the country despite the rate dipping nationally in the March quarter to 5.3%. In Otago, it rose from 2.3 to 3.6. Bay of Plenty surged from 5.7 to 7.1. Wellington reached 6.3, Auckland 6.6. Labor leader Chris Hipkin says just scrapping the Broadcasting Standards Authority solves nothing. The authority recently came under fire after deciding complaints about online programs are within its jurisdiction. Hipkin says self-regulation isn't the answer. The Reserve Bank says households and businesses face significant and immediate impacts from the Iran war. Governor Anna Bremen says our banks are well positioned to weather shocks far worse than we're likely to see. A man's been convicted after pretending to be a police officer

0: that you're a massive...
1: Nah, I didn't get it.
2: Bree can say, suck on my... You want to try one, Claudia?
0: Lollipop. Kiss my fat... I'm too much of a little...
2: Yeah. To try. Yeah. Anyway, watch this space. Your broadcast could sound very different soon. Get in, treasure or the island. Love this comp. It's to celebrate the new season of Celebrity Treasure Island. Final episode of the week is on tonight. And if you're a fan, each Monday, Tuesday, Wednesday at 5 o'clock, we're giving you the opportunity to choose between the treasure, which is cash money. You just don't know how much.
0: No, it changes every day. Or a trip to Rarotonga.
2: For two people. That trip.
0: Yeah.
2: And you'll go in the draw. But the more people that choose the money, the better the chances are for the people in the draw for the trip to the islands. And Kylie's here this afternoon. Hi, Kylie.
0: Hi, Kylie.
3: Hello. I'm also here with my two children who have now just told me to instantly take the money because they won't be able to go on a trip.
2: Because it's only for two people. Yeah.
0: Interesting.
3: It would only be for mum and dad.
2: Well, that's okay too, Kylie. Sometimes you need to be selfish. And you know, Mother's Day's on the way. Now's the time to make a decision for you, you know?
3: Yes, and congratulations, Bree.
0: Oh, thanks.
3: The best news ever. You're going to be an amazing mum, and there's going to be a long, long list of women wanting you in their coffee group for sure.
0: Oh, bless you,
2: that's a lovely
0: Kylie.
2: Thing to say, Kylie.
0: That's the biggest compliment ever. I hope you're right.
2: Kylie.
3: Oh, you'll be a tribute to any coffee group for sure.
2: Kylie, who's your favourite on Celebrity Treasure Island?
3: Well, we were talking about that just before, and we said we always love seeing Bree on TV.
2: Yes.
0: Yeah.
3: But we are following quite hard out because we like watching Nyx.
0: Nyx
3: just...
0: Isn't she great?
3: You get what you get and you don't get upset, you know? Like, she is just raw.
2: She's real,
3: she
2: yeah.
3: She is honest and she just gives it like it is and she's unfiltered and that's just what the world needs more of.
0: I'm right there with you, Kylie. She was such a pleasure to have on the show, so I love that she's your favourite. So I'm guessing you want her to win.
3: Oh, yes, we're gunning for her.
2: Okay.
3: For her or Simon, yeah, but definitely Tamara.
0: Great Tamara, choices.
3: Sure.
2: Kylie, you have a tough decision to make right now. Would you like the treasure? We can't tell you how much it is, but you get all of it instantly if you choose it. Or do you want to be in the trip, in the chance for a trip to Rarotonga, which at the moment the odds are 1 in 11.
3: So there's 11 others in the draw.
2: There's 11 other spaces

0: Harry Styles and American Girls on ZM with Brian Clint.
1: Cameron Diaz and Benji Madden have welcomed their third baby into the world, little Nautus.
0: Nautus. Which we found out is Latin for sailor or seaman.
1: Yes, their other kids, their names are Radix and Cardinal.
0: Yeah, so all unconventional names. Creative names, interesting names. Mm-hmm. So we asked you, do you and your siblings have a set of interesting names?
1: Yeah.
0: Did your parents take some creative license when they were naming you guys? Mm-hmm. And Tina is here. Hi, Tina.
1: Hi, Tina.
2: Hi.
0: How do we spell Tina to start with?
2: It's T-I-N-E.
0: T-I-N-E. Okay. And what are your siblings' names, Tina?
2: We've got Duane, Andre, and then Annalie.
1: Wow.
0: Wow. Okay. And is that, are those, did your parents come up with those names or are they traditional names
1: they
0: that we're
1: up?
0: Not aware of?
2: We're South African, but I've never heard anyone with the same names as us.
1: Right, so they made them up. You reckon they made them up.
0: What was the D one again? What was the D name?
2: Duane.
0: And how do you spell
1: Duane.
0: It? How do you spell Duane?
2: You spell it D-U-A-N-A-I-S.
1: It's like Dwayne and Renee mixed together.
0: See,
2: I guess, yeah.
0: Does she, when people read her name out off a piece of paper, does she get Dwayne-us?
2: She gets it all the time and she freaking hates it.
1: I bet she hates it. As if you want to be called Dwayne-us.
2: Yeah, and we get her nickname is Dwaynel, that we call it. She's going to hate that this is on the radio as well. Yeah.
1: She's a real pain in my Dwaynel, isn't she?
0: Yeah, shout out to Dwaynel. All right, thanks, Tina. We appreciate
1: Tina.
0: It. We've got some great texts on this. We said, do you have an interesting set of names with your siblings?
1: Yeah, someone texted through and said, we were all named after places. Tuscany, which is obviously Italy. Mm. Brittany, which is France. And Cortland, which is a trout fishing spot in America.
0: Wait. So we got Tuscany, France, and some trout fishing spot.
1: Yeah, that'd be the third child they've given up. They're like, oh, whatever.
0: I know a set of siblings called Reef, River, and Tide.
1: That's pretty cool. That's a good mix.
0: I went to school with a family and all the kids had G names. They were a big family, but from memory, it was Gordon, Georgina, Gideon, Grace, Garth, and Gareth. I'm sure there were more too.
1: That's a lot of G names. Someone else said, my name is Temperance. I have a brother named Cuba with a Q and a sister named Arcadia.
0: Cuba with a Q?
1: Q-U-B-A.
0: Cuba.
1: Cuba.
0: My mum used to be a teacher in the UK before she retired. One of the kids in her class was called J-K-M-N-O, but it was pronounced Noel as in Noel.
1: Really?
0: J-K-M-N-O. Noel.
1: That's awful. Is that true?
0: Surely
1: that's not true.
0: You can't make your kid's name a crossword question. You can't.
1: It's not, you don't have that much say over the name. Someone else said, my old boss was from the Fisher family, so their last name was Fisher.
0: Oh, yes.
1: And the siblings all had fish names. One was Dory.
0: Dory Fisher.
1: One was Marlon.
0: Marlon Fisher.
1: And one was Shell.
0: Shellfish. Shellfish.
1: Well, they put in brackets a Y, so it could have been Shelly Fisher.
0: Yeah, but what are you getting that abbreviated to?
1: Shell.
0: Shell. Yeah.
1: Oh, g'day, Shell.
0: She doesn't like sharing. Mm. You betcha we have interesting names, me and my siblings. Vientia, Tristram, and Darren.
1: Tristram.
0: Tristram.
1: That's interesting.
0: What's more is we have our birthdays all within on the same week, the 13th, 15th, and 18th of April. Say no more. Oh, your parents.

0: Oh, I mean, stone for a boy is quite strong.
1: Sheila texted in and said, I work in healthcare. You name your son Stone, then.
0: Second name, Wall.
1: Stone. Second name, Sheila said, I work in healthcare, and the strangest names I...

0: I don't know about you.
1: Nah, I'm home and I'm happy to be home.
0: Oh, how good.
2: Are you stressing about what to cook for dinner?
1: It's honestly like the worst decision to be made every day.
2: Well, you are home. Have you not even made the decision yet, Kelsey?
1: No, I'm cooking dinner, but it's...
0: What are you cooking? Because can you give me an idea?
1: Honestly, it's boring.

0: I will.
1: 1987, 2nd of June, Emma's birthday banger. Here's Whitney Houston on ZM.

0: Harry and Clint. Every now and then we get to play that on Birthday Banger, and it's always a great day when it happens. Whitney Houston's I Want to Dance with Somebody is Emma's Birthday Banger, number one in 1987.
1: God, it has stood the test of time, that song, eh?
0: Hasn't it? It's still such a great pick-me-up, just like...
1: Just as soon as it comes on, everyone's like, yep.
0: Yeah.
1: We're on.
0: Speaking of incredible artists, we have a double pass to Robbie Williams to give away next. And we want to give it to your mum for Mother's Day.
1: We sure do. We're talking to you listening right now. Your mum, does she want to go see Robbie Williams in either Christchurch?

0: Church or Auckland, she can have her choice.
1: She has to answer the phone though, and we need her phone number. So after the break, we're calling our fourth mum. Fourth mum.
0: Oh. Text your mum's name to 9696 and her number right now to be in the draw.
1: Brian Clint, ZM.
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3: No, too late.
1: Oh.
3: You said... Yeah, they can beep, but we've got a swear button now.
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5: At peak internet traffic times, New Zealand runs on fibre. The urban motorway city bounds, hail for the terrace tunnel back to Hawkestone. State Highway 2 northbound, heavy at the Nauranga interchange, again down to Melling. Then moderate to heavy in patches, Manor Park to the Moonshine Bridge. Southbound is moderate from Petone. Heavy on Eastern Hutt Road northbound from Stokes Valley. And moderate to heavy on State Highway 58 westbound from Harris Road into Judgement. Traffic jams should be contained to the roads and not your internet. Ask for fibre. That's traffic.
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9: 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I'm here with my colleague Chris Robinson. Chris, we have had two really significant weather events in Wellington. How have you found that flow through to the Wellington market?
10: I think April has been slower. I think the weather has impacted people's perception on buying a property and putting their home on the market for sure.
9: There is a delay in the LIMS, gone from 10 working days to 31. How is that impacting things?
10: Hugely. 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And we're also seeing a slow to properties coming onto the market where they're waiting to obtain the LIM report.
9: And with March being such a busy month and then with what's happened in April, how do you see things panning out for May?
10: 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Order those reports and get your agent through early.
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0: Well, right. Sophie,
1: I think you might have been able to buy your own Robbie Williams tickets with the phone bill you're about to get. But
0: I bloody hope that
1: also
0: Joe...
1: Also, we owe you tickets.
0: Yeah, I bloody hope that Joe answers the phone. Are you ready to give her a call?
2: Yes.
1: Where will she be right now, Sophie?
2: Well, I just got home, so I'm hoping she's inside.
1: Okay, let's put the call through and see if she answers. Claude, please connect the phone call to Mama Jo. And if she answers, she's off to Robbie Williams. Good luck, Soph.
3: Hello.
0: Hello, is that Mama Jo?
3: It is, yeah.
0: Can I borrow $50?
3: Sure.
0: Yes.
1: Mama Jo, it's Bree and Clint.
3: Hi, how you doing?
1: Hi, we're doing well. Do you know somebody called Sophie?
3: That would be my daughter.
0: She's claiming to be your daughter.
1: What do you think she's got you for Mother's Day, Jo?
3: Oh, not sure.
1: I can confirm, if you're keen, Sophie has two tickets for you to attend the Robbie Williams Stadium show of your choice.
0: Get him!
3: Oh my God! Is she?
1: She has,
0: she sure has. Yeah. She just won them on ZM for you, Jo.
3: Oh, do you know what? I've been saying how much I'd love to go and see them. How cool.
1: Well, it's done. Where do you live?
3: In Christchurch.
1: In Christchurch. Well, do you want to go to the Christchurch show in that brand new stadium?
3: Absolutely.
0: You got it,
3: thank
0: Jo.
3: Thank you so much.
0: No
3: That's
0: worries.
3: Awesome.
0: Also, don't look at your daughter Sophie's phone bill because it's going to be a very large number of texts.
1: Don't focus on that. Focus on Robbie,
0: okay? Focus on the tickets.
1: Yeah.
3: Oh, that's awesome. Thank you so much.
1: Soph's here, by the way. Do you want to say hi, Sophie?
4: Hello.
3: Oh, Soph, thank you.
1: Hey, happy Mother's Day, Jo. You deserve a treat, and we're stoked that we can give it to you.
3: Awesome. Thank you.
1: Oh, good.
0: No worries. We've also saved Sophie probably like a couple of $1,000 because she can stop texting us now.
3: Awesome. Hey, thank you so much.
1: Thank you, ladies.
0: Guys.
1: Thanks for listening to ZM. All good. We'll do it again tomorrow. Another mum for Mother's Day off to Robbie Williams. And we'll do it on Friday as well. We've got 5 double passes, one a day this week.
0: I wish we could do this forever.
1: Right.
0: It's so good. We should ask and see if we can get any more tickets.
1: This show is going to be phenomenal. If you want to be there, maybe you want to buy your mum some Robbie tickets for Mother's Day, you can get them now for both shows from AXS.com for your Robbie Williams tickets.
0: I already bought my tickets.
1: Same.
0: I bought them on pre-sale. Yep. I was not missing out.
1: I'll be there.
0: Mm-hmm.
1: Bree and Clint, we're back after this on ZM.
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9: Got a leaky roof? Get it fixed with Hornet Roofing. And on the urban motorway Citybound, the tail for the terrace tunnel back to Hill Street. Citybound from the airport, a heavy patch at Evans Bay Parade, otherwise a good run. State Highway 2 northbound easing at the Noldonga Interchange, then a heavy patch down to Malling, and moderate to heavy approaching the Moonshine Bridge. Eastern Hutt Road heavy, but easing northbound.

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3: Cloudy skies and a few showers for Wellington, mainly north of the harbour, then clearing tonight. We've got gusty northerly winds, 14 below. Tomorrow partly cloudy, chance of a shower, 18.
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4: In this update, police are maintaining a presence in the far north where two men were separately knocked off dirt bikes late last night, one dying. His body was found in the Kaikohe area. The other man found injured nearby in Moirewa. He's now stable in hospital. A jury's been taken through the harrowing moment. A car fatally struck Nelson policewoman Lynn Fleming early on New Year's Day last year. Driver Hayden Task is on trial accused of murder but argues it was manslaughter. Constable Jonathan Frizz told the court the vehicle left both Senior Sergeant Adam Ramsey and Lynn Fleming nowhere to go. Hopes the Iran war won't bring a big bump in unemployment. Stats NZ data shows the rate reached 5.3% in the March quarter, down from 5.4% the quarter before. Principal economist at Infometrics, Brad Olson, says they're not expecting any mass firings. That's news.
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6: Happy New Zealand Music Month, everybody. You can text your requests to 9696. We're beefing up the playlist with some Kiwi tracks to celebrate. Next on the show, Bree will not tell us what she wants to talk about.
7: Yeah, I don't want to give anything away because okay. I don't trust you guys not to go Google it.
6: Oh, okay.
7: Yeah.
6: Mm-hmm.
7: So I feel like it's just better to not tell you guys something. But everyone listening,
6: yes,
7: you can find out whether you would do well on the TV show Who Wants to Be a Millionaire Next?
6: Oh, okay, right. Cool, yeah, I'm up for this.
7: Claudia's so in, look, she's excited. Okay,
6: because she thinks she would do well on Who Wants to Be a Millionaire.
7: Well, we're about to find out, aren't we?
8: I'll just love a quiz.
6: She'd fail on the phone a friend bit because she doesn't have any. Sorry, it was an easy joke, sorry.

0: According to Guinness World Records, which of these have travelled at over 260 miles per hour during a competitive game or match?
1: Okay. Oh.
0: Is it A, a tennis ball, B, an ice hockey puck, C, a badminton shuttlecock, or D, a table tennis ball?
2: Oh, geez.
1: Ooh.
0: The question again, according to Guinness World Records, which of these have travelled at over 260 miles per hour during a competitive game or match? A, tennis ball, B, ice hockey puck, C, badminton shuttlecock, or D, table tennis ball?
1: Cool. Locking in my answer.
0: Clint has sent through.
2: I've sent one, but I don't feel good about it.
0: Claudia has now sent through her answer. I can confirm you guys have sent in different answers.
1: Ooh.
2: Okay. Okay. Mm-hmm.
0: I can also confirm that one of you is correct.
3: Ooh, okay.
0: And one of you has answered with the same answer that the woman who lost the £500,000 question.
2: Oh, this is amazing.
0: Okay, so the question was, according to Guinness World Records, which of these have travelled at over 260 miles per hour during a competitive game or match? Claudia said ice hockey puck.
1: Uh-huh.
0: Clint said shuttlecock.
1: Uh-huh. I feel, because when you read the question, I thought shuttlecock before you gave out the multi-choice.
0: Oh,
1: so I was
0: okay.
1: Like, trust my gut. I feel like that was in my head somewhere.
2: I thought it was going to be a bobsled or something.
1: A bobsled doing 270 k's an hour.
0: Have you seen Cool Running? Okay, the answer, the correct answer to the $500,000 question is shuttlecock. She answered ice hockey puck and she lost.
2: Bugger. All that work down the drain. Well, it's been so nice to be here. I've really enjoyed my time on the show. Yeah. You know, am I leaving empty-handed?
0: Oh, wait, Clint. Yes. He's been the most humble I've ever seen him.
1: I'm not ready to brag. I'm bracing myself for the million-dollar question because on I go.
0: Listen to it. Listen to it.

0: Kylie, she left like a note on Kylie's massage table, like a little, like a secret letter, like, hey, Kylie, the manager's being mean to me. Here's the truth. Anyway, so they're all suing her now. It's just a money grab kind of thing. Like, it sounds like it's a money grab. Like, I can just read right through it. I'm like, oh, come on. Use the other restroom or go and have another bottle of water. Use a tap.
1: Interesting. Okay, I didn't see it like that. That's an interesting one.
2: Clinton's got a vendetta out against the Kardashians, so he's like, nope, she must be a bitch.
1: Well, I thought it was an Ellen DeGeneres situation, and I was like, the truth finally comes out about this family. You think not so much.
0: Not so much, no. This is like quarrels of housekeepers and just I wasn't allowed to leave work early, and just carrying on, just the usual.
2: Kylie's pretty chill. Like, if you'd watch the show, like, she actually is pretty, like...
1: What if her housekeeper does a dump in her main toilet? Does she chill with that as well?
2: I'm going to say no, not chill, but I mean...
1: And then spritzes the air with some Kylie cosmetics to make it smell better in there.
2: Her and her boyfriend, Timothée Chalamet, aren't in the good books at the moment. He's getting dragged all over the place in the media too, Dean.
0: Sure is. Oh, my goodness. He is getting slammed.
2: Ever since he came out and said...
0: Him being difficult?
2: Yeah, what did he say? He came out and said that...
1: He wanted... I don't want to save the opera or the ballet.
2: Yeah, no one's going to watch that anymore.
1: He pissed off the wrong people, because those are the Hollywood elite.

0: Street, State Highway 2 northbound, a clear run right through to Upper Hutt, and Eastern Hutt Road also free-flowing northbound from Stokes Valley. Get into NZ Persimmons now. 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And that's Time Saver Traffic.
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0: on it. And as I was walking back into the office, I noticed a $50 note laying in the ground.
1: On the ground, not in the car.
0: On the ground.
1: Okay.
0: It was literally on the ground in front of me.
1: Yeah.
0: And I went, I'll have that.
1: Yeah.
0: Because a lot of the time, some of the time when the cars would be bought back from being rented, you could find money in them.
1: Mm-hmm.
0: People would, like, money would slip down the seat.
1: And you could choose to believe that that was a tip.
0: And I was like, could have been from one of the cars.
1: Yep.
0: My lucky day.
1: I could have done such a good job, they could have left that for me.

0: my hairdresser tickets today. She was very excited.
1: Was she?
0: She also said, why are you doing this?
1: Yeah,
0: like, why would you put yourself in this position?
1: It's a great question. We don't have the answer to.
0: It's too late, yeah. Anyway, Friday that goes down. Tomorrow we'll have more Robbie Williams tickets.
1: Yes, we will, for your mum for Mother's Day. And tonight, last episode of Celebrity Treasure Island for the week. And we won't play Treasure or the Island tomorrow.
0: No, not tomorrow. They'll be back.

0: trade needs.
1: Captain's log. I've discovered something extraordinary in Lower Hutt. Adventurama. After scaling the peaks at Clip and Climb, I bounced into another dimension at Jumparama. Then, I journeyed through the futuristic cyberpunk ninja course. Ah, take cover! And now, the wilderness calls me to Junglerama's mysterious realm.
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1: My tiger kung fu is better than yours.
0: Millennial pause. This versus that. Okay, your chance to pick. I'm going to give you two tracks from one artist, and you tell me you either want this latest one or that throwback from them. Our one artist tonight is Halsey, who's just released the deluxe edition of her last album, which I feel like her last album didn't get the love that it should. And these, I think it's just one of those situations where Halsey fans are obsessed with it and the rest of the world hasn't seen it. So this new one from Halsey called Carry the Weight.

If you like the sound of this, you need to text the keyword this, THIS, to 9696 to vote for this new one from Halsey called Carry the Weight. Or... how's that for a Halsey throwback? Colours from 2015 is that throwback. So if you want that, the keyword that, THAT, to 9696. If you feel very strongly about either of those tracks and you want them on instantly, the way to skip the voting is calling 0800 dial ZM. If you call through for this versus that, then you make the final call. So we'll see which one takes it out next on ZM's Late Show with Brooke. You

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1: My tiger kung fu is better than yours.
0: All right, for this versus that tonight, our two tracks from the one artist, Halsey, who has dropped a deluxe edition to her The Great Impressor album, and it's impressed fans. It was this. Going up against. From 2015, Colour, which someone on 9696 has reminded me the music video clip for the song Colours. It wasn't controversial at the time, but spoilers. It's kind of like the Carly Rae Jepsen Call Me Maybe video clip where you think these two are falling in love and then Halsey actually falls in love with the dad of the guy. T, go watch the music video clip to Colours while you listen to it as it's taken out this versus that tonight on ZM's Late Show with Brooke from 2015.

You were red, and you liked me because I was blue. But you touched me, suddenly I was a lilac sky. And you decided purple just wasn't for you.

security, know the building, managed to corner them, get them caught, and shut the doors so they were trapped inside the Sydney Scientology building. And they got caught there. Please leave us. We didn't mean to. We all deleted the videos, but they got caught in the Scientology video. A lot of them do.

0: didn't so she didn't know what to say when I told her that I was looking for pictures for my project. Safe to say, I'm never doing that again. That would be so tempting in school, just to have a scroll on Pinterest. I do that at work sometimes. When you get caught somewhere you weren't meant to be, my friend and I were coming home from town one night off the bus and we heard a house party. Oh no, when you're not ready to call it a night. 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It was fine until the birthday girl asked us who we were. You just say, oh, Caitlin invited us. I feel like everyone knows a Caitlin. That's a sack. Oh, Caitlin, we're friends of Caitlin's.
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1: Yo, yo, yo, it's Matt from Drax Project. 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It's called 24/7 right here on ZM Locals Only. I want you on my- If you like dancing, and if you've ever had anyone stuck on your mind, this song is statistically for you.

0: 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And if you missed it, the big announcement from Fletch, Vaughan and Hayley this morning.
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0: It's back, baby. Wellington, Hamilton and Christchurch. Get ready for Fletch, Vaughan and Hayley live. Last year had us in stitches. So if you'd like to see it live, make sure you're registered for pre-sales Friday, May 8th. So that's this Friday at 9 a.m. General sales the Monday after from 10 a.m. at livenation.co.nz. If you want any deets, this could be a good, I mean, lock it in for Mother's Day present as it's coming on the weekend, but you could pick up your Fletcher, Vaughan and Hayley tickets on ZM. ZM online for all the details. In Wellington, October 9th. Hamilton, October 10th. Christchurch, October 16th. So we'll see you there in stitches again this year on ZM's Late Show with Brooke. But next, if you're a big fashion fan, I've got a controversial question to ask you that I saw in play out in the shops today on ZM. We'll go there after Zara Larsson, It's Midnight Sun.

It's the Jenny remix of Tame Impala's Dracula right here on the CDM's Late Show with Brooke. This morning I was out and about shopping, had a few things, and I was waiting in line for the changing rooms where one that became available was being occupied by not one, but two people who I believe to be a couple. And I was startled. I haven't seen two people come out of a changing room since... I don't know if I've ever seen it. I just remember doing it in high school sometimes with your partner going into the changing room. So I asked up at ZM Late Show Instagram story, do you go into the changing rooms at retail stores with your partners, thinking that a lot of people would be like, no, no way. Oh, I would never. A lot of the comments are saying yes. Someone said it saves me having to leave the changing room.

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5: 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Lovely to have you alongside us. Look, doom scrolling, it gets tough. There's so much stuff out there online, but one video that I will never, ever, ever, ever, ever skip. Actually, two videos that I'll never skip. Three. ASMR videos. Two tattoo tour videos, when someone's like heavily inked up and they give you a little tattoo tour, and when people tell you where they got their rings from, specifically if they're like silver chunky rings, then I am so sad for that entire video. I don't care if it's 10 minutes. I constantly on the lookout for where people are getting chunky silver jewelry from. I love these videos. I hope you find your no-skip videos while you're doom scrolling tonight. On ZM's Late Show with Brooke, I want to do a special game of knowing me, knowing you. This is where we get you to call 0800 dials it in. We ask you 5 questions about yourself. And to win $50, what we'd normally do is we'd call Dan and ask those 5 questions about you. And if he gets them right, you can win. But I thought with Mother's Day coming this weekend, we've shied away from mums because I just feel like they always know everything about you. We're going to test it, flip it though, and test you on your mum. So if you would like to win $50 going into Mother's Day, 0800 dial ZM, we're going to ask you 5 questions about your mum and then call mum to see if they're correct about her and try win you $50 tonight on ZM's Late Show with Brooke. So if you'd like to play Knowing Me, Knowing You, our Mother's Day edition, 0800 dial ZM right now and you could win $50. It's Somber on ZM.

0: It's Alex Warren, Jelly Roll right here on ZM's Late Show with Brooke. Knowing me, knowing you. A special edition of Knowing Me, Knowing You going into Mother's Day this weekend. Normally we do it with the dads, but let's try it with mums because they seem to know everything about you. Let's see how much you know about mums. So Breeze called through 0800 dials ZM. We're going to ask you 5 questions about mum. For each one you get correct, which your mum will verify next, that's $10, hopefully winning $50 for her. What are your Mother's Day plans so far, Bree?
1: For Mother's Day, I'm taking my mum for high tea.
0: Ooh.
1: But she doesn't know that yet, so.
0: Oh, okay, we'll keep that just between you and I. Yeah. Okay, so let's try win $50 so you can buy her something a little bit nice as well. Bree, these are 5 questions about your mum. Can you tell me whose mum's favourite singer or band of all time?
1: Probably Robbie Williams.
0: Oh, classic. I think that is a safe bet. Is she going along to him?
1: Yes, she is, actually. Yes.
0: Oh, exciting. Okay. What's your mum's favourite hobby, if I asked her?
1: Her favourite hobby would probably be going to the beach or binge-watching TV.
0: Okay, if she says either of those things, I'm going to take that as a correct answer. Your mum's got 2 siblings. Who is she closer with?
1: She's closer with her brother.
0: Okay, is he older, younger?
1: Older.
0: What, you said your mum's quite a coffee fanatic. What's her go-to order?
1: Her go-to order would be a mocha with 2 sugars.
0: Oh, right down to the sugars. And last question of Knowing Me, Knowing You, where was your mum born?
1: She was born in Christchurch.
0: Okay, I'm feeling pretty confident for a 5 out of 5 for this.
1: Yes, so am I.
0: Okay, so Mum Sonia is going to join us next to verify if those are all correct answers. If so, $50 coming your way, Bree. So stick around on ZM's Late Show with Brooke as Sonia, Mum, joins us next in a special Mother's

celebrating NZ Music Month with Saatchi on ZM's Late Show with Brooke. Don't forget, you can text which Kiwi artist we should be giving more love to throughout the month of NZ Music Month to 9696. We're in between the game of knowing me, knowing you. We've just had Breon answering five questions about her mum to try win $50 before Mother's Day. One of her questions was, who's your mum's favourite singer of all time? Which nearly every mum's favourite, Robbie Williams. Just thought I'd mention as well, if you would like to give your mum the gift of a double pass to Robbie Williams when he's performing at Eden Park in Auckland on Tuesday the 24th of November.

Or Christchurch Saturday the 28th of November. Zimsbury and Clint each afternoon this week have been giving away double passes to those mums in need. So make sure tomorrow you're listening out for them to give you the chance to surprise your mum ahead of Mother's Day this weekend. But next, Sonia joins us on ZM's Late Show with Brooke to try score $50. It's Tyler, Z.

0: It's hard to believe. Come July 31st, we're going to have new Ariana Grande music in the world. A whole new album, Petals, from her coming out. On ZM's Late Show with Brooke, let's see if we can do it. Knowing me, knowing you. Uh-huh. Where we've just had Bree on 0800 Dial ZM give us five answers that she believes are correct about her mum going into Mother's Day. And now we've got Mum Sonia joining us on the phone, who is going to hopefully confirm those five answers to score her $50. So first question we asked was to Bree, who is Mum's favourite singer of all time? Sonia, tell us who's yours.
1: Singer. I have to say Robbie Williams.
0: She said Robbie Williams as well. How exciting that you're going along.
1: Wow.
0: It's like you gave birth to her or something. Okay, that's one. I asked, what's Mum's favourite pastime or hobby?
1: Hobby would be love going to the beach. Pastime would be gymnastics.
0: You do gymnastics?

0: But, yeah, I don't have a favourite. I've got four children.
1: Oh, no, your siblings.
0: Oh, my siblings.
1: Yeah, so you've got a brother and sister?
0: Brent.
1: Yes, that's who she
0: he's
1: said.
0: My brother.
1: Yep.
0: Yeah, he's my favourite.
1: He okay, that's a bit easy.
0: I thought you meant my
1: no, not your favourite kid. You know, I'd have to say Brie. Yeah, I think she would too.
0: Yeah, my brother, Brent.
1: Perfect. Okay, that's three for three. What's mum's go-to coffee order?

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5: 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Doors open from 4:45 p.m. Expect high-flying dunks, split ball movement and a charged-up atmosphere in this thrilling matchup between two of the league's top teams. 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
7: Alexia Stoddart from Tommy's Real Estate. I'm here with my colleague Chris Robinson. Chris, we have had two really significant weather events in Wellington. How have you found that flow through to the Wellington market?
8: I think April has been slower. I think the weather has impacted people's perception on buying a property and putting their home on the market for sure.
7: There is a delay in the LIMS, gone from 10 working days to 31. How is that impacting things?
8: Hugely. We're seeing a lot of properties go under offer pending the LIM report, and we're also seeing a slow to properties coming onto the market where they're waiting to obtain the LIM report.
7: And with March being such a busy month, and then with what's happened in April, how do you see things panning out for May?
8: Steady. As we come into the cooler months, things are normally a little bit slower, less listings, but the buyer pool does remain. So if you're planning on putting your home onto the market, just be prepared. Order those reports and get your agent through early.
7: Excellent. Thanks, Chris. Tommy's Real Estate, licensed under the RE AA 2008.

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0: Here we get a chance to deep dive into your Thursday. You couldn't predict it, so the stars did it. 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

0: It's Mr. Harry Styles right here on ZM's Late Show with Brooke. 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

gone really quick tonight, actually. I was just complaining about how slow the week was going with it being a long weekend last weekend. When's our next one? King's birthday. King's birthday and then Matariki as well. So, hey, once we get through this month, it's not bad on ZM's life. That's a lie. It's fun all the time. But coming up this hour, I kind of want to talk about walking hypocrites. You might be one without knowing it. As this CEO of a really, really, really, really big product has kind of come out to say that he doesn't even use the product that his company makes, which would be interesting to know. I wonder if the CEO of the biggest Q-tip company in the world, I wonder if they use Q-tips. I feel like a lot of CEOs probably don't actually use the product they sell. Would that be more common than the CEO using the product that they sell? Look, I don't know. I'm not a CEO. If there's a CEO out there, 9696, are you hiring? Jokes. Do you use the product you sell? Because we're going to talk about that CEO this hour on ZM's Late Show with Brooke. But a game of this versus that, that'll do ya. Two tracks, one artist, you decide who takes it out. This new one or that throwback, we'll get there after Ella Langley, who's choosing Texas, and we can tell on ZM's Late Show. Just when

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1: My tiger kung fu is better than yours.
2: This versus
0: This versus that really puts one artist and two of their tracks to the test. You're either going to want this new one from them or that throwback. Tonight, our one artist is Halsey, who, after her last album, you might have seen the clip of her going online saying that, like, record labels are asking for manic numbers. That's why she feels like it didn't do so well, because people trying to get these viral tracks. She's just trying to put out good music. So this is, like, a deluxe, an extension of her last album. The fans love it. This is the latest Halsey track. It's called Carry the Weight. It's called Carry the Weight. If you like the sound of this new one from her, you need to text the keyword this, THIS, to 9696 to vote for it. That is, of course, unless you want that 2015 throwback from Halsey, Colours, which last time we did this versus that, Halsey, apparently Colours wasn't the right throwback track to pick. So I'm now going to open 0800 dial ZM if you instantly want to pick one of those two tracks, or if you want to hear a different Halsey throwback, maybe Now or Never, Graveyard, whatever Halsey track is going to tickle your fancy tonight. 0800 dial ZM if you call through. We can have your throwback Halsey track be crowned the winner of this versus that on ZM's Late Show with Brooke. Otherwise, texting 9696 to see which one takes it out. It's Justin Bieber.
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0: We asked you this versus that, two Halsey tracks, either this new one, Carry the Weight, or Colours. This new one comes off the deluxe edition of her The Great Impressor album, where she's released seven new tracks. The album's from 2024, so deluxe editions of albums seem to be so it right now that I wouldn't be surprised if the next move is to release an album, then do a remix of the album where you get the same songs but get a bunch of features on them instead.

And then you go from the deluxe to the remix to the super deluxe, where you just keep adding songs, and then you go super duper deluxe, and then you add three more songs, super trooper duper deluxe, and then you get ABBA on there with their super trooper song somehow. Super pooper, super trooper duper deluxe remix. You just could go on. Me if I was a singer. Thankfully I'm not, for your well-being. Halsey, it's either this. This is the recorded Under the Water edition of Colours on ZM, which, by the way, we talked about this before, the music video clip along to Colours defining in 2015, and taking out this versus that. It's Halsey, Colours on ZM's Late Show.

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Halsey, Colours taking out this versus that on ZM's Late Show with Brooke. All thanks to haircare.co.nz. 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

0: or the next version of Grand Theft Auto. Although David Attenborough is turning 100 this week, so that's definitely going to happen first. But I think it's kept getting pushed back. However, the CEO, longtime CEO, his name is Stratos Zelnick, has come out to say that he doesn't even play video games himself at all. And also, when you think of Grand Theft Auto, you kind of think of stealing cars, getting a paint job. That's the only things that I think I ever... Oh, I don't want to say the other things that I did on Grand Theft Auto because they're kind of criminalizing, but you know what Grand Theft Auto is about. He says he doesn't drink, smoke, or even own any ammo. So those are three kind of things that do happen a bit in Grand Theft. Any Grand Theft Auto fans, feel free to correct me on 9696, but how do you feel knowing the CEO of your game doesn't even, he doesn't even live by the Grand Theft Auto? He doesn't play games, he doesn't drink, he doesn't smoke, doesn't own ammo. I'm sure that does nothing for affecting how much you love the game. But I just think it's funny. Imagine, what do you do at work that you... I know a few people who work in finances and they work for a specific bank and they don't even use that bank. Or I wonder if it would be the same with like telephone providers that work for a certain one, but their actual telephone provider... Why are we going long names, Brooke? Phone provider, it's not the same for what they do for work. Is there something where you do that for work, but you don't use that amendment in your own life? 9696. We can take a look at some of these next.
1: Hey, it's Fleach, Vaughn and Hayley.
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1: You said... 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

0: He's from over the ditch, but we can almost claim Rule as Kiwi. Written and produced by our very own Joe Little. It's Rule, Don't Say That.
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It's Aussie artist Rule right here on ZM's Late Show with Brooke. Mother's Day coming this weekend. If you would like to blow your mum away, I know that we really all do, but sometimes financially it's a lot harder to do. Your chance to win this great weekend away in Wellington, the World of Wearable Arts will send you to one of their glow shows, which is a highlight of the whole wearable arts. And it's great because it doesn't even, you know, your mum doesn't have to be like a fashion freakazoid. It's just weekend away in Wellington. Flights, accommodation, will send you out for a nice dinner and send you along to this World of Wearable Arts show. If you would like to enter you and your mum, or maybe you'd gift it to your mum and a mate or whoever for Mother's Day, make sure you jump on over to ZM Online tonight to register to show your mum how wow she is on ZM's Late Show with Brooke. 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

0: Son. Chris, we have had two really significant weather events in Wellington. How have you found that flow through to the Wellington market?
1: I think April has been slower. I think the weather has impacted people's perception on buying a property and putting their home on the market for sure.
0: There is a delay in the LIMS, gone from 10 working days to 31. How is that impacting things?
1: Hugely. We're seeing a lot of properties go under offer pending the LIM report, and we're also seeing a slow to properties coming onto the market where they're

Great Beers have been treating Wellingtonians to great tasting sushi for over 40 years. Now we're opening in Kilburnie next to Chemist Warehouse. Enjoy freshly made sushi from 8 a.m. to 8 p.m. 7 days a week. And yes, Bento Bowl will be opening next to us with delicious hot Japanese bowls.

0: Madison Ray right here on ZM's Late Show with Brooke, celebrating NZ Music Month at the moment. So we need to know from you.
1: Can't breathe, I'm here turning tables. Let me win if you love me.
0: Who's the Kiwi artist that we need to be giving more love to on ZM? Maybe you've been seeing a bit of her on Celebrity Treasure Island and want more Georgia Lines on the playlist? 9696, let us know for NZ Music Month and we can make it happen on ZM with a game of Knowing Me, Knowing You, Mum Edition coming up next. But these guys always on the playlist at 6:60 on ZM's Late Show with Brooke.

0: You like the sound of that?
1: Yeah, where's it from?
0: It's New Zealand.
1: Ooh, must be nice. Te marama puoro o Aotearoa. Shine bright like a diamond.

0: She's closer with her brother.
1: Okay. Is he older, younger?
0: Older.
1: What? You said your mum's quite a coffee fanatic. What's her go-to order?
0: Her go-to order would be a mocha with two sugars.
1: Oh, right down to the sugars. And last question of knowing me, knowing you, where was your mum born?
0: She was born in Christchurch.
1: Okay. I'm feeling pretty confident for a 5 out of 5 for this.
0: Yes, so am I.
1: Okay, so Mum Sonia is going to join us next to verify if those are all correct answers. If so, $50 coming your way, Bree. So stick around on ZM's Late Show with Brooke as Sonia, Mum, joins us next in a special Mother's Day edition for Knowing Me, Knowing You on ZM's Late Show. This is Olivia Rodrigo's latest. It's Drop Dead on ZM's Late Show.

0: It's Ed Sheeran right here on ZM's Late Show with Brooke. Knowing me. Bree's just joined us for Knowing Me, Knowing You. Now her mum, Sonia, joins us as we're going to ask the same five questions to see if they match Bree's correct answers. So let's, Sonia, jump straight in there. Who's your favourite singer of all time?
1: I have to say Robbie Williams.
0: She said Robbie Williams as well. How exciting that you're going along.
1: Wow.
0: It's like you gave birth to her or something. Okay, that's one. I asked, what's mum's favourite pastime or hobby?
1: Hobby would be love going to the beach. Pastime would be gymnastics.
0: You do gymnastics?
1: I did do gymnastics, yeah.
0: She said beach. She said beach or binge-watching TV shows.
1: Yeah, no, beach is definitely my hobby.
0: Stunning.
1: Going to the beach.
0: TV show-wise, that's something you're keen on as well?
1: Yeah.
0: You watching anything good at the moment, Sonia?
1: I'm actually watching the Treasure Island.
0: Oh, Celebrity Treasure Island. Who are you backing?
1: The Blues. Porter.
0: Yeah, I know. Pretty hard to go past Porter. And
1: I
0: Simon?
1: Like Nick. I do. Simon was

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2: Kia ora, this is Stan Walker, and you're listening to my latest song, One Life, featuring Naughty. We've got one love. This song is for the people, hopefully to bring unity, more peace, more love. We've only got one life, so let's live it good. Yeah.

0: to Seeker, Lay It Down right here on ZM's Late Show with Brooke, celebrating NZ Music Month at the moment. So you need to let us know what Kiwi artists we could be giving more love on ZM. Maybe more Rita Mae, who's going to be joining us this Friday on the show. Remy Wolf as well. Kind of keen to crowbar some of her in the show as well. So text 9696 to celebrate NZ Music Month with the Kiwi artist you'd love to hear on ZM.
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7: Alexia Stoddart from Tommy's Real Estate. I'm here with my colleague Chris Robinson. Chris, we have had two really significant weather events in Wellington. How have you found that flow through to the Wellington market?
8: I think April has been slower. I think the weather has impacted people's perception on buying a property and putting their home on the market for sure.
7: There is a delay in the LIMS, gone from 10 working days to 31. How is that impacting things?
8: Hugely. We're seeing a lot of properties go under offer pending the LIMS report. And we're also seeing a slow to properties coming onto the market where they're waiting to obtain the LIMS report.
7: And with March being such a busy month, and then with what's happened in April, how do you see things panning out for May?
8: Steady. As we come into the cooler months, things are normally a little bit slower, less listings, but the buyer pool does remain. So if you're planning on putting your home onto the market, just be prepared. Order those reports and get your agent through early.
7: Excellent. Thanks, Chris. 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
11: Captain's Log. I've discovered something extraordinary in Lower Hutt. Adventurama. After scaling the peaks at Clip and Climb, I bounced into another dimension at Jumperama. Then I journey through the future.

It's Raven Lanay right here on City of Slate Show with Brooke. You can take us with you here and through that free iHeart app, wherever you are, whatever you're getting up to. This weekend, she's finally bringing it here, the Starcase to Stardom Tour. Audrey Hobart's in the country. Thinking that I'm gonna cross it. See me, I wanna be wanted. See me, I wanna be wanted. Which should be a lot of fun, two shows this weekend, and some families just have all the luck. Obviously, Audrey, very talented. Her brother, Malcolm Todd, who we saw live at Laneway as well. This is his latest track. It's Earrings on ZM's Late Show.

0: Quest season is about to start. We've been lucky enough for some reason to be invited back to MC these. So they're going right up and down the country. These are where school students run the whole program. 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We look forward to seeing you there on ZM's Late Show with Brooke. 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
1: Let's get the party started. 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That's when I knew that your heart was scarring. 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
0: Chaos.
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1: You said... 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

0: After scaling the peaks at Clip and Climb, I bounced into another dimension at Jumparama. Then, I journeyed through the futuristic cyberpunk ninja course. Ah, take cover! And now, the wilderness calls me to Junglerama's mysterious realm.
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0: summer. 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
1: Mother's Day on Sunday.
2: Oh. It is.
3: What are you getting your mother?
2: I'm going to do something because my mum has been absolutely incredible lately.
1: Well, she's like basically your live-in slave.
2: I know. Do you know like my dress that I wore to the Auckland gala was too short and I had a little bit of tush hanging out. So Patsy, she said, no, you're going to wear that dress. And she got a petticoat and she made it and she added a lace and my tush was covered.
3: Well, that's just what mums like. Quite like to see their adult daughter's tush covered.
2: Yeah.
3: on a televised event.
2: Yeah, yes. No, I'm definitely going to get her something. Love my mum.
3: Fletch, we now wait for you to tell you. Which
1: she doesn't want...
3: Your mum actually sent me a message yesterday. She's
1: what did she say?
3: I think I do honestly talk to your mum more than you do.
1: Well, I rang mum yesterday.
3: Did she tell you about what she sent me? Enjoyable story about a German boat that was sort of in New Zealand when World War II broke out.
1: Christ, boring.
2: Losers. Sorry, Bev, I love you, but
1: yeah, losers.
2: What are you chatting about?
1: And then Vaughn will talk to her about trigs, you know, those pointy things on top of hills.
3: Roses. I'll be like, what would you do with this one?
2: Oh, I want to talk to her about it. I'm gonna start messaging Bev about goss. She needs a bit of goss in her life.
3: Nah, she doesn't want goss.
2: She doesn't want goss.
3: Get her something.
2: Bev, I've got some goss. Is she
3: up
2: with all the goss?
3: Send her a voucher to a local... I don't know, a Taranaki place.
2: Just send some flowers. Flowers are
1: lovely.
2: She's
1: got flowers.
3: Does New Plymouth have hairdressers?
2: Oh, hon.
3: Does it have day spas?
1: You're literally from Morrinsville, the meth and mushroom capital of the country.
2: Shut up, Morrinsville.
3: Very important to cut your hair when you're high on meth.
2: Has Morrinsville got a petrol station?
3: It does. It does.
1: Okay.
3: My mum actually.
2: What are you getting your mum?
3: My sister. Well, I can't say. My mum will be listening. I'm going to get her for some vouchers.
2: Oh, that's so thoughtful.
3: Christine likes a practical gift. If I got her something that she would never use, she would literally say to me, now, when would I use this?
2: Get her an Elizabeth Arden Red Door. I mean, it's
1: from Chemist Warehouse.
2: Foul proof.
1: I just said that.
3: Moving on.
2: Moving on.
1: You've literally been stopping us from moving on.
2: Moving on.
3: Moving on.
2: Like you've directed. Oh, my God.
3: We're
2: it's unbelievable.
3: Quite lucky in the position we work and we get invited to a lot of events.
2: We do.
3: And I always say...
1: Well, we've just been invited to ice hockey, haven't we?
3: Oh, we've got season passes to the ice hockey.
2: We definitely
3: definitely got to go to a couple of ice hockey games. That'll be fun. We get invited. And I always say, oh, I'm so sorry. I can't make it. I've got insert child activity here.
2: This is why Fletch is going to start faking a baby.
3: Yeah.
1: Faking having kids.
3: And I always say, I hope the event goes well.
1: Oh,
3: and that's why they go, Vaughn Smith's a nice guy. He can't make it to any of our events. I'm often lying.
1: They know that.
3: So yesterday I get an invite to actually something I really wanted to go to.
2: Mm.
1: Oh, here we go. Some train event or some...
3: There might be trains there.
1: World War II exhibition.
3: You should be just... Hold your horses, because on Saturday I was going to go on that train that left from Waiuku and went down through the Kaimai Tunnel, the Tauranga and back in the day, and you had
2: on
3: purchased
2: Saturday,
3: Mumford and Son tickets.
2: You're coming to my show.
3: No, this was last Saturday. This was last Saturday, and I went to a concert.
2: If he doesn't show up again, it'll be like my father not turning up.
3: I picked Fletch over trains.
1: Thank you.
3: Genuine friendship.
2: That's nice.
1: And that's
2: beautiful.
1: Big for his, you know, condition.
2: Tizzy tickle.
1: His tiz. That actually condition. Really means a lot.
3: Thank you. I'm glad you realised that with your condition.
1: What's my condition?
3: Oh, there's something personality based
2: in there. It's like a borderline situation.
3: It's like a borderline personality
2: disorder
3: sort of situation.
2: We've all been kissed.
1: Okay.
3: Yeah, with something.
2: That's why we found our way into the

0: bizarre career.
1: And you watch
0: listen to me, listen to me.
1: You watch us risen with autism.
0: Yeah, mate.
1: So we're going to invite it. Listen to this. An invitation to a VIP preview event. That's the subject. And I'm like, I don't want to go.
0: You don't like the kind of like, you
1: I don't know. This sounds like you're going to have to wear a shirt or something.
0: Oh, God. Now you guys sound like each other.
1: An invitation to New Zealand's largest Lego store. Dun, dun, dun. Opening at Sylvia Park. And I can't go because it's on a Thursday, bang on when hockey's on, when my daughter's hockey game's on. And I'm the coach, of course. I'm game coach.
2: And what did I tell you the other week?
1: You
2: don't say yes to this.
1: You told me. You told me not to.
2: Yeah. Wait, so we're getting a larger Lego store
1: because I love that Lego store in Newmarket. It's the only reason I go into malls.
2: Yeah.
1: It's the toy stores. Mm. So there's that. And this one's going
2: to
1: be bigger.
2: How much bigger does it need to be? That one's already quite big.
1: I guess I'll never know.
0: How much more Lego is there? Do you know what I mean? Like, once the bricks are there.
1: There is every now and then. I'll get an email because I'm on the Lego email. They'll email you all the new sets and I get a little bit like, oh. And I look at it and sometimes I'm just like, how has that not been a Lego yet? Fantastic.
0: Do you think that there's like sitters? You know, like sitters that the people they haven't made.
1: That they haven't made yet. Well, I see there's like, because they had all the Formula One cars and now they've got Formula One racing helmets of like the real famous Formula One drivers. And I know the girlies are loving their Formula One at the moment.
0: Mm.
1: And then there's, of course, Star Wars Day was this week. There was a whole lot of new Star Wars Lego.
0: But that's what I mean. Star Wars has been around since like the 70s. Like, why have they not already made them at this point?
1: They've all made all the Lego. Well, they just keep finding more stuff to make Lego out of.
2: Well, that's really sad.
1: I can't go to an event. I would have gone to.
0: Oh, shame.
1: Is there a bald, bearded guy that can go for me?
2: Ben Barrington.
1: I'll get Ben Barrington
2: from Shortland Street.
1: Because it says on the thing, if you go, there's a door prize. But
0: door
1: then Ben's going to want some of that. Ben's going to want
2: if he won the door prize, he'd probably take it.
0: He'll take it. Yeah.
2: What about just a normal, do you just want a bald, bearded listener to go in your place?
1: Maybe.
0: 9696. Are you bald, bearded in Auckland?
2: In Auckland. Free
1: on the 21st of May between 6 and 8 to go to Sylvia Park.
2: You can lend them your broken glasses, beanie, your old glasses, because you just got new glasses.
0: What time?
1: Between 6 and 8.
0: A.M. P.M. I sort of feel like, Fletch, we should go to be like, do you know what I mean? But like, suck it.
2: And then get some Lego and then crush it.
0: And then just like,
1: crush it.
2: Or sprinkle it out the car on the motorway.
1: Yeah, just sprinkle it out of the car.
2: Legos,
0: we don't care.
2: Yeah.
0: Do you know what I mean? We could drop it from a great height or something. Yeah. Like, do you know what I mean?
2: See if the Millennium Falcon will fly off the Sky Tower.
0: Yeah.
2: Actually, that could kill someone. I was joking, guys.
0: We're speaking jest.
2: Yeah, we should go just because you really want to. We'll throw it off the wharf.
0: Yeah.
1: My fiance is Chinese with a full head of hair in 28. Do you think that would pass as Vaughn?
0: That'll pass.
2: The Chinese version of you, yes. That would be brilliant.
1: Timu version.
0: Yeah.
1: See, the Timu version sounds pretty handsome.
0: Yeah.
3: ZM's Fletch, Vaughn and Hayley. Live from 6 a.m.
2: Hey, it's Fletch, Vaughn and Hayley.
1: And we're coming to you live.
0: Like, actually, live.
2: No edits.
0: No filter.
1: And no swear button. Wait, when do we get a swear button?
2: Come hang with us at our live shows.
1: Wellington's Opera House on the 9th of October.
0: Hamilton's BNZ Theatre on the 10th of October.
2: And Christchurch's James Heath Theatre on the 16th of October.
0: Secure a spot to put your booty.
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2: Chaos.
1: Shit chat.
2: And extremely good looks.
0: Catch Fletch, Vaughn and Hayley live. And play ZM.
2: And play ZM.
1: No, too late.
2: Oh.
1: You said yeah, they can beep it. 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
11: Captain's Log. I've discovered something extraordinary in Lower Hutt. Adventurama. After scaling the peaks at Clip and Climb, I bounced into another dimension at Jumparama. Then, I journeyed through the futuristic

0: these beautiful things that I've got.
1: Previously on Fletch, Fawn and Hayley.
2: I figured it out. You know, not only, we've mentioned that Jason's in the country. People have seen him, Jason Momoa, seen him at the cafes, seen him around, which makes me feel like Jack Black must be here too, right? Because Minecraft
3: is filming.
2: Yeah.
4: Well, that, do you think that's...
5: Jack Black put up a photo today and it was Steve, his Minecraft character, like a painting of him.
2: Ooh.
5: So, yeah, and he's like,
2: he's
5: it
2: here.
5: Begins. So, yeah,
3: I saw at the weekend the coolest scene downtown they were filming, and it was an overturned bus. It's
2: so
3: very cool.
2: It's the biggest thing filming in New Zealand at the moment. And then yesterday morning I drove past, so where I live out in West Auckland, which is a very popular place to film because we've got lots of space, I guess.
3: Well, the studios are there, aren't they?
2: The studios are there, the beaches are there, the kind of ambiguous locations are there.
5: Tell you, there's a bit of forestry too if you want to rock a bit of forestry filming.
2: Well, I'm surrounded by a forest. So yesterday morning I was driving to work, and we leave very early in the morning, and I saw a kerfuffle. And it was just lights and everything. And there were hundreds of cars at the strawberry fields near mine.
3: Oh, it's too early for strawberries.
2: We're not strawberries, and no, it's not even the season.
5: They've done a thing where they've turned over the strawberry things and they've put the black... plastic thing down. It's your strawberry prep time, Fletch.
2: It's prep.
3: Oh, I didn't know.
2: It's prep, not pick. Time.
5: It's prep, not pick.
3: Yeah.
2: So I looked and I was like, I was like, what's that? I wasn't going that fast, by the way. I never would. You know, I've had some demerits this year. I cannot afford to be speeding. Texting. I was at the lights. Anyway, so I go past and I was like, God, that looks huge, but I didn't really get a good look. This morning, I blimmin' puttered past, and I see arrows, film crew, parking here, catering parking here, da-da-da-da, parking here, and I looked around the corner, a little sign, Minecraft. So not only are they filming near me, this place is like 100 metres from my house.
3: Oh, wow.
2: It's walkable.
3: Okay, right.
2: It's

0: see. What if I'm not there? Who is it?
1: I'm not saying.
2: Wow.
3: Because it's such a huge step up.
2: Yeah. Yeah.
3: You know what I mean? It's not ranked like that. It's not steps, like even steps. It's like the bottom step and then it's just sort of the top. But I was like, do you think it would be audacious if I just like sent my show post to Sprout on the Prowl? And I will say, on which I look phenomenally sexy, just like drop it to Jason and be like, remember? Because remember that last show when I did the interview with him, better, I gave him the flyer for my show and he was like, man, I wish I could.
2: Well, it's better than putting on your sweatpants and running past the set. Just to try and get his attention.
3: But I'm, you know.
2: Send him the poster. Do it. Just do it now.
3: Just because,
0: while you're doing that, I'll pull up the latest posters from his girlfriend who's auditioning to be in like the next Superman movie. I think it's important to what?
2: What?
0: He's blocked you.
3: No. He still follows me.
0: What?
3: But the last thing I sent him, I'm so embarrassed.
2: Oh, what did you do?
3: It was on air, remember? Oh my God, I can play it. It's the last thing I sent to him. I did it on air. Do you remember this? When we found out he was going to be in New Zealand.
4: Kia ora, babe. Hey, I just saw that you're going to be filming a show set in New Zealand. Love this, Nomad.
2: Oh my God.
3: You are so embarrassing. Do you know what he said back? Nothing. So I'm just like, do you know what I mean?
0: I reckon that's why.
3: Yeah. Adriana. Oh, yeah. Adriana.
2: Wait, you can unsend that. Did he see it? Does it say seen? Or it's too long ago.
3: But I don't want the first thing that he sees after November to be Hayley Sproul deleted a message.
0: Unsend a message.
3: No.
2: If you unsend an Instagram, it doesn't show. It just disappears.
3: Don't do me dirty, because I'll delete it. Do it now. Just no,
2: wait. Unsend.
3: Unsend.
2: Unsend.
0: Wait.
3: It's just gone. It's just gone.
2: See, now he's not going to know you're crazy.
3: Should I do a voice message?
2: No, not a voice message.
3: Hon. Suggestive. Okay, I'll do it. Ready? Here we go. Recent favourites. Show poster. Select the right one.

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0: or mm-hmm. our son. I don't know how many sons he's got.
1: But that's actually a really good question. How many kids
0: has family?
1: Got?
0: So, the Herald article says a wife and son. At Seoul. Is that where we went once? Someone took us once for a fancy business lunch.
2: Yeah, it's where everyone goes.
0: And I ordered the mac and cheese and everyone mocked me.
2: That's okay, babe. You get your mac and cheese.
0: No,
2: most people are getting champagne and oysters at Seoul, but you do mac.
0: Yeah, because I don't know about fancy restaurants and I got very overwhelmed.
1: Yeah, like it's a good mac and cheese, though.
0: Yeah, everyone it's goes to very Seoul. Famous it's mac and cheese, but yes. It was very, you know, it was the only thing on the menu I recognised.
1: So he's got four sons.
2: My man.
1: And four grandkids.
2: He's getting it.
1: Christopher, he adopted in 1986. Sean is his biological son.
0: Mm.
1: Dylan and Paris are his other biological sons. 1997 for Dylan, 2001 for Paris, so he'd be 25.
0: Right.
1: Probably still holidaying. I mean, if mum and dad were going off to the other side of the world, they're like, do you want to come? I'd be like, yep.
0: Oh, wait, do you find it weird when, like, kids have left home but they still get to go on the family holidays? I'm like,
1: Yeah.
0: I'm like,
2: once I left home, my holidays were up to May.
0: I think once you're in your 20s, you're not allowed to go away with mum and dad on the family holiday.
2: You can join them, but that's on you.
1: Yes. When you've got kids, though, like I take the girls and we go away with mum and dad to the Mount.
0: Yeah.
1: That's kind of like a...
0: Yeah, but they're teenagers. Or 12 and 14.
1: Yeah. No. I mean, I'm still going with my parents.
0: Oh,
2: but
0: right.
2: But you're taking your kids.
1: Yeah, intergenerational.
0: Yeah, that's different.
1: Okay.
0: But if your parents were, say, going to Japan like they recently
1: have. Yeah, and they said, do you want to come to Japan?
0: And pay for
2: it. I would
0: pay
2: a holiday with my parents.
1: I would, yes, 100%.
0: You would, yeah. Of course you
1: but
0: would.
1: It is weird.
2: Yeah.
0: Well,
2: what's he doing here? What's he doing?
1: I propose to you, he is filming Mamma Mia 3, which hasn't been announced, hasn't even been talked about, and probably isn't happening.
0: Right.
2: Okay.
1: But I got the top six storylines for Mamma Mia 3 set in New Zealand.
0: Despite never having seen a Mia Mama.
1: A Mamma Mia, I
2: or
1: haven't seen
2: Or a Mia
1: them.
2: Mama or a Mamma Mia.
1: No.
2: He's had a Mamma Fiorelli.
1: So there was Mamma Mia, and then there was Mamma Mia, here we go again.
2: Yeah.
1: Number six on the list is the name for the film.
2: Yeah.
0: Okay.
1: Mamma Mia 3, rugby team, to the tune of Dancing Queen.
3: Rugby team,
1: mud on your knees, living for the dream.
2: Ba-dim, ba-dim, ba-dim.
1: Set that scrum, watch him run. He's on the rugby team.
2: Oh yeah, that's beautiful.
1: Yeah, because one of the fathers, possible fathers, was on a rugby team. Stay tuned to find out who. Number five on the list, the classic "Who's My Dad" plot.
0: Okay.
1: Of Mamma Mia, except it's got a New Zealand twist to it. Father candidate number one, a Te Kauiti sheep farmer that she met at the field days.
2: Mm.
0: Lovely, yeah.
1: Now, possible father number two, a British-born dock ranger who she banged on the Tongariro crossing. Oh.

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7: Cloudy skies and a possible shower for Wellington today. We've got northerly winds picking up in the afternoon, a high of 18. Tomorrow, a few showers and gale easterlies, 18 again.
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7: In this update, the Canary Islands are firmly saying not here to a cruise ship hit by hantavirus with three passengers already dead. Others have been airlifted out while the rest, including a Kiwi, are stuck isolating on board. There's growing doubt the US misjudged things after going to war with Iran. A new deal has been proposed by the US to end the war. The BBC's Jeremy Bowen says the US seems to be looking for a way out.
10: Both sides, but particularly the American side, have absolutely got their opponents wrong. And at the moment, the Iranians reckon that they've actually got the initiative.
7: A media expert's worry ditching the BSA could open the door to bad behaviour in the industry. The government says it's outdated and media can self-regulate, but Peter Thompson reckons some oversight is still needed.
11: By removing the possibility of any real repercussions for breaching the standards, I think we're opening the door to some potentially very dubious media practices.
7: And the

0: and make ZM your number one preset. ZM's Fletch, Vaughn and Hayley.
1: Thank you, Bryn. Good morning. Happy Thursday. Welcome to the show, Fletch, Vaughn and Hayley.
2: So we're going to be able to say whatever we want with no repercussions.
1: Well, when the Broadcasting Standards Authority goes, Hayley, yes,
3: it is.
1: It is so.
3: Funny that you can say swear words. Not funny that you could just completely misinform people and there's no repercussions for it.
2: Oh, yeah. Like, yeah, peddle some kind of BS.
3: Yeah, yeah.
2: See, I'm saying BS, but soon I'll say
3: bullshit.
1: Oh!
3: Yeah, I'm just warming up.
1: Hey, it's not gone yet, Vaughn.
3: You never met a potty mouth like me.
1: And you need to be behaved.
3: When is it shutting
2: you
3: down?
2: You poo bum.
1: Oh,
3: you plonker.
2: Shut your mouth, you silly Wally.
1: Wally.
2: You silly Billy. Oh. You dumb bum. Mm.
1: God.
2: Piss.
1: It's going to be the Wild West.
2: Yeah, it's going to be crazy out there.
1: It's
2: going
1: to be like podcasts on the radio.
2: Yeah, oh gosh. So when's it all wrapping up and we're not sure?
1: They just said they're winding it down.
2: Yeah,
1: so
2: right.
1: No
3: official day.
1: Yeah.
2: Well, get on with it, you crazy.
3: Man, I did not think you were going to say crazy.
1: Gas me up. Your chance to win free fuel this morning
3: Holy
1: is
3: moly.
1: Coming up at 8 o'clock. Plus, the very first tickets to win to Fletch, Vaughn and Hayley live.
2: If you missed it.
1: Yeah.
2: We're coming to Wellington, Hamilton, and Christchurch.
1: Yes. All the details at livenation.co.nz. Pre-sale start this Friday. That's tomorrow.
2: That is tomorrow.
1: All the details ZM online as well. The first tickets, we're going to tell you around 7:30 this morning how you can get your hands on those.
2: Mm.
1: We've come up with a concept.
2: Yeah.
1: And it's not just a call now to win.
2: No. You're going to have to work for these.
1: Yeah, it's going to require you to, yeah, really be creative, I think.
2: Yeah, I think so too. Yeah.
1: The top six, Vaughn, very soon.
3: Yeah, citizenship tests, the top six questions for new hopefuls.
1: Do we already have a test? Is it America that has a test?
2: So? America does the test. Italy also does a test.
3: I think we've got a test.
2: Yes, there is. There's a citizenship thing, and you go along and I think you answer a few sort of arbitrary questions about.
1: Right. Yeah.
2: They're not deep.
1: Right.
2: But America does, like the history and the presidents and that kind of stuff.
1: Right, so they're talking about doing this for New Zealand citizens.
3: Then you've got to get a B plus to pass. I've got the top six questions for new hopeful New Zealand citizens.
1: Next on the show.
2: Well, we're quite quick to judge as humans, aren't we? Ozempic is the topic next. How are we judging people on Ozempic?
1: Well, just any weight loss drugs.
2: Any of the jabs, the quick jabs.
1: I'm not a judgmental person.
2: Oh, right. He says just before the song comes in, ZM.
1: ZM.

0: Kendrick Lamar on ZM, Fletch Vaughan and Hayley. 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Major Mars will be happy with that. That's his biscuits.
1: Is that his biscuits?
2: Which one?
0: He's Royal
2: Canin.
0: He does the British short hair because he's, you know, obviously a rescue
1: cat. They've got a specific food for that cat breed.
0: Yeah.
2: Wow.
0: They've got different types of all kinds.
2: Cheddar gets what he's given.
3: Rolly gets a custom mix. Some weight management ones and some dental ones.
0: Yeah, they do dental ones as well.
3: Yeah. And we do a 50-50 mix.
0: Yeah. They're like,
2: look after your cat.
0: Yeah.
1: I just bring some cheap biscuits from home and I eat it or starve.
3: Oh, poor Rolly. Poor Rolly. Now, Ozempic, Mounjaro.
1: What are you giving your cat that to?
3: I came home from Australia and I had to sit down the Sproul family and I said, "You look at him."
1: They treat your pets like grandchildren. They keep loading them up with treats. Look what you've done to my boy.
3: I look, because you know it's for the cats. Like Rolly's quite a small cat in general. It's the bird's eye view test. When you look over.
0: Yes.
3: And they're not supposed to puff out in the mid. And yep. He's 10. So we need to be like, we're keeping an eye. And he was flaring in the mid. I mean, so am I, but.
1: We're all having a little mid flare.
3: Yeah.
0: Article from the 12th of December last year.
1: Go on.
0: Ozempic for cats is coming.
3: Oh, piss
0: and vets
3: off.
0: Are testing it.
3: That's on the owner. But I said,
1: yeah, they literally can't open the fridge. We've done that. Yeah. We need to exercise them. We need to stop feeding them so much.
3: I know.
1: Vets, I've talked to vets about it. It's the worst part about their job, having to tell people that their cat's fat
3: cat.
1: And the person takes it really personally.
3: Well, my mum and dad have absolutely, because they just adore Rolly and he's the best, have been feeding him up. And then I told them off. We sat down for a family hooey. And mum said, "No, he hasn't. He's just, it's winter and he's getting his furry coat." And I said, "You pick him up, you get on those scales and you weigh him. 200 grams he'd put on since I was in Australia. He's a little cat. He's only 4.5.
0: Yeah.
3: That's a lot."
0: I just love a fat cat. I don't care.
3: No, he's bad. He's got a little heart murmur. He can't afford it.
0: Okay.
1: Killing him with kindness.
3: Anyway, we're talking about fatness because there's the jabs, all the jabs, and they're very popular, as we saw in the Met Gala.
0: It's so crazy. Like, here in New Zealand now, you find out people are using them, and they just, because we just haven't had them. They were very hard to get a hold of.
3: I literally said to someone the other day, I was like, "Man, you're looking bloody tight." And they were like, "Yeah, it's this." I was like, "But you were like not even big beforehand, but you can get your hands on it."
0: Okay.
3: So this was published in the International Journal of Obesity.
0: Okay.
3: And obviously,
0: how big is the journal? Like, is it like a magazine or is it like?
1: Well, it's got significantly slimmer lately. Used to come in A4.
3: Yeah.
1: Now it's sort of an A3 fold open.
0: Right. Okay.
1: And thinner. They've just made the words smaller.
0: The spine's
1: into the
0: thinner.
1: Books.
0: Yeah.
3: The whole thing. Okay. You're like, it's just getting lighter.
0: Yeah.
3: So. I would say, obviously, for people on any side of the heavier bodies, I guess, fat people have been judged for years for being fat and probably be told you're lazy and not making any effort or anything like that. Well, they did a study, and now people are judged more harshly for being on a weight loss GLP-1 drug than they would be if they were just stayed heavy and didn't try to lose weight at all.
0: That's insane. So
1: what
0: you're
1: saying is you're damned if you do and you're
3: damned
1: if you don't.
0: Yeah.
3: So it looked at people, their opinion on people who were bigger, heavy set, and were

0: currently described as not attempting to lose any weight, just enjoying their body, I guess, and their opinion on people who are publicly taking a GLP-1 drug. And yeah, they had less positive personality traits, higher negative traits if they were taking these weight loss jabs. And people were less willing, I agree with this one, to socialise with people on a jab than socialise with a fat person.
1: No, because they pick it. They pick. I'm full. And I'm just like...
0: And we're going to order for the table.
2: If you're ordering for the table, you can't take... I mean, unless they are actually going to pay...
1: You can't ask for the GLP discount on the group tab, by the way.
0: No.
1: You can't be like, I want to pay a quarter because I only ate a quarter because I'm on the jab.
0: I mean, look.
1: As on you.
0: None of us need to go on this jab, but I would be devastated. It's one of our favourite things to do as a group.
2: It's go out and eat a nice meal.
0: We know we've ordered correctly when the waiter says to Vaughn, that's a bit much. And we say, thank you, then that's what we'll proceed
1: with. Also, I get to a point after about eight dishes, I'm looking at them over my glasses like this.
0: We're vibing.
1: And I'm like, and the skirt steak? And they're like...
0: And that's when I can tell they go,
1: yeah, we're pushing.
0: Yeah.
1: And I'll go two more.
2: Maybe one more.
0: Lamb shoulder and fish.
1: Go two more.
0: Yeah. Well, I mean, as you say, you can't bloody win. You're going to get judged either way, so just do what you bloody want, I guess.
2: Hey, it's Fleet, Fawn and Hayley.
1: And we're coming to you live.
0: Like, actually, live.
2: No edits.
0: No filter.
1: And no swear button. Wait, when do we get a swear button?
2: Come hang with us at our live shows.
1: Wellington's Opera House on the 9th of October.
0: Hamilton's BNZ Theatre on the 10th of October.
2: And Christchurch's James Hay Theatre on the 16th of October.
0: Secure a spot to put your booty.
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2: Chaos.
1: Shit chat.
2: And extremely good looks.
0: Catch Fletch, Vaughn and Hayley live. And play ZM.
1: No, too late.
2: Oh.
1: You said... Yeah, they can beep it. We've got a swear button now.
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2: 20 past 6, free fuel up for grabs at 8 o'clock. So last couple of days, by the way.
3: Is it? No, yeah. I'm liking it so much.
2: No, Hayley, but no.
3: What?
2: A brand new competition will start Monday, so don't you panic.
3: Just as well, because you know I love giving away money that's not mine.
2: I know, you, I
3: and
2: know.
3: And also, I will say yesterday, dogged. Not what? A dog move, but dogged a little bit.
2: Oh yeah.
3: It was low
2: yesterday. Well, let's see how we go today. 8
4: Actually,
2: o'clock.
4: Stay tuned for our big promo next week. It's called Fletcher's Dependent, and it's where you become Fletcher's Dependent. You move into his house.
3: Years and years, he said zero dependents.
4: Yeah, yeah. And so
2: absolutely
4: I wanted to know what
2: not.
4: It feels like. And
3: You've
4: so
3: got
4: you
3: kids.
4: Move in. Yeah, I got two.
3: My parents live with me. They're my dependents.
2: No, this is
3: now.
2: Why I don't have dependents.
4: No, and then that's why it's such a great promo.
2: Absolutely not.
3: It's good fun.
4: Fletcher's Dependents.
2: Absolutely not. You can
4: Dude,
2: pay
4: you guys
2: your
4: are
2: own
4: love it. He's renovating a brand new kitchen for you to mess up.
2: It's absolutely not. Well, the government is set to introduce a new citizenship test for people applying to be a New Zealand citizen. By Grant. What does that mean?
4: By Grant, that's his name. He's a guy called Grant.
3: Grant grants the access
4: or
3: to New Zealand.
4: You got to impress Grant. Yeah. It's easy to impress, though. He's an old mate.
3: Yeah, he's an old dude.
2: Oh,
3: yeah.
2: So by Grant means you're a resident visa for at least 5 years.
3: Right.
2: And you've got basic English, good character, and you've been in the country for most of that time.
3: Yeah, love
2: right.
3: it.
2: Right. Okay, and then if you pass the test, you can be a Kiwi.
5: Yeah, g'day.
2: G'day, mate.
6: Welcome to the country. We're very happy to have you.
2: Now, what will the test questions be?
4: Well, the top 6 questions for the new hopeful New Zealand citizens, next.
2: 660 ZM.

0: 660 on ZM, Fletch Vaughan and Hayley the Shrew, thanks to Chemist Warehouse Treat Mum with Jimmy Choo Fever. 40 mil, just $49.99.
1: From the unmoderated comment section, this is the top six.
2: Hello there, good news. Hopeful New Zealand citizens will have to get a B+ in the citizenship test.
0: Yeah, so you've got to get at least 75% correct.
3: Mm-hmm. What are we asking? Just general questions of New Zealand or our road rules or our...
0: Well, no, that's the road rule test, isn't
3: our,
0: it?
3: Yeah. Our, how we do things, the kaupapa of the country.
2: The cab.

0: together after you talk it to Mariah. You've got to sing a song.
1: So, yeah, I mean, as it stands, I think it is just a little bit of a...
2: It'll be so it'll be taken in person, so like when you would go do your driver's license. And
0: so just about like culture and
2: 20
0: stuff.
2: 20 multiple choice questions.
1: 20 multiple choice questions.
2: Yeah.
0: Don't put your feet on the table.
1: Oh, I know it's bad. I love a feet on the table.
0: I know.
1: And for that, I apologise.
0: I know you do.
1: God,
0: bad,
1: I love a feet on the table. I love a butt on the bench too, and I know that's a big no-no.
0: Me too. I used to love sitting on my kitchen bench.
1: I know. Love a butt on the bench. So there's I've got six questions for possible New Zealand citizens to become New Zealand citizens, and you guys also have to answer these.
0: I was going
1: to
0: say, Fletch, shall we?
2: Ooh, okay.
0: Shall we be like we're Brits and we're
2: and we don't know.
0: We don't know. Hello, hi there. We'd like to come and live in New Zealand, please.
1: Yeah, welcome, welcome. Number six on the list of the top six questions for new hopeful New Zealand citizens.
0: Okay.
1: Number six. How many Weet-Bix can yous eat?
0: Oh,
2: lots.
0: I reckon I could do three.
2: Oh, I could do five.
0: Oh my God, you're a big boy. With a bit of milk. I could do three.
2: And lots
0: three.
2: Of sugar.
1: Yeah. Only just enough.
0: Is there welcome a right or wrong answer?
1: No, not really. It's just a scale.
2: So we passed.
0: We passed.
2: Okay, great.
1: Welcome to New Zealand. Five on the top six questions for new hopeful New Zealand citizens. At what degree Celsius do the genitals come out of the cupboard?
2: Ew, I wouldn't know.
0: Or any and all occasions.
1: Exactly.
0: Been at weddings with socks.
1: Correct. It was a truck question. Genitals are always out and ready to go, even if it's wet and you're taking the bin down the driveway.
0: Okay, we're two for two.
1: Number four on the list of the top six questions for new hopeful New Zealand citizens. What must one do at 3 a.m. when purchasing a pie from the local petrol station?
0: Oh my God, I know this one. You got to blow on it.
1: Korea.
0: Yes.
2: Yay.
0: Correct. One must always blow on
1: the
0: pie.
1: You're so close to being a New Zealander. Number three on the list of the top six questions for the new hopeful New Zealand citizens. How many da's are in Slice of Heaven?
2: Do you even know that?
0: 20. It's 20.
1: I counted them.
0: Oh, wait.
1: The whole song.
0: Oh, no, just in the first round, so then it'll be 40
1: also,
0: in just the entrance.
1: Don't get confused because there's some... Exactly.
0: Da, da, da, da, da.
1: No, not all da, da, da, da's. There's da, da, da, ba-do, da, da, da, ba-do, da, da, da. So I don't want the do's, the bars or the do's. I want the da's.
0: How long do we have to get to count
1: them? As long as you need. As long as you know.
0: Oh, God. Okay, so that's 14. So then it's 28. And then how often does that happen?
1: Can we just have a moment of appreciation for the heart?

0: doesn't get her $20 back.
1: It's 20 effing whacks.
2: 20? I wouldn't have accepted. Just 20.
1: No, 20 it's 20
2: effing whacks.
1: Yeah.
2: And number one on the list of the top sucks questions for hopeful Kiwi citizens, as of right now, where isn't Dr. Ropata?
1: Oh, God. I know this one. It's not Samoa.
3: I believe.
1: It's not.
3: Is it South America?
1: Yeah, it is. It's,
3: or Central America?
1: You're not in Puerto Rico. You're not in Puerto Rico? No.
2: Close.
1: It's Guatemala!
2: Bingo!
0: Yay!
2: Hey! Welcome to New Zealand as a citizen.
1: Oh my God, I can't wait to do the haka.
2: I'll give that one some space. Our Kiwis travelling on the OE may have misled you when it's appropriate to do.
1: Oh, but I've seen it on Waitangi Day in London.
2: We all have, unfortunately. That is today's top six.
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1: 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Now, we do have roadworks. State Highway 58 between Pawhatowanui and Judgeford. Also north of Pukerua Bay on State Highway 59, right by Pike Kariki Link. 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

0: ZM's Fletch, Vaughan and Hayley.
1: 25 minutes away from 7 today. Before we planned the show, Hayley, you came in with a list of ideas, and one of them was, guys, great news. I've found when you're most likely to die in which decade.
2: Yeah, what you're going to die from most likely in New Zealand.
3: Oh, fun. Well, I've missed the 20s and 30s. And my teens.
2: Nicked you.
3: Oh, yeah. Whoa, a couple of close calls. 40s, here I am, in the middle of it.
1: So we're going to go through this grim list next.
2: I didn't realise it was that grim.
3: Okay, I love grim.
2: We've got to face it.
3: Can I also say, with the feedback we had on the top six, it feels like we should do the whole show in thicker New Zealand accents.
2: Do you think
3: real
2: so?
3: People love accents. Hearing that real, authentic, rural Kiwi accent on the radio.
2: Well, then ask and you shall receive.
3: Good. You know what?
2: No, that went Australian.
3: The squeaky wheel gets the grease.
1: So next on the show.
2: Next on the show, what you are most likely to die from based on how old you are.
1: Sam Fender, Olivia
2: Sam Fender.
3: Sam Fender.
1: Sorry, Sam Fender.
2: Sam.
1: Elizabeth. Lost
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0: on ZM, Fleach, Vaughn and Hayley, and we're live the Genuine Friends Tour. Heading Wellington, Hamilton and Christchurch in October. 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
1: What are you guys going to wear?
0: ZM Online. Oh, I haven't even thought about it. It's October,
1: Hayley. That's crazy. That was like the first thing I thought about.
0: Oh, really?
1: Because we just want a hard launch and it's going to help us stay accountable. Come October, the three of us are going to be so hot.
2: So ripped.
0: Right, am I not hot already?
2: Yeah, pretty hot.
1: Your fluctuation from hot to not is so much smaller than mine and Vaughn's. Almost in the way that your fluctuation with moods and life and stress is so much smaller than mine and Vaughn's.
0: Yeah.
1: And it's almost like that's reflecting it.
0: Yeah, it's almost like if there they was go hand in less hand. Stress and more sleep that... Anyway.
1: Speaking of health... Speaking of health and death, this is New Zealand specific, by the way. The New Zealand Health, Te Whatu Ora, have collected a lot of data on what we as New Zealanders are dying of. And
0: sharks.
1: Based a lot
2: of sharks. No, I bet sharks aren't even on the list.
1: I'm going to tell you there's no shark category.
0: Oh, okay.
1: Specifically. That'd be more Australia.
2: Sharks. Last few days, if you're in Auckland, by the way, to go to the sharks exhibition at the museum. That's really cool.
0: What do you mean there's a sharks exhibition?
2: Sharks exhibition at museum. There's
1: what museum?
2: At the Auckland Museum.
0: I don't even have a
1: memorial.
0: Tank.
2: Nah, it's not actual. It's just like what it's like to what a hammerhead looks like. By the way, hammerheads, I remember as a kid just being terrified of them. I've never seen one in real life.
1: They got so moolied up in the blender, eh? Them and platypuses. Like, what happened there?
2: The hammerhead, I don't know, a bit of inbreeding, I reckon.
1: Yeah, they've shagged a
2: big
1: cousin.
2: Big inbreeding.
1: Yeah,
2: you know, people who, you know, like, their eyes go far apart.
0: Yeah. They've got real square heads.
1: Yeah.
0: It's like you've been with your cousin, haven't you?
1: Yeah, I have.
0: Mm.
1: So this is data from 2013 to 2022, and they finally kind of put it all together to get the information of how we are dying based on the decade we're in.
2: Death certificate information.
1: This is where fact.
2: It says your name, date of death, and
1: how'd
2: the cause of death. Jesus.
1: Should we start with the young'uns? 20s. It's external injuries, things like unintentional falls, burns, vehicle crashes.
0: Oh, yep, okay.
1: Dog bites and drownings are in there.
2: Dog bites?
1: Dog bites.
2: Drownings is massive in this country.
1: Drownings massive.
2: The drowning stats always blow my mind. They're as high as our road toll.
1: Yeah.
0: Yeah, it's nuts.
1: And do you know, with these external injuries, higher numbers with men because of their risk-taking activities.
0: Yep.
1: So their risk-averse attitudes.
0: And your brain doesn't, our brains don't kind of kick in until what? Late 20s, mid-20s?
1: Yeah.
0: The frontal cortex?
2: So we're bloody dickheads. Some say we're dickheads the whole time.
1: Yeah, okay. So then in your 30s, this is me here, every risk, so we're talking your cancers, your heart disease, everything's rising. Everything rises
0: as we
1: reach our 30s. But the number one cause of death in your 30s in New Zealand, cancer. Isn't that crazy? In the 30s.
0: Because it's nuts now that so many young people are getting, like, cancers.
1: There's so many.
0: It's, like, all around the world.
1: Yeah, 30s, it's cancer is just above your external injuries.
0: Right.
1: Your crashes and whatnot.
0: Is meeting a stranger in the Bali forest on the list?
1: It's not. That's in the show.
0: Right.
1: Sprout on the Prowl.
0: Oh, I'm excited. I'm excited for the live show.
1: Yeah. We get to know all about that evening. But getting a 1-hour Uber into the forest of Indonesia is not on the list. You've got road deaths, heart disease, stroke, diabetes, external injuries, and cancer. So cancer.
0: Well, this is
2: wait,
0: a wait,
2: what decade was that? 30s.
1: 30s, brother. Just above your
2: stroke and diabetes.
1: External injuries.
0: Yeah.
1: Okay.
0: Okay, so what about New Zealanders in their 40s?
1: The leap, but the jump between number one and number two in your 40s is huge. Cancer in your 40s.
2: Number one.
1: Massive. Number one. Leaps and bounds above heart disease.
0: Oh.
1: Enters the story here.
2: Well, I know.
1: So you're more likely to die of heart disease than your car crashes or your falls or your attacks
2: or
1: whatever.
2: They call it Sniper's Alley for dudes over 40.
1: 40s.
2: Like, it just can get you out of nowhere.
1: So, lung cancer, bowel cancer, prostate, breast, and pancreas. That's what's coming for you in your 40s. Lung. It's a little. That's good.
2: Could pull yeah, up right. that away, pop okay. that in the old. Pop
0: oh, that's somebody said, grim.
2: I love that it's just messages. This is very depressing.
1: Yeah, what's I'm
2: that?
1: So sorry.
0: Yeah, why did you? Where's 50s, some good kind of?
1: In your 50s, you are going to die from cancer. I'm just sort of doing this. So, in your 60s, cancer is it.
2: Right,
1: cancer and heart disease.
2: Back.
1: Cancer and heart disease. In your 70s, guess what? It's cancer and heart disease.
0: Hey, okay, but I don't want to jinx it. But speaking of like longevity,
1: sorry, I just want to say 80s. Heart disease trumps cancer, so that's...
2: Well, cancer's been at us for bloody 50 years by now. I'm not surprised.
1: If you've survived it by then.
0: Yeah. But if we want to end this on a high,
1: please
0: so David
1: we?
0: Attenborough on Saturday, New Zealand time. Well, it's going to be 100.
1: Stop.
2: I thought we weren't going to say anything on air until it happened.
0: People, it's been in the news all week. It's been in the news like all month. They're planning big celebrations and...
1: Shut. You've done
0: everything.
1: You have done it. Someone just said, I'm glad I woke up for this cheery chat. Oh, I just really apologise.
0: Someone said,
1: I thought you said sharts, not sharks, and I want to just confirm, I think zero deaths from sharting themselves to death.
2: And you die of embarrassment. Die of embarrassment.
1: So that's good.
0: Hey, it's Fleet, Vaughan and Hayley.
2: And we're coming to you live.
1: Like, actually, live.

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7: 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Love.

0: have a little 1 a.m. cuddle and then
1: kiss in the hallway.
2: Yeah.
0: Usually on weekends is Guinevere.
1: Oh, Guinevere.
0: She's not Gwen. She's gone for the whole Guinevere.
1: Love
0: Guinevere, I'm a nurse that does evening shift, 2 p.m. to 11 p.m, whereas my partner is a tradie, works hard and is asleep by 9.
3: Thanks for your service.
1: Yeah.
3: Thanks for your service.
0: Yeah.
3: Love
0: that was for the nurse, not the tradie.
1: Oh, thank you for your service.
0: Well, I'm paying them a
1: You've got tradies in your house at the moment.
3: He's doing a great job.
0: Dana said, I'm asleep when he gets home from work and he's asleep when I leave for work. I work from 8 till 4 and he's at 2 p.m. till 12.
1: Do you think that's the
3: sweet spot,
1: the secret to a good relationship is never seeing each other?
0: And to answer your next question, very rarely.
1: Yeah.
3: Wait, yeah. So okay.
0: Affecting the sex life.
1: Yeah, I bet it would. That's got to have a freaking weekend.
0: Yeah, baby.
1: A freaky weeky.
0: Kate said, if by partner you mean dog, then yes, although I make him sleep in the lounge.
1: Aww.
0: So go to bed at the same time, but not in the same bed. Steph said, yes, always. It really simplifies things when one of us doesn't exist. Oh.
1: Aww.
0: She's single. She's single. Samantha said, I'm an early bird and he's a night owl, so I wind up one cranky girlfriend if we even try to go to bed together. Kristen said, 5-week-old. Need I say more?
3: No one's sleeping there.
0: You're trying, but no one's sleeping. You know what? Give her a month of Mac.
1: Oh, yes.
3: Yeah. Lovely. Well, thank you. Thank you.
0: Give her a month of
3: McDonald's breakfast 7 till 11 a.m.
0: Yeah.
3: Get that in there. Go.
0: That baby is going to be, by my calculations, 11 weeks old when you run out of Macca's.
1: That's great.
0: That's double its.
3: That's good maths for
0: you. That's not right.
1: Bit of a 3-month
0: four,
1: old.
0: 4 weeks in a. Nah, I've got that wrong. 9. 9 weeks old.
1: Really
0: no, I need 9 hours sleep and he needs about 6-7. He games till the wee hours and I read a book and pass out within 15 minutes.
1: Yeah.
0: Weeknights, yes. Weeknights, no. Thanks to the NRL.
1: Oh, okay.
0: Loves his rugby
1: Watching
0: league.
1: Watching sports.
0: Loves his league. Same time, says Trish, very different intentions.
1: Oh, sleepy or sexy?
0: Sleepy. For silly little poll, we said, do you and your partner go to bed at the same time? And only 1/4 of you do.
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7: 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ZM Traffic.
9: KFC's Kudzu Bowl. Good morning. A heavy run in on the urban motorway citybound from Hill Street through to Everton Terrace. State Highway 1 building citybound Tarwa through to Johnsonville. State Highway 2 we've got a heavy patch approaching Upper Hutt. Now we do have roadworks. State Highway 58 between Powhatanui and Judgeford. Do expect delays. Level up your lunch with KFC's Kudzu Bowl for a limited time only. Time saver traffic and travel.
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9: Cloudy skies and a possible shower for Wellington today. We've got northerly winds picking up in the afternoon, a high of 18. Tomorrow, a few showers and gale easterlies, 18 again.
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9: Atsuma here, good morning. In this update, Donald Trump says he's sure Iran will eventually come to the table as Tehran reviews a US plan to end the war and reopen the Strait of Hormuz.
10: The Iranians are not getting anything through one way or the other, so they're out of business. And we'll see whether or not they are agreeing. And if they don't agree, they'll end up agreeing shortly thereafter.
9: A Dutch cruise ship hit by a deadly hantavirus outbreak is still heading to the Canary Islands in 3 days, despite local leaders warning it's a real risk. Spain says there's no danger, even after 3 deaths and emergency evacuations. A media law expert reckons scrapping the Broadcasting Standards Authority could turn things into a bit of a wild west. Peter Thompson agrees it needed fixing, but warns letting the media make their own rules is asking for trouble.
11: It's absolutely imperative to retain some level of statutory oversight over key standards such as accuracy, fairness, balance, privacy and so forth.
9: And the man behind the world's first 24/7 news channel, CNN, has died. 87-year-old Ted Turner leaves behind a huge legacy. CNN's Christiane Amanpour.
12: It's a sad day for the world, but I also think it's an important day that we're able to remember this great, great man. Remember when giants strode the world, because he was a giant and there are very few of them now.
9: He was also married to Jane Fonda for a decade. And that's news, I'm Bryn Rutkin.
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13: Thank you, Bryn. Good morning. Fletch, Vaughan and Hayley, it's 6 minutes past seven. Free fuel, 8 o'clock. 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
14: Gosh, we're good to you.
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15: Yeah, we're off to Wellington on the 9th of October. 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And then a week later, we're in Christchurch, baby.
13: 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ZM online for the details. But soon, we'll tell you how you can win a double pass. But next on the show,
15: we want to talk, as a theatre kid, what went wrong in the school play? 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
13: Ella Langley, Tuesday in Texas, ZM.

0: Oasis on ZM, Fleach, Vaughan and Hayley. The show thanks to Animates, making happy happen for pets. 11 past 7.
1: I laughed harder at this than I wanted to. We want to know what went wrong in the school play. Your Amdram productions.
0: Well, some of these high schools, you wouldn't call them a play, you'd call them a show.
2: Some of those private schools do a higher budget production than most, like,
1: theater
2: kids.
1: Yeah. I can't remember what the last one we did was Midsummer Night's Dream, but we kept them pretty simple, I think.
2: Midsummer Night's Dream, Shakespeare. We kept it simple.
0: Yeah.
1: It was an abridged version because he did go on a bit. So there's a great video that's doing the rounds online of a school production, and these guys have built their own puppet, almost like War Horse, if you've seen it. Like, they're kind of puppeteering a cow, and they've built it out of all this kind of white little bits and bobs.
0: Yeah.
1: You can see him in the wing. He's ready for his entrance. He's in black as the puppeteer.
0: Yep.
1: The white sort of cow stick situation is in his hands, ready to enter.
0: Yep.
1: Here's his cue. He enters. The thing, like, shatters into, I want to say, 100 pieces.
2: Oh, dear.
1: Immediately. Doesn't end there, because he keeps walking, trips over one of the pieces, and absolutely face plants at the edge of the stage.
0: Say that word.
1: Oh my god, I'm so sorry.
2: Face plant at the rim of the stage.
1: At the drop of the stage. Face plants at the drop of the stage. It is like it couldn't have gone worse.
0: It's
1: delightful to watch. I think much better than the performance of the cow puppet,
0: though. I mean, if you were a parent bored out of your mind, that would really tickle you, wouldn't it?
1: You'd be like, thank God.
0: Something's happening.
1: Yeah, this is so boring. So we want to know what went wrong in your school play. I don't have a story.
0: I was never in one.
1: Yeah, terrible.
0: I think at primary school, I think I was like right at the back. I was a tree or something.
1: Yeah.
0: But nothing.
1: Producer Shannon, didn't you have a menstrual incident?
3: Yeah.
0: Oh.
3: I was an intermediate and I was playing Anita in West Side Story, which is problematic, I can acknowledge.
2: Wait a minute. I don't know any.
1: You are not Spanish.
2: Anita.
3: I am not, yeah. And
0: You were as far away from Spanish as you could get.
1: Yeah, Shannon, we will stand by you in this because we've all done stuff we're not proud of.
2: As a show,
1: Wait
2: a minute. Oh.
3: Yeah. Yeah, there was bronzer. Yeah,
2: you're far younger
3: than
2: us.
3: I was so young.
2: What year would you have been?
3: This was 2012. I was 12 years old.
1: Yeah, I redact standing by you.
0: Yeah. Wow.
3: It wasn't my decision. It was a creative decision.
0: Brown facing in 2012. That's terrible.
3: That's crazy.
2: My Tongan flatmate, when he got immigration, wanted to have an illegal immigrant party in 2007, and we said, okay.
1: Mm.
2: And that album's hidden on Facebook now. But that was 5 years prior.
0: Different times.
2: Different times. So, but listen to the description of Anita. As a sharp-witted Puerto Rican immigrant, she embodies strength and vulnerability.
3: Yeah.
2: So that's truly how I describe Shannon to my people who asked.
0: Exactly.
3: I'm not proud of it. It was traumatic because not only was I not making a good racial decision, I got my...
1: We've all made bad racial decisions before.
3: I got my very first period few minutes before going on stage. Genuinely thought I was dying.
1: Did you have toilet paper wad in your undies?
3: Yeah,
1: because
3: you're
1: not prepared. I know.
3: And I remember just thinking, and I'm sure every female goes through this, when you're that young, you think everyone can tell? Like, I thought everyone's going to be
1: like, she's a bleeder. Oh, you leave the bathroom and be like, you're going to walk out there and be like, you just got your period.
3: Yeah, and I remember crying and I was so nervous and I think I messed up my lines. Which, honestly, probably I should have. I didn't deserve to.
1: Can we ask, final question, did you do a Puerto Rican accent?
3: No, it was like, this is...
1: You didn't go, I want to live in America.
3: No, it was like very...
0: Okay.
3: Yeah.
2: Bernardo, I have news!
1: So you did a Kiwi accent with your blonde hair, but you had a tan on.
3: Yeah.
1: All right. Good.
0: That's the thing. If it's fumbling lines or it's like being so nervous, some people could have vommed on stage.
1: I've dried. I remember when we did Richard III and I was Richard, so let's say I had a lot of lines, and I remember just looking at the

0: person on stage and just going,
1: I don't know what to do next.
0: And I think she had to improv Shakespearean back to me.
1: To get you on track?
0: Didst thou wanteth to refer to thine cousin? And I'm like, ah, there it is. Thank you very much, Irene, for that.
1: Okay, so 0800 dials it in. We want to take your calls now. Text in as well, 9696.
0: What went wrong in the school play?
1: Give us a call. Role model on ZM.

0: 19 past 7. Yesterday we announced Bleachbourne and Hayley live is back, this time Wellington, Hamilton and Christchurch. In October, the pre-sales are tomorrow. We'll give you the details soon. Plus, we're going to let you know how you can win the first double pass.
1: We're feeling a bit naughty and sneaky.
0: It will involve a bit of work from you if you want to win these tickets.
1: Bit of espionage.
2: Espionage.
1: Right now. That's
2: what went wrong in the school play? When did it all go badly on stage?
1: A guy built a puppet for his play in which he was a puppeteer and he was puppeteering a clown and it fell apart and then he tripped up on it and face planted at the precipice of the stage.
0: Was this a school production?
1: Yeah,
0: or
1: high
0: an
1: school.
0: Amateur?
1: Oh, high school.
0: You're not living that down, are you?
1: No. Change schools.
0: Nicola, what happened? When did the school production go wrong or the production?
3: Why, is it me?
1: That's you. Is your name Nicola?
3: Yes, that's right.
0: Go ahead, Nicola.
4: Over.
3: This was a play about the three Billy Goats Gruff. I think I was one of the Billy Goats Gruff. And I was on stage with a troll. And she suddenly tore off the stage screaming, "I've got to go to the toilet," leaving like droplets of urine behind her.
1: Oh, no.
3: All our parents were just rolling in their seats.
0: You would, as a parent, that

0: and blasphemous, and actually this is against the Geneva Convention.
1: Because you're, like,
2: you're keeping us prisoner.
1: Shit.
0: You're keeping us prisoner.
1: I do not consent. I do not consent to being here.
0: Release me! Release me! Instead of saying hockey, football, and soccer, I said football, soccer, and hocker.
1: Oh,
0: and everybody laughed, and I've never been back on the stage.
3: Oh, never stepped foot on the stage.
2: Who's soccer? Yeah.
0: Sheila said both of my kids have played in Romeo and Juliet, Mercutio at different times. I'm not cultured.
3: This guy, oh my god, this guy's so uncultured.
0: I'm an uncultured swine. Mercutio. When my son William played Mercutio and died, I cried. It was a performance of a lifetime.
1: Oh my god.
0: When my daughter Robin played Mercutio and died, I shouted, "Yay!" And Robin, then playing dead Mercutio, said, "Thanks, Mum."
1: Oh.
3: Okay, that's pretty cute.
1: Thanks,
0: yeah.
1: Mum.
0: during

0: Alcohol, oppression starts early.
1: It does, it does.
2: But why, Joseph?
0: Yeah.
1: And that's it.
2: You know, there are no small parts, only small actors. That's what I was taught during
1: Wow.
2: That's what you make of it. So I bet you when you said, but why Joseph, it changed the whole production.
1: You gave it everything.
2: You gave it everything.
3: Hey, it's Fleets, Vaughn and Hayley.
4: And we're coming to you live.
2: Like, actually, live.
3: No edit.
4: No filter.
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0: No, too late.
1: Oh.
2: You said...
4: 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We've got a swear button now.
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6: 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Good morning. We've got a couple of crashes. First one, Transmission Gully, just after Waipangi to a link, blocking the left-hand lane. The second one on State Highway 2, just past Petone Esplanade, city bound. Expect delays from Douse. Do update us if you can. 0800 jammed. 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Time saver traffic.
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4: Kiwis are so awkward about our guts that half of us don't even know what's normal and we still don't talk to our doctor about our poos.
2: Meanwhile, 9 people a day in New Zealand are diagnosed with bowel cancer.
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14: There's a reason the Big Ben six-pack is a go-to in Kiwi homes. Everyone gets hungry, just not at the same time. Someone's just walked in, starving. Someone's heading out, also starving. Someone said they weren't

0: actually found out who it was between me and my brothers. Obviously, she didn't buy the we'd been robbed angle, and
1: she didn't buy the robbery.
2: Yeah, because all the doors were still locked.
0: Yeah, absolutely. I did think about breaking a window just to sell the story a bit. But,
2: oh, my God. Sam, did you turn out to be a criminal, or are you a well-rounded individual now?
0: Yeah, I did not become the career criminal that I guess I could have at the time. But,
3: I'm almost disappointed.
2: Well, kind of wouldn't work out if you robbed a bank and then put it in the pot plant in the bank because you felt bad.
3: Yeah.
0: And I mean, she got the money back, obviously, and no harm, no foul, really.
2: Yeah, okay, yeah. Well, Mum doesn't know to this day, but Sam, we have got for you, it's the least we can do, thanks to Chemist Warehouse. We've got a fragrance for Mum, and a $100 Chemist Warehouse gift card for you. Well done.
0: Oh, awesome. Thank you so much, team.
2: No worries. And if you want to be in for tomorrow's prize draw, just text CONFESS, leave a space, and tell us your confession. Send that to 9696. We could be calling you back tomorrow.
3: Really naughty, everyone.
2: Now, we have announced Fletch, Horn and Hayley live.
3: Hamilton, Wellington and Christchurch.
2: Next on the show, we've got a double pass to give away, but it's going to require some creativity, some effort.
3: Yeah, and I think we've got the silliest of billiest listeners. I reckon we'll find someone that's willing to go above and beyond to get the first pass.
2: We'll explain how to win.

0: OMZM, Fleach, Vaughn and Hayley. It's 26 minutes away from 8.
1: ZM's Fleach, Vaughn and Hayley, live.
0: And we announced it yesterday, the Genuine Friends Tour. We are live, Fleach, Vaughn and Hayley at the Opera House in Wellington, Friday the 9th of October. Hamilton, the BNZ Theatre, that's shiny and brand new, isn't it? That's going to be exciting.
2: Baby. I actually paid for that.
0: Because you've got a BNZ mortgage? Is that, yeah, okay. That'll be in Hamilton the 10th of October. In Christchurch, the James Hay Theatre, which is beautiful.
3: Which?
0: That show will be on Friday, October 16th. Now,

0: Presale Live Nation tickets are tomorrow at 9 o'clock. So livenation.co.nz to get the info and to sign up. General sale will be this Monday at 10 a.m. All those details at ZM Online. But we have a double pass to give away.
1: Yeah.
0: But it will require some effort from you. It's not just a call up now to win.
1: Nah, do you know what? Been there, done that. It's boring.
0: We need to promote the show.
1: We do.
0: And we need to get the word out there.
1: We do. And I just think we've got the silliest, billiest listeners. And so, and we want everyone to know that this show is coming. And then we want you to get your tickets and then be like, sorry, sold out.
0: Yeah.
1: Sorry, sold out. So here's the idea. There's some friendly rivalry in the industry, isn't there?
2: Yeah, we've decided to call this undercover promoter.
1: Yeah.
2: Your job, sort of guerrilla marketing of sorts.
0: Actually, do you have some kind of espionage undercover music?
2: What you after?
1: I think
0: Mission Impossible. Yeah, that could actually be quite fitting.
1: Because it's sort of spy, undercover.
0: Yes, undercover.
1: Yeah, undercover. Here we goes. Yeah.
0: Yeah, this is good.
2: That's the Mission Impossible 3.
1: Yeah, we'll take it. It's punchier.
0: Yeah, it's punchier. Okay. I like it. It's good. That's good.
2: It's punchy.
0: So here's what we need you to do.
2: You've basically... you've got to ring another radio station.
1: Momentarily leave us.
2: For the purpose of...
0: Yeah, you're always with us.
2: For the purpose of free tickets.
0: You don't tell anyone
2: you've
0: left
2: got to
0: us.
2: Get on air with another radio station.
1: They'll do a phoner. Yeah, when did your bloody missus piss you off this week? 0800, whatever the station is.
2: That's actually a great phone.
0: We should write that down.
1: When did your missus piss you off this week? Put that in for tomorrow, Carwin.
2: When did your missus piss you off this week?
1: Yeah.
0: We would probably do hubby. When did your hubby?
1: Oh, we're more female focused.
2: We're female skewed. We're a female skewed station.
0: Yeah, we would.
1: Yeah.
2: Right, okay.
0: Yes, anyway.
1: What would your husband do that pissed you off this week? 19
0: Hey, you've got to get what? A boy.
1: Is this Minions?
0: Okay, this is the official theme for Undercover Promoter.
1: Yeah.
0: We need you to get on another radio station live. You're not going to be able to do it pre-recorded because they'll hear. They'll know.
1: So say they're doing a phone-in topic. What did you bring for lunch today? You're going to call them. You're going to say...
2: Yeah. Oh, guys, I've got a bachelor's handbag recipe I'd love to share with the guys. That's going to pique the interest of the producers who are probably answering the phone.
0: Yeah.
1: So producers, so they're going to get through to whatever radio station producers, their version of you.
0: And they've got to say, you've got to say on air, what are we going to make?
2: Are you guys giving away any tickets to Fletch, Warren, and Hayley Alive?
1: Yeah.
0: Okay.
2: That's what you've got to say. So even.
1: But don't tell the producers when you get through to them.
2: You're just there to take
1: part in their phone and topic, and you say, oh, I've bought in a stinky fish. They're going to love it. And they'll go, oh, funny story.
0: Yeah.
1: Then you're going to get through, and they'll say, we've got Sandra here.
2: Sandra, what did you
1: bring for lunch? And you'll say, I thought I was calling in
2: for that phone and topic. What did your missus do to piss you off this week?
1: Oh, yeah. And then at the end, you're going to say, oh, by the way, are you guys giving away tickets to Fletch, Warren, and Hayley Live?
0: Yes. Great.
1: Now, producers, you vet our calls. People call up and not everyone makes it on air. So what are some tips for our listeners now who are going to go undercover to promote our show?
0: On another radio station.
1: To get through on air.
3: Yeah, so don't tell the producers you're going to do this. Don't give any inkling that you're going to stitch them up.
0: Wait, are we stitching ourselves up?
3: Well, no. Sometimes people
0: do. Telling people... that they can do this. They might stitch us up in the future.
4: Don't, or I'll know. Yeah.
0: No! Yes,
1: we've got very good. We've got detectives. Yeah.
3: We know when we're getting prank called. I know where my refrigerator's running. Shut up.
1: Yeah.
3: Stop it. But no, make sure you sound excited, happy to be there, and do not tell the producers what's going on. They won't put you to air. Just say you're going to call in about the stinky fish or
0: have
3: how
0: much a funny story.
1: Have a funny story.
0: Just
1: make it up.
0: Or if it's talkback, you know, they might be doing
2: just going hard on some beneficiaries.
0: Phone in topics like, what should we cut from the beneficiaries this week?
3: And don't swear to the producers as well. Don't do anything that makes you seem risky.
0: We want
3: you to be a spy, not a
0: undercover.
3: Undercover banana.
2: You're a minion, man.
0: You're our undercover promoter because you've got to get on air
1: and forget the line.
0: Are you giving away tickets to Fletch, Warren, and Hayley Live? And then the job is done. Now, we're going to give a double pass to the first person that does this. Mm. So it might take a day or two.
2: Might do.
1: You can just text us or call us back and say, I've done it.
0: Now, if it's a...

0: 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To get audio of it. But we if it's a little here. 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
1: No, because you'll be on your phone.
0: We'll use someone else's phone.
2: Right. Yeah, it's going to take planning.
0: It's going to take a bit of planning.
3: The more proof, the better.
0: And mm-hmm. so would you say either call us while we're on air or send a message to Instagram?
3: Yeah, FEHZM, anywhere on social media, Insta, Facebook, I'll be across it. And don't prank us.
2: Undercover. Good luck out there.
1: Promoter.
0: Undercover promoter. That
1: you want
0: line
1: tickets?
0: Again.
1: Okay.
0: The first person that gets this line on another radio station, are you giving away tickets to Fletch, Fawn and Hayley live?

0: Harry Styles, American Girls, on ZM. Fletch, Vaughan and Hayley, the show thanks to Chemist Warehouse. Celebrate Mother's Day with amazing deals. 16 minutes away from 8. Stats New Zealand have released figures. They released figures on Monday. And New Zealand is leading the way, guys.
1: Ooh!
0: And not getting married.
1: Yeah.
2: That's all right.
3: It's a changing world.
1: It is a changing world. I don't think I'll ever bother.
3: I don't think I'll do it again.
1: Nah. If you've just joined the show, Vaughan was married.
0: Every time you just say something like that, there's so many people that are like, what have I missed?
1: I know. I did a tiny little gig the other day with what I would call our target demo. And I mentioned in my little stand-up set, and I said, I separated last year. So I went, what? I was like, oh, God.
0: Where have you been?
1: You've missed a lot.
0: You've missed a lot. Well, the figures show that there were 17,481 marriages and civil unions registered in 2025. Mm. It's a lot. Is that a lot, eh?
1: How many?
0: 17, so just under 18,000 marriages.
2: 18,000 marriages in a year.
0: And now that's down 3% on 2024. And it just continues a downward slide that stretches back more than half a century.
3: Still 345 marriages a week.
1: Yeah.
3: That's a lot.
0: I thought it's a lot too.
3: What about wedding venues?
1: But that'd be anything from a sign the paper at the courthouse.
0: Yeah, exactly.
1: Summer on weekend
0: so
1: away.
0: The marriage rate in 2025 was 7.6 per 1,000 eligible people.
1: Yeah, so not your underages.
0: Yes. Roughly half of what it was in 2000 and far below the 1971 peak. So 1971 was when everyone was getting married.
1: In their 20s.
0: Yeah.
1: And then moving in together.
0: Now,
3: that would have been the post-war boom of population hitting that age where they could get married.
0: Yeah.
3: In the 70s.
0: Divorces also ticked up last year, 5%. So up 5% to 7,887. So that doesn't include your one.
3: Next year
0: you'll be in the stats.
3: Yep.
0: Look forward to being part of statistics. Vaughan Smith looks forward to being part of statistics.
1: He's not part of many interesting ones, so this is good.
0: So for the first time, the divorce rate exceeded the marriage rate.
1: What does that tell you?
3: Wasn't it always like... But it was a skewed thing because, okay, so any year of divorce, like that's all the cumulative marriages years before for that year.
0: Yes.
3: And they compare it to 1 year's marriage.
0: And so
3: it
0: was

0: your new marriage will contribute in the future stats of divorce.
1: It says they use different base populations.
0: Oh. I don't know how they do
1: it. So I don't know how they... Look, I don't know. It's numbers. I'm not good at numbers. But,
0: yeah.
1: Crazy though, eh?
0: Oh, someone just messaged in. Is Vaughn's current partner ethnic? Okay.
1: Vaughn, would you like to...
2: Yes.
1: Respond to that? Yes. Ambiguously, racially ambiguous.
2: Yes. Someone asked her if she was Perfect Olivia kiss. Dean last weekend.
3: Tell you what, that went down pretty bloody well.
0: Yeah, I bet it did. No, someone just messaged in, resident wedding photographer here. Weddings are definitely on a decline. We're seeing it with bookings. When's Hayley and Vaughan's wedding? No. I'm too white. And too lippy.
3: Too much.
0: Too much.
1: Too much. Don't believe everything you read online.
3: So I would like to know what, we're not taking calls, but you can just text in. If you were involved in the wedding industry, like a wedding photographer, if there's less work, what are you doing to get...
0: Wildlife.
1: Yeah.
3: Wildlife.
0: Back into the birds.
3: I would pay you top dollar for some lovely train pictures. Or like if a plane flies over and you get a cool picture of a plane.
1: Oh yeah, but there's no money in that.
3: Yeah, you can sell it to more people.
0: But it's just
3: when you sell wedding photos, the only people that want to buy them are the two people that got married. If you take a cool picture of a train, everyone with autism wants it. And there's so many of us people.
1: Do you know what? I reckon wedding photographers need to start doing what they do at the marathons and just putting all the photos online and putting the watermark through them.
0: Yeah.
1: Marathon Sports, copyright, registered trademark or whatever.
3: Yeah.
1: And then, you know, your auntie might buy a couple.
0: Yeah.
1: Nan and Pop might buy a couple.
0: Yeah.
1: And you charge full premium.
3: Like school photos.
1: Yeah. Well, not about marathon photos. Yeah.
0: It'd be everything, though, eh? Your hairdressers and your makeup artists and stuff. Because you can charge a premium for a wedding.
1: Well, it's official. Love is dead.
3: Yep. Dying. Dying.
1: Love is dying.
0: Wilting.
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7: Save big with Armstrong Subaru Lower Hutt. Good morning. Now, State Highway 2, we've got a crash citybound just past Petone Esplanade. You can expect delays from Dulles if you can update us further. 0800 jammed. Another crash on Transmission Gully just after Waipangito Link. It is blocking the left-hand lane. State Highway 1, moderate to heavy from Tawa. Save 5K on a new Subaru Outback with Armstrong's. Limited stock ends June the 30th.
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0: That's a prize with bragging rights. Imagine, and it could be all yours, thanks to Fletch, Vaughan and Hayley here on ZM. 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

0: Sidem, Fletch, Horn and Hayley, it's 5 minutes away from eight.
1: Get a bit petty with the ex sometimes, don't you? And there is a woman in Utah who has been arrested for her petty little revenge move. So she broke up with her partner and he posted a cryptic little Instagram story, which is really embarrassing from him, saying running into the future. So then this woman thought it would be a good idea to sign her ex up to 88 physical challenges, including marathons, half marathons, triathlons, mud challenges, endurance tests.
0: Yeah.
1: And like, that's, you know, that's, it's kind of an old trope where you sign them up to like email things and stuff
0: like
1: that.
0: But was she paying entry fees?
1: She was paying entry fees and printing the bibs and having them sent. And eventually he started getting all of these email confirmations like, congratulations, you're registered for this marathon and this marathon. We'll see you on this date. Here's your bib number, da-da-da-da-da. And he went to police and said, I can't put up with this. 88 Wait, different things.
0: Is that harassment or...?
1: So it's misuse of personal information is what she was arrested for.
0: Because that's an age-old... Signing your friends up for mailing lists is an age-old
2: prank.
0: She
2: was signing up under the premise of being him.
1: Being him.
0: Right.
1: So, like, using his address, his name, his email, his phone number.
2: Yeah, have you read the terms and conditions?
1: Yes,
2: it would have been
1: have.
2: Like, you would have only been, yep, you would.

0: It can only sign yourself up.
1: Because endurance tests as well, you probably have to say, like, I've consulted with a doctor, and you would have signed it all. So you actually got arrested.
2: And what, she'll be charged or fined?
1: TBC, but it's funny.
2: Right, at least he's running towards his future.
1: That's clever. Do you know what I mean?
0: Yeah.
1: He's like, I'm running towards my future. She was like, I'll make you run. 88 endurance tests.
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2: Hey, it's Fleet, Vaughn and Haley,
0: and we're coming to you live.
1: Like, actually, live.
2: No edits.
3: No filter.
0: And no swear button. 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
0: Wellington's Opera House on the 9th of October.
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2: No,
0: too late.
2: Oh.
0: You said... Yeah, they can beep, but we've got a swear button now.
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4: 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Now we've got a crash on State Highway 2 by Petone Esplanade. Significant delays, citybound from Kennedy Good. We've also got a breakdown on Transmission Gully just after Waipangi Roa, blocking the left-hand lane. Do update us if you can. 0800 jammed. The Urban Motorways heavy from Hill Street. Better Home Living and Outdoors, Better Home and Living Show, Friday to Sunday, Henry Stadium.
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0: Jason Momoa, Jason Statham, Jason Gunn, and my friend and yours, Edmund Hillary. 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
2: Cloudy skies and a possible shower for Wellington today. We've got northerly winds picking up in the afternoon, a high of 18. Tomorrow, a few showers and gale easterlies, 18 again.
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2: Atamaria, good morning. In this update, a cruise ship hit by hantavirus is still sailing to the Canary Islands, even as locals push back. Three passengers have died and three more were airlifted to the Netherlands. The BBC says officials are split. The Canary Islands president says, no way, don't come here, but Spain may let it dock anyway.
4: There's a legal obligation that the Canary Islands are the nearest port with the infrastructure and the facilities that can handle a situation like this.
2: The South Island's about to get drenched, heavy rains rolling into the west and north as back-to-back weather systems move through. Met Service warns some spots could get up to 400 millimetres of rain. After years of debate,

0: to $5.5 billion. Sean Sweeney now admits he'd do things very differently.
1: Because we don't do much of this, I do believe we're not very good at specifying the scope, and I do believe in New Zealand we're over-specifying jobs and it's making them too expensive.
0: And that's news, I'm Bryn Rudkin.
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3: Thank you, Bryn. Good morning. 3 minutes past eight. Fletch, Vaughan and Hayley coming up.
4: You might have seen on our social media, we've run a little poll with the listener about my new addition to my identity. Because I bought a little neckerchief and I have not worn it since.
5: If you want to weigh in on Hayley's neckerchief, F-E-H-Z-M on.
3: Yeah. Dare I say, though, are you sure you want to go? How's your self-esteem today?
4: I'd say it's high today, low yesterday, late period, so okay. I'm volatile.
3: Right, because we do have a poll up on our Instagram with your video of the neckerchief.
4: Yeah.
3: Feel free to vote, and there have been some comments, and we are going to run through those comments, but I'm just saying maybe they're not that great.
4: Okay.
3: I don't know if people see you as...
5: You will really be earning your scout badge for resilience today, I think.
4: Do you think?
3: It's an odd addition, Hayley.
4: Okay.
2: Fletch, Vaughan and Hayley's Gas Me Up.
3: Gas Me Up the last couple of days, but do not panic, dear listener. We have an amazing chance for you to win next week on ZM from Monday. We'll reveal more tomorrow after the final Gas Me Up before we park up.
4: How much we've got? How much are we giving away now? Over 10 grand.
3: Thousands and thousands of dollars. Danielle joins us to play this morning. Good morning, Danielle.
6: Good morning, guys. How are we?
3: Really good. How's your morning so far?
6: Oh, not too bad. On the way to work.
3: Okay, lovely. How much does it cost to fill up your car?
6: I did it this morning and it was 163.
4: Okay.
3: Oh, okay. Well,
4: this is about average.
5: What fuel do you take? 95, 91? Diesel?
6: Nah, 91.
5: 91. And it was 100. Yikes.
3: 91 ZM.
4: What? And 91 ZM.
3: And 91 ZM.
5: Not everywhere, though.
3: No, not everywhere.
4: In Auckland,
3: not
4: everywhere.
5: That's confusing 91... for our Waikato listeners,
3: yes,
5: for example,
3: yeah,
5: on
3: no,
5: 89.8
3: yeah.
5: there.
4: Or Wellington, 90.9.
5: 89.4 in the Bay of Plenty.
3: I'd
5: say it was a terribly regional specific gag.
4: You've isolated our nationwide listeners.
5: I'd leave that one.
3: Danielle, this is how the game works. And for those that don't know that maybe just joined us, the fuel amount will fluctuate or count up. When you hear an amount that you want to lock in, you say stop. But if you hear the buzzer, you're out. Here we go.
2: $1,000.
4: Stop.
3: What? What just happened?
4: Stop.
3: So it said $1,000.
4: Stop.
5: Everybody freaked. It started saying 900 and Danielle said stop. So what does that stand
3: for? Wait, I'm going to need to replay. I'm going to need to replay this.
5: I know when she said stop. I know when she said stop.
3: Okay.
2: $20.
3: I'm going to replay this.
4: Because it's siphoning.
2: $1,000. $920.
3: Okay, so as soon as he started saying nine, you said stop.
5: You said stop.
3: So that means we give you the $1,000.
4: Let's just say, it's our show. What's the name of the show? Fletch, Vaughan and Hayley.
3: We do what we want.
7: They did this.
4: You just got $1,000 worth of petrol.
5: Tell you what. Sammy was going for another dog move. It was Trixie.
4: That siphoning was... I was like, listening too much, and then he just hit $1,000. Danielle, you just got $1,000.
5: I thought he had a cough, a spew, and then a wee.
3: Danielle, let's see how high or low it goes next.
2: $766. $523. $379. $157. $46. $12.
4: Oi, what are you doing?
3: It's got that round the wrong way.
4: Imagine if she was still listening and be like, what the hell?
3: That was good. That was good.
4: That's our most.
3: Danielle, congratulations. $1,000 free fuel.
6: Thank you so much.
3: We're going to play again tomorrow. Welcome. We're going to play again tomorrow. Make sure you're listening at 8 o'clock.
5: Oh, now, guys. Guys.
4: What?
5: Guys.
4: No.
5: Guys.
3: Already?
5: Yep.
3: You are kidding me. Okay, well.
5: Undercover promoter.
4: Now, recap.
3: Recap. Quick recap if you've just joined us. We launched yesterday, Fletch, Vaughan and Hayley Live, coming to Wellington, Christchurch
4: and Hamilton.
3: The pre-sales are on tomorrow at livenation.co.nz, but we said we would give a double pass.
4: The first double pass.
3: To the first person that can be an undercover promoter.
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0: about. Are you giving away tickets to Fletch, Fawn and Hayley Live?
1: Because we're going to get the word out on other radio stations that we've got a live show. Yeah. We're not going to pay for advertising.
0: Oh, God, no. We're not advertising with them.
2: We don't have any money to pay for advertising.
1: We don't have any money. We're giving it all away.
2: The marketing budget.
1: Yeah. We're giving away all the free fuel. We just gave away $1,000. We'd rather do that than advertise the show.
0: Yeah.
1: So, apparently, it has already happened. Somebody has snuck in undercover and promoted our live show on another radio station. So we're going to come back next and see how that went.
0: Brilliant. You guys
1: I expected this to take longer.
0: Same. You guys are mad. I love
1: you. Zara Larson, ZM.

0: Larson, Midnight Sun on ZM. Fletch Vaughn and Hayley, have you got that?
1: Yes. Good. A squirrel.
2: Babes, you're also listening to Trump.
3: Oh, wait,
2: in the
3: I was watching Trump do a cognitive test before, so hold on, just let me shut that down.
0: Vaughn!
3: Sorry, guys.
2: It was really funny. Trump on the airwaves.
3: It was really funny. He was just recognizing animals from drawings. It's just like, yeah, sweet.
2: Darling.
3: What a 3-year-old?
0: Well, Undercover Promoter is a competition we started only, 40 minutes ago?
3: Yep.
0: Yeah, and already it appears somebody may have won our competition. Emily joins us. Good morning, Emily.
4: Morning.
2: Morning, Emily.
3: You're bubbly. What do you got on air? You're bubbly fine.
0: For those that have just joined us, we set the challenge for any listener, the first person that could get on another radio station,
2: any radio station,
0: and utter the words, are you giving away tickets to Fletch, Vaughn and Hayley live? They would win a double pass.
2: The first double pass. So, Emily, you claim that you have managed to do this.
4: I managed to advertise you on the edge.
0: Oh, well, we don't say that word.
2: Well, she has to.
4: The corner.
0: Yeah, the corner. So you managed to get on the corner radio station.
2: Yeah, right.
4: I sure did.
0: Okay. And
2: what did you use? What was the phone-in topic that you fake took part in? And how did you, what was your tactic?
4: So it was what have couriers seen?
2: Oh, yeah.
0: Great.
2: You know,
3: that's a really great
0: No, we've done that down. Because remember, Hayley went to the door nude and the courier saw your bits.
2: Classic Sproul, eh? That sounds like me.
3: That's textbook.
2: Yeah.
3: You should Classic. Call one.
2: I should, actually.
0: This is a great story.
2: I'm staying
0: and
2: here.
0: So what? And so you were like, I'll devise a story, Emily.
4: It was actually a real story, but...
0: Okay.
4: Yeah.
3: Wow, okay, so that gives it authenticity.
4: I was like, oh my God, I have to add this in.
0: Okay.
3: Yeah.
0: Wait,
3: okay.
0: Now I want to hear the story.
3: Well, we've apparently picked up a little sample of this undercover
0: is from the
3: promoter.
0: Monitoring air check, yeah. And this is you on the radio station.
3: Yeah.
0: Let's take a listen.
5: Morning. What did the courier walk in on?
4: So I have a small business. I
2: here she
4: make
2: is.
4: Wax melts. I do this so that I can win tickets to Fletch, Vaughn and Hayley Live, which is happening in October.
6: I believe this is probably something from them that they say you will win tickets if you get on another radio station promoter.
4: Yeah.
0: Well, oh, we're pricks, so eh?
3: You know what?
0: We're pricks, eh?
2: I'm so embarrassed.
3: Just... Wedged it
0: Emily,
3: in real quick.
0: Emily, yeah. Wait, let's. Emily, congratulations.
4: Yeah.
0: That was so good from you.
2: Really good.
3: Do you know,
0: well executed.
3: We thought about doing this yesterday, and then coincidentally, for the first time ever in all the years we've both been doing breakfast radio, Clint from the radio station, The Corner, and I pulled up at the traffic lights next to each other. Coming off the motorway
0: today,
3: and he waved at me, and I waved at him. We rolled the window down. I was like, "G'day, mate, how are you?" And he's like, "Yeah, good, thanks. How are you?" And I was like, "Good, thanks." And he's like, "Hey, I saw you guys are doing a tour later in the
2: year. Best of luck." Oh no!
3: He gave me a thumbs up. He said, "Best of luck with selling that out." And I said, "Thanks, mate. Have a great day." And then the light went green, and we went. Now look at that.
0: You're what? What a prick you are!
4: I still have my T-shirt from last year when I came and seen you guys in Christchurch.
0: Oh! Well, Emily...
2: She's a fan. Emily, so we're coming back.
0: You've nailed it. We've got a double pass to Fletch, Vaughn and Hayley live. Congratulations.
4: Thank you very much.
2: So that's the first double pass. My feeling is like, do we send... I feel bad for the edge. Do we send...
0: Them excuse me?
2: Sorry, the cusp. Do we send them tickets?
0: Well, could we send them some of your melts, Emily? Do you have any melts left over your business melts?
4: While I'm here, can I plug my small business?
3: Yeah, go on.
0: Oh, it seems fair, doesn't it?
3: Yeah.
4: So I run Sweet As Scents. I do jelly wax melts. I'm one of like the only people in New Zealand that works with jelly wax.
2: Oh, I like jelly wax. Oh,
0: what is jelly wax?
2: Oh, these look
3: sounds
2: cool.
3: Edible to me.
0: Sounds like
3: is
0: it would
3: edible?
0: Taste delicious.
3: Suck on it.
4: So all right. Share it around. They also make good Mother's Day presents. If you are in like Canterbury area, I can deliver.
0: Oh, where do people find you, Emily? Do you have a gram?
2: I'm on this app.
4: I have Instagram, TikTok.

0: Sweet ass scents
1: on Insta.
2: Two websites.
3: Look at that. Well, there you go. Go and support
4: She's
3: Emily.
4: A hustler.
3: Doing the hustle and a couple of tickets to Fletch, Vaughan and Hayley live. Congratulations, Emily.
1: We'll find some
2: Thank
1: way of apologising to the
3: Yes,
1: cusp.
3: we will.
1: I just feel like sending them free flowers. Tickets to our show feels like another sting.
3: Some flowers, maybe.
1: Yeah.
3: Next on the show, you, Hayley, are trying a new identity, a new look.
1: I just like stumbled across something and it's become my whole personality.
3: Now, if you want a visual accompaniment.
1: Head to FEHZM on Instagram where you'll see what I'm talking about. And you can vote too on whether it's yay or nay.
3: And we'll discuss next, Lola Young, ZM.

0: Lola Young, Messy, OnZM, Fletch Vaughan, and Hayley the Show. 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Spoil Mum with Elizabeth Arden, Red Door, 30 mil, just $39.99.
1: So, listen, I'm trying a new thing, and I am really into it. I was in Australia, and I went into the Evil Zara, and I was looking around.
0: The Evil Zara?
2: Is that like a...
1: Yeah, they're quite problematic. And I went in there, and I was looking at
2: things. I thought you were literally saying the shop was called Evil Zara.
1: No. Zara just is at its core evil. It's either fat shaming you or getting children to make the clothes. Anyway,
2: Or both.
1: Maybe.
2: And then the kids that make the clothes call you fat too.
1: Yeah, they're like, oi, miss, you're fat. So I went in there and I found myself this little accessory that I have been wearing on stage, out and about at social events, but I have not worn it to work. And this morning I've got the most rogue outfit on and I just thought, you know what?

0: I'm getting roasted apparently online, country, which I'm about to receive, but we're just talking, we roast you every day because of what you're
1: country,
0: wearing.
1: Country, where's the way more plantation owner?
0: Ooh, that changes my perspective on it, doesn't it?
2: Yeah, as well it should.
0: Anyway, so it is making its TV debut as well tonight on 7 Days.
3: Oh, okay. And we put a video up on our social media, and we have done a quick poll
2: about Hayley's neckerchief. Do you love it or not a fan?
0: Okay.
2: 83% of people...
0: See, I told you, it's bloody good.
2: Not a fan.
0: 83%. Of people say,
2: sorry, Hayley, not
3: imagine
2: a fan.
3: Imagine this. Imagine you're walking around a mall. 8 out of every 10 people you walk around past in the mall
0: looking
3: hate
0: at it and go, oh.
2: Yeah, it's Swedish. You've Swedish rounded there, so it would be, you'd be in Sweden. So there's a positive. You're in Sweden.
0: We've rounded down.
2: Yeah. But yeah.
0: 83%.
2: 83% of people said not a fan.
0: I think I look quite cool.
2: Renee said, sorry,
0: that.
2: Hayley.
0: I heard it back in my own ears.
2: I'm not cool.
0: Cool.
2: It's giving Rich Auntie, who used to be a team leader in the Scouts.
0: Oh, Rich Auntie is definitely the aesthetic I'm going for. Yeah. Scouts, not so much.
2: I'm not a fan, but I selected Love It because you do you, says Steph.
0: Thank you, Steph. But that's a backhanded compliment.
2: That's a backhanded
0: if you've
2: compliment.
0: Ever heard one.
2: Yeah. It's given can't move on from attending a scout camp when you were 10, says Brennan. Because it's quite scout heavy.
3: It's very scouty,
0: It's scouty. I'm not love mad it. Scouty.
2: Love It says cat, but maybe with a plain top so it has its moment to shine.
0: Again, not my t-shirt. It was on the floor this morning. I just popped it on. It's a mess. The outfit's a shambles.
2: You
0: want
2: to go to a grunge orgy last night?
0: None of your business. HayleySproul.com for tickets to Sproul on the Prowl.
2: To hear about the grunge orgy. Chloe, why are people being so mean? I love it.
0: Thank you.
2: Do like it, just not with the casual tee.
3: I just don't think it works with this outfit.
0: Yeah, for sure. Tonight, maybe we'll redo it because I wear it with a black velvet suit. So, you know.
2: Nice. Right. The Scouts called. They want their woggle back.
0: Okay.
2: Love it, but it looks flat and folded from wear. Needs a freshening up wash so it looks fresh again.
0: Yeah, I've smashed it for a month. It's stinky. Yeah. Okay.
2: Have you not washed it?
0: No.
2: It's touching the sweaty part of your
0: neck. Because to wash it, I have to pause on wearing it. And as I say, it's my whole identity now.
2: It is why.
3: Even though 8 out of 10 doctors... Swedish doctors said they didn't like it.
0: I think it's the loudest way for me to let people know that I'll sleep with women. Do you know what I mean?
2: Right. Yeah. If push comes to shove.
3: Yeah, nice.
2: Kate says, it says a lot, but maybe it's not what you want it to be saying.
0: No, Kate. I think it is saying what I want it to say.
3: That's funny from Kate. Why don't text of the week, because that's very funny from
2: technically
3: Kate.
2: It's an Instagram feedback.
3: Yeah, so it might be overseas out of our jurisdiction.
0: Yeah.
2: It's out of our jurisdiction.
0: Oh, yeah. Okay. More. That's so cool.
2: Is she a scout now? I saw her show last year.
0: The scout joke's been made. I think we've sort of covered the scout one.
2: I saw a show last year. There's no way in the good Lord's army should be allowed anywhere near a scout hall.
0: Oh, that made that sound off. Yeah,
2: sound a bit off. What she does is between consenting adults.
0: Oh, yes, absolutely.
2: At the Grand Georgie, where she got her Nirvana t-shirt.
3: HayleySproul.com for tickets.
2: To the Grunge Orgy. Are you selling tickets to the Grunge Orgy on there?
0: No. They're exclusive.
3: Right. Okay. Vaughn, I am good. We are just going to have to go back to undercover promoter. Vaughn, if you can please.
2: Of course.
3: Hit the music.
0: Oh! Yeah.
2: It should be coming through.
3: It's not coming through.
0: There we go.
3: Are you on the family plan or are
2: now,
3: you been kicked off the family
2: plan?
3: No, I would have
2: thought when you go, just rewind and rewound and paused.
3: Oh, okay.
0: A glitch in the system. However, why are we back here?
3: We had Emily. She managed to sneak on to the corner radio station.
0: That's right.
3: The Precipice.
0: Yeah.
3: And promote the Fletch, Vaughn and Hayley live show. Well, Dedrick? Am I saying that? Dedrick has managed to sneak on some undercover promotion of our live show onto another radio station. Let's take a listen.
4: Hey, are you guys giving away a Fletch, Vaughn and Hayley live tickets?
5: Do you know what, Dedrick?
4: What?
5: Yeah, we are.
0: Excuse me, Jonah.
5: Vaughn and Hayley live tickets. Congratulations, you've got a double pass to Fletch, Vaughn and Hayley live.
6: I've got no authority to give that away.
5: Yep.
6: No, hang on, I'd love to, but
5: in fact, no, Dedrick, family pass.
4: Jono
5: Ben and Megan, brought to you by Fletch, Vaughn and Hayley live.
6: Okay, well, we're saying some stuff that we may not be able to come through with. We're going to pop you back to Troy, and he's going to have to deal with that.
0: Oh, Ben.
3: Troy's in trouble.
0: Jono.
2: Now that was perfectly played.
3: That was well played. That's good stuff.
2: Consummate broadcasting professional, Jono Pryor. Well done.
3: Good stuff.
0: Wait, so do we...
3: Well, no, because Emily was first. We had one double pass.
2: Yeah, looks like Jono's the bad guy here, to be honest. He promised the family pass.
3: Well, we can invoice Jono for the family pass for Dedrick. Absolutely.
0: Yeah. Okay. I'll message him now. How many tickets are you giving to Dedrick?

0: two of my favorite little tizzies. Star Wars and Lego.
1: Oh,
0: we're
1: okay.
0: talking the collector sets, the rare ones, the very expensive ones.
2: I can't believe you haven't touched on Princess Leia's brassiere in front of Jabba the Hutt.
0: What would you like to talk about?
2: Just how hot she was.
0: It was pretty. It was pretty racy.
2: It was so steamy.
1: But back then it was.
0: It was pretty racy back in the day.
2: Yeah, man.
0: Yeah. We were all right, aren't we, with our snacks and our bags and our coffees and our food.
2: We're here, we're listening. It's just...
0: I want to talk about the names.
1: This is a chance for Hayley and I to zone out while you nerd on.
2: Yeah,
0: I'm going to nerd on.
2: Yeah, I love it.
0: We look at the names
2: Live, love, and prosper, by the way, Fletch.
1: Thank you. Beam me up.
0: Nope.
3: Star Trek.
0: That's not a funny joke.
2: Do you think it's running dry?
0: Darth Vader is a name of a very popular character from the Star Wars franchise. One of the world's most well-known villain. Last time I looked at the world, he was
2: Hitler.
1: She's got you there.
2: We're the most famous villain of all time.
1: I have a vivid memory of being taken as a small child to see Darth Vader at a Cobb & Co. appearance.
0: Yeah.
2: And I don't think it was the real one.
1: Oh, no, absolutely not, Hayley.
0: No, he was on holiday. He was doing a celebrity appearance and that's it. It was like Armageddon was at Marbles in the 80s.
1: No, I just remember being terrified as
0: a
1: child.
0: He was designed to be terrifying. Yeah. What were you more scared of growing up? Darth Vader from Star Wars or Daleks from Doctor Who? The Daleks gave me nightmares.
1: Well, you always knew that you could run up the stairs and the Daleks wouldn't get you.
0: I could shoot the beam, though, and disintegrate.
1: Yeah, but you'd get away from the beam.
0: Yeah,
1: Darth Vader more.
0: Darth Vader.
1: No, you're not.
2: My dad took us to every Star Wars film when we were growing up, and I remember being terrified of him, and I saw him in a dream once in a mirror. Like, it haunted me.
0: Oh, really?
2: He's scary.
0: And now the thought of a man choking you from across the room.
2: That's different. It's just changed a little bit.
0: That's a bit different. It's a that force choke when he's like, I find you
1: boy, Alan Smith.
0: Hayley's like, ah! And now Hayley's like, ah!
1: Okay,
0: so Vader is Dutch for father. I mean, the
1: father.
0: Father.
4: Hello, father.
0: Hello, Marissa. Hello, father. So it's Dutch for father. So the clues were there from the early days that he was
1: Spoiler alert.
0: We already covered it little bit earlier. So literally it translates to dark father.
1: Right.
0: Darth Vader is dark father because of the dark suit, the dark side, and he was Luke's father. So he said he kind of had that lined up. Luke Scott.
1: If I had a dark skin colour and my dad also had he would be Darth Vader.
2: Yeah.
0: Yes, if you were in Dutch.
2: If you had
1: okay.
2: Polynesian or African father.
0: Darth Vader. Afrikaans. Now, you're new.
2: Yeah.
0: Probably better than I. But
2: I have not spoken Afrikaans for a while.
0: Afrikaans has its origins in Dutch.
2: Yeah.
1: Yes, it does.
0: Even that would then imply that if you had a dark father,
2: Darth Vader.
0: In South Africa, that would be your Darth Vader.
2: That's a long-standing knowledge.
0: Right.
2: My father's not dark.
0: It wouldn't

0: Are down because Instagram have culled a whole lot of fake profiles.
1: Bots. And yep. Bots gone.
0: And hopefully some influencers.
1: yeah, just... Oh, sorry, we assumed you're a bot.
2: Yeah, we just hated your content, dude. 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
5: 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Now, significant delays southbound on State Highway 2. That's because we've got a crash by Petone Esplanade. You're going to hit traffic from Kennedy Good. We've got a breakdown transmission gully just after Waitangi Rua, blocking the left-hand lane. Do update us if you can. 0800 jammed. 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
12: Ooh.
1: Some ring camera footage has made its way online. And someone, a neighbour, just couldn't stand for the injustice.

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1: Right now, we want to know, when did you blow the whistle on an affair? You told someone, you revealed all the information, because...
0: It's not a nice situation. I've been in this situation.
1: Have you?
0: Knowing that someone's cheating.
1: Yeah.
0: And knowing all the parties. And
1: for
0: you're
1: me,
0: like,
1: I'm
0: no.
1: like, I would want to stay out of it as much as possible.
0: Same.
1: Unless it was, you know, the person who was
2: people
1: being
2: you didn't
1: cheated
2: like anyway.
1: On.
2: What?
1: No, the person who was being cheated on was a very good friend of mine. Then I wouldn't hesitate.
0: Same.
1: I wouldn't hesitate. So, this is not even really a friend. Listen to this audio. This is a neighbor who has just had enough and is going to blow the whistle.
3: I am your neighbor. There's a car that comes here. It's a red Toyota Corolla that comes here every single day after you leave for work.
1: It's on the ring
3: camera. It stays here for like 2 or 3 hours and then it leaves. You should maybe talk to your wife about it.
1: So,
0: oh.
1: The footage is him like coming in. This is at 5 a.m. in the morning, so he's just coming quickly. And he just comes up and he's like, it's a little bit longer than that. And he's just like, I hate to do this, but I think you just need to know. And then just is like, I'm going to say it because I know exactly what's going on there. I see it. I know what's happening.
0: Because I'm assuming he saw another woman get out of the car.
1: Yeah. No, another man.
0: Another man. Oh, so talk to your wife about it.
1: He's leaving a message to the husband and saying, talk to your wife because there is a car and a guy gets out. Every day around this time, after you leave for work, he mentions it's this hot, it doesn't take a rocket scientist, but he's just had enough. And that's just a neighbor.
0: And so there was a neighbor.
1: I mean,
0: if you were really close and good friends with your neighbor, you would say something, but
1: I don't know
0: if I'm blowing the whistle when it's, relative strangers.
1: So this is what I want to know. When did you blow the whistle on an affair? Or maybe someone told you that you were being cheated on. You know what I mean?
0: That's not a message you want to, a message request or some kind of,
1: Hey, hon, I think we're both with the same guy here. Let's chat.
0: Okay, 0800 dials it in. We'll see if this happens much. Do you think it happens much?
1: Yeah. I don't know.
2: Yes.
1: We've had some messages on already.
0: I think the cheating happens a lot, but I don't know how many people are willing to, blow the whistle.
1: I want to know who blew the whistle. Was it you or did someone tell you?
0: 0800 dials at M is our number. Text through 9696.
1: Who blew the whistle on the affair?
0: Hey, it's Fletch, Vaughan and Hayley.

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0: 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Now, taking a look at Transmission Gully, we've got a breakdown southbound, citybound after Waitangi Roa Link, blocking the left-hand lane. Do update us if you can, 0800 jammed. State Highway 2 heavy, citybound Kennedy Good through to Naranga Interchange. That was after an earlier crash by Putoni, now clear. 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
1: 10 minutes away from nine, we want to know when you blew the whistle on cheating.
15: Yeah, there's some great footage of a Ring camera at the door. And it's the neighbour saying, hey, mate. There is a dude that pulls up here at the same time every day after you leave work. Might want to check your wife.
1: Have you still got your referee's hockey whistle, Vaughn?
16: In my car, yeah.
1: Oh, that would have been great. You could have blown the whistle when we had the callers on. No, that's painful. Not,
15: that's a farm
1: painful
15: whistle.
1: That's yuck. Anonymous joins us. Good morning, Anonymous.

0: Miss, you blew the whistle.
1: Yeah, I sure did.
2: Oh, who? What happened?
1: One of my best friends. A group of us. Well, I say a group. There was like three of us. Kept seeing her car outside this house, and we were like, "That's really weird." And we asked her, and she's like, "Oh, I was at a meeting across the road." I was like, "At 11 o'clock at night? That's suspicious."
0: That's suspicious.
3: It's a meeting of our faces.
1: Yeah. Very suspicious.
0: Yeah.
1: And she kept talking about this man as well. And then she said that her like activities with her husband had been really spicy lately. And I was like, this just doesn't really add up. So we told her husband.
0: And how did he take it? And then what happened after that?
1: Well, he asked her, and of course she said that nothing had happened and they were just friends and she hadn't even been to his house. And then we caught her there again, so I took photos of her car there.
0: Wow. And are you friends with her now?
1: No, I've since caught her sleeping with another married man since she's separated from her husband.
0: Jeez. Okay. Wow.
2: She's looking for something.
1: Yeah, so
2: she's
1: got a type. Wife too. She was very happy and said that was by the end of their relationship. She'd been wanting an excuse to leave anyway.
0: Oh, wow. You sound like you should be a private investigator.
2: Totally.
1: I really am in the wrong job.
0: Yeah, you do. You're staking them out at 11 o'clock. I love it. Anonymous, thank you. Some messages in. When did you blow the whistle on cheaters?
2: Or maybe someone blew the whistle to you.
4: I had the missus of the guy I was seeing message me. And I told her everything. I didn't know he was in a relationship. He told me he was single. Turns out that was far from the truth.
0: A lie.
2: Oh, so you just said, yeah, man, I've been doing this. Yeah. Oh, wow. Mm.
4: Found out my bestie's boyfriend was cheating on her when the other partner was posted on his Give a Little page. I had to break the news to both girlfriends.
2: I would love to
4: know there, 298, what was the Give a Little page for?
0: Wait, so what? He had an accident or something?
4: I'm really struggling to financially provide for two families.
2: Yeah.
0: Or like he had an accident and then like...
2: Maybe.
0: Someone set up a page?
2: More info, please.
0: More info on that.
4: Yeah, I'm replying. Yeah.
0: Okay, great. Yeah, more info.
2: Wow.
4: I blew the whistle as my best friend's boyfriend was cheating on her. They were living together. He moved out pronto and moved in with the other woman, but later broke up after a couple of years.
2: Oh, yeah.
4: A friend of a friend told me my then partner was hooking up with somebody else at their house party with my other friend.
0: So many messages. Keep them coming in. 9696 0800 dials it in. We'll get to them next.
2: Who blew the whistle on the affair?
0: Balakay, ZM.

0: Bella Kay on ZM, Fletch Vaughan and Hayley, a couple of minutes away from 9 o'clock.
1: Who blew the whistle on the affair? Was it you? Or maybe someone told you? Because there was some Ring camera footage of the neighbour blowing the whistle. What?
2: You'll remember just before the break, we had the found out my bestie's boyfriend was cheating on her when the other partner posted on his Give a Little page.
1: Yes.
2: Had to break the news to both girlfriends, and we said, we pondered as we did. Mm. What the hell was this Give a Little page for?
1: Yeah.
2: He had a car accident and lost his leg.
1: Oh, that's full noise.
2: And then a car crash.
1: Yeah.
0: Oh my, and then so both the girlfriends are sharing the Give a Little, and...
1: Jeebus.
0: Wait, did they go both visit him in hospital?
2: I don't know.
1: Do you think you wake up from your accident, your leg's gone, you're like, shit.
0: Also, question.
1: Who?
0: Do you have a funeral for your leg?
1: So.
2: Yeah, really great question, actually. I'd put mine in the freezer and just wait till I actually died. But yeah. Then I'd always be jealous that my leg wasn't aging and I was.
1: Who was I talking to recently who had lost their leg? And they said they do offer, especially in New Zealand, for, you know, it's like tapu, you don't want to just chuck it in the bin.
2: Mm. Was that pirate convention you went to?
1: Yeah, that's right, because they're just my type and I wore my little bandana. And she was saying they do offer you to take it. And I was like, I'd have a little leg funeral. I'd bury that.
0: Yeah, with a tiny little box.
1: Yeah, little box. Bury it in your backyard.
2: I'll get mine cremated.
1: Yeah, you could cremate it if you want.
0: Yeah.
1: But I don't know if you could go to a crematorium.
2: I reckon I could do it myself on a 3-burner.
1: You'd bake it. It'd bake.
2: Yeah, but I'd crank it.
0: Anyway, some other messages.
2: I blew my own whistle on my own affair by forgetting to delete a text message. That's what somebody messaged in.
0: Wow, okay.
2: Yeah. There's heaps. Someone made a fake Instagram account and told me my very long-term partner was having an affair with his gym coach, then deleted all the messages and left it at that. Still to this day, I have no idea who it was that blew the whistle, but I'm not together with that partner anymore.
0: But thanking them.
1: Mm. Yeah.
2: My coworker was bragging about hooking up with a sports player and his name was Super Unique. For a moment, have a little read ahead. I don't want to get myself sued here.
1: No, ideally we're not getting sued, mate.
2: He was my friend's boyfriend and now husband. The woman I worked with was saying he had cancelled randomly seeing her in February. I said, yeah, that's because his child was being born, and that's how I outed my coworker as the other woman.
0: Okay, wow.
1: Whoops. Okay.
2: In the end, the only reason he blew the whistle on the affair was because he was keen on my ex as well and wanted me and the original guy she cheated on with out of the picture.
0: Hold on. Okay. There's a lot going on here.
1: There's so much to everyone's just a mess. Do you know what I mean? Everyone's just a mess.
2: Everyone's a mess.
0: Everyone is
2: a mess. You know when we play that game, we've talked about it before, when you're stuck in traffic and you're looking around just being like, oh, I wonder what this person's having for dinner. You'd just be like, I wonder what this person's deep dark secret is.
1: Yeah.
2: When this person last had an affair.
1: Yeah, I wonder what mess they've created for themselves, what mess they're dealing with at the moment.
2: Yeah. Borrow my mum's third husband's phone.
0: Okay.
2: Mum, strike one. Swinging two. Here comes three. I borrowed my mum's...

0: third husband's phone as a teenager and found nude photos from his ex that lived around the corner. I gave his phone back and he knew. He deleted them and mum didn't believe me, even though I could describe her lady garden perfectly.
1: He had a path.
2: Some of them are unique. Yeah.
1: He had a path bird bath, and a gnome.
2: Yeah.
0: Bird bath and a gazebo.
2: Yeah.
0: Mum's now on husband number four.
2: Okay.
1: Oh, mum. At least mum's happy.
2: You know what?
0: Mum's getting it.
2: She's looking for happiness.
0: I blew the whistle on the affair on my dad and told my mum, ended their 20-year marriage.
1: Okay, now is that the first one? Is that the first mum-dad affair that a kid's blowing the whistle on? Because that would be the hardest thing ever.
2: Mm. The idea of Craig cheating on Patsy, my mum and dad, is so humorous.
1: Yeah.
2: Like, as if.
0: My mum will happily...
2: Like, she does everything for... You know what I mean? Like, yeah. Oh, God. No.
0: My mum will happily watch my dad flirt with a waitress.
2: Oh, no, we love a flirt. Craig's a flirt.
1: Oh, well, yeah, because your mum's just like, oh, Ian's...
2: As if Ian.
1: You're embarrassing yourself here.
2: Get yourself tickled, mate. Yeah. Why not?
0: Jesus.
2: Yeah.
0: I was a whistleblower in the affair that I was a part of, unbeknownst to me. I was seeing a guy for a few months. When I finally worked out he was married, I reached out to her and told her what had been happening, feeling absolutely sick about it and what had happened. She turned it on me and called me everything under the sun and refused to believe that he was at fault.
1: Interesting. Oh, I hate when that happens. You're doing the right thing.
2: Yeah, for sure. I'm entitled to sleep with whoever I want to. It's your husband that's the...
1: Yeah, this is a you problem.
2: The moral conundrum here.
0: My ex-boyfriend had a double life. We're only 21 at the time, but we'd been together for like 5 years. A narcissist. I tried to get out of the relationship a couple of times, but he manipulated me. Anyway, he was away for work. But it turns out he just had a different girlfriend that he was seeing when he was away for work.
1: Oh, wow. So he had
0: He told her that we'd broken up, made some lie about it. Mm. And one day when he was traveling, she messaged me and said, "What's going on?" And I said, "What's going on?" And then we had a mutual
1: blow. Yeah.
2: We had a big, "What's going on?"
0: A big, "What's going on?"
1: Classic men, eh?
2: Do you know what?
1: Classic hot men.
2: I love
1: men.
2: You. Yeah.
0: My friend,
2: gorgeous.
0: Holy
1: Manoli.
0: Jamoli.
1: Okay.
0: My friend blew the whistle on his dad's affair by posting the sex tape his dad had recorded on Pornhub.
1: I'm sorry, what?
0: I'm going to need to walk to the door and back.
2: Sorry, what?
0: Be back in a second.
1: I'm sorry. Porned his own dad.
2: In New Zealand. But we do have to express that is profoundly illegal.
1: I'm assuming this
0: when did this happen?
1: Before it was illegal.
2: Yeah. Revenge porn. The revenge porn laws came.

0: Olivia Dean, Rain Me In on ZM. Fletch, Vaughn and Hayley, it's 10 past 9. The show thanks to Animates making happy happen for pets.
1: Brinley Stent is an award-winning comedian who has appeared on such shows as Taskmaster NZ, 7 Days, Viva La Dirt League and Guy Montgomery's Guy Mont Spelling Bee. She joins the 2026 International Comedy Festival with her new show, Bird of the Year, and she joins us in studio.
2: Wow. And Hayley did all of that without reading anything off anything. She just did that. She knows my CV by memory.
1: I just think sometimes when friends and fellow comedians come into the studio, I lose my professionalism. I'm sick of it. I'm a broadcaster.
2: Hey.
1: You know what I mean?
2: Yeah.
1: So, Brinley, you were over in Australia with most of the comedians from New Zealand.
2: Yeah, mass exodus every year.

0: performing your new show, Bird of the Year.
1: Yes, I was.
0: The poster for this is utterly ridiculous because you are a bat, and I'm wondering if this refers to the 2021 scandal in a bat won Bird of the Year and the people have not forgotten.
1: Yeah, absolutely. That's exactly what the whole show is about. It's just sort of a deep dive into this crazy year. And I'm going to give spoilers away. When it happened, I wasn't a fan.
0: Of the bat?
2: Yeah.
1: Of the bat winning Bird of the Year.
0: People were outraged.
1: Yeah, at the time.
0: Yeah.
1: Now I've come around.
0: You've turned your own mic off.
3: Yeah.
0: That's right.
4: Fletch, turn it back on.
0: So what you, Brittany, the comedian, have
3: yourself. Don't touch
0: the buttons. Just
1: I want to be censored.
0: Leave.
1: I want to be censored.
0: Yeah.
1: Yes. No, I wasn't a fan because I was like, this is a competition for birds. Birds only. Why is a bat here? It was kind of giving Bodie McBoatface, if you guys remember when he was there. It was giving prank vote.
0: Yeah, yeah.
1: And I thought the bat deserves more respect than that. The birds deserve more respect than
0: that. Totally agree. Mm. Get your own competition. Mm.
1: That's what I think.
0: So
4: so you've kind of summed up a hour of comedy there in about 30 seconds.
0: Yeah, so what else can we expect?
4: And remaining 59 minutes and 30 seconds.
1: Deep personal secrets.
0: Yeah, because if people have seen your comedy before or seen you on the gala,
1: yes,
0: you're quite absurdist.
1: What?
0: This isn't your here we are. Me mocking myself. We got any couples in tonight?
1: Yeah.
0: How long have you guys been together for? That's crazy, yeah? You guys still like it? That's literally the top of my show
1: every single year. Yeah, you really popped off.
0: But you do a lot of sort of like sketch, absurdist sketch, a bit of clowning. There's, I can't even describe you. Is this show the same?
1: It's theatrical, we'll say. Mm. We'll say it's theatrical.
0: I mean, you and I went to drama school together,
1: so you'll know. But yeah, this one's a little bit more chatty, but it's still got a theatrical flair to it. So if you like something a little bit different and you're sick of the stand-up grind, then come along.
0: Well, not sick of it. You're just awesome. If you're done.
1: If you hate stand-up.
0: Add to the palette. So it's an underdog story.
1: Yeah, it is. It is, I guess. Yeah, it's sort of about, I don't want to make it sound too like twee, but it's sort of about not fitting in, I guess.
0: Oh, wow.
1: Can't we all relate? Can't we all relate?
4: In our own way.
1: Anyone will get something out of this.
0: That's right. She's had a marketing lesson. That's really nice. Comedy with a purpose, because mine's just sort of like me being a bit of a hooch for a year.
1: I mean, you've got to stay true to yourself. It's beautiful.
0: Sorry. I'm allowed to say that I was a bit sloppy over the last 12 months. You're not allowed to confirm it.
1: Hey, we've all been sloppy.
0: We have been sloppy.
1: We've all been sloppy for at least a year or more.
0: When do you open next week?
1: I do. Wednesday, yeah.
0: Auckland, 13th and 16th. What's happening on the 14th and the 15th?
1: I don't know. That's just Comedy Fest being weird with the programming.
2: Oh, okay.
0: So just on the 13th, sort of you take a couple of
1: two nights only, where I just have a little leisurely break.
0: And then the 16th, she's back.
1: Yeah.
0: All right. And then Wellington, you're doing the 20th, 21st, 22nd, 23rd. That's a clean run.
1: It is. It's consecutive, thank God.
2: Your show's starting at 6:15 each night?
1: It is.
0: That's a good time.
1: Straight from work.
0: Yeah, yeah.
1: Nice.
0: That.
1: You have a little drink.
0: Yeah, a little drink.
1: Little chippies at the theatre.
2: Yes, we love the chippies.
0: We can find tickets to Brinley Stent's show, Bird of the Year, at comedyfestival.co.nz.
1: Can I also promo one more thing?
0: Yes.
1: Is that okay? I have an improv show tonight as part of the Comedy Festival.
0: What are you doing? Improv? Is it with...
1: It's called Problems, and it's with Bailey Poaching, Vincent Andrew Skimmel, and Catherine Yates. Three or four of us. We're going to do improv to solve everyone's problems. It's tonight at 9:15.
0: You guys have a podcast, eh?
1: We do. We have podcasts as well. Yes, we do. Yes.
0: These guys are very good. It's not your give me a household appliance. I just sort of answer my own question.
4: I don't do really narrow improv scope.
1: Give me a household blender.
0: Breville.
1: Zip.
4: Okay, now I need a male's name that starts with Michael.
0: Okay, well, go and see Brinley in her improv show tonight or her show Bird of the Year. Comedyfestival.co.nz for tickets to both. Thanks, Bryn.
2: Guys. Next on the show, and question for you guys, if somebody asked you, if you're in an Uber, what you do for a job, Brinley, what would you say?
0: You wouldn't say comedian because it opens too many doors.
1: I'd say performer.
0: I say I work in radio and they say, oh, and what thing? And I go, marketing. Can't be bothered.
2: Because you don't want to have the conversation. No. Well, that's what we want to talk about next. Do you lie about what you do for a job just to make no conversation?
1: Yeah.
2: or make it easier. Chapel Row, the subway. Is it him?

0: I'm going to be performing in a short dress and I want to cover the blotch.
1: You want non-blotch?
0: No, non-blotch.
2: Okay. It's a non-blotch option.
1: We want to know, now, 0800 dials at M, 9696. Is there a reason you lie about your job? When someone says, hey, what do you do for a job? You're like, I could tell them, but then I'm going to be in this conversation
0: with
1: about
0: questions.
1: My job with questions.
0: I cannot be bothered saying comedian or radio, because then it's like, oh yeah, what are you doing? No.
1: But it's not just like that's, you would say that's on the interesting jobs. But there are, if someone says a job to you, sometimes you're like if someone was like, I'm an ER doctor,
0: you'd be like,
3: you'd be
1: like, oh my God, what's the craziest thing someone's come stuck in them?
0: Or even GPs, eh? You'd be like, oh my God, amazing. Do you think, can you have a quick look?
2: 100%. Yeah. So the reason we do this is two people who, it's okay if you haven't heard of them, by the way.
1: Okay.
2: I just want no one to feel bad when I say these two names and you're like, I've never heard those names. And is he saying names or is he just saying a collection of jumbled syllables?
0: Right.
2: Young Gravy and Aya Kitsia. We're on a podcast. See what I mean? They were on a podcast. He's a rapper and she's an OnlyFans content creator.
1: I've heard of him.
2: And I've heard of her. So what a combo we make.
1: What a combo.
2: Teamwork.
1: Yeah, teamwork. And right.
0: I've heard of neither of them.
1: I've heard of Rich Gravy.
0: Brown gravy, onion gravy, creamy gravy.
1: That posh gravy in a pouch, big fan of that.
0: Bistro gravy.
1: And young gravy. I'm out of gravies after that. Yeah. Oh, gravy train.
0: Well,
1: I've
0: gravy
1: heard
0: if you make your own from a sheep pan.
2: Careful.
0: Yeah.
2: I'll say on the gravy train, careful.
1: Yeah. So they're discussing on this podcast.
0: Poutine. That's got gravy on it and curds.
2: They don't say what they do for work.
1: When people ask them.
2: Because he says he's in finance, and it's such a boring option that people don't want to know.
1: Yeah, right. If you said to someone, I'm an accountant, there's no follow-up. I mean, if you're an accountant, prove me wrong. I mean, or please text in if I am wrong. But
2: no.
1: There aren't any follow-up questions.
2: Yes, there are. Can you help me do my taxes?
1: No, I don't think even people are saying that, Vaughn.
0: Yeah, or like on April 1st, they'd be like, oh, you must be busy.
2: You're busy.
1: But if you said, I'm a firefighter, they'd be like, oh my God, tell me about like whatever.
0: Yeah, tell me about fires and water and stuff. Yeah. And you'd be like, can't be bothered.
1: So whatever it is, 0800 dials at him, 9696.
0: What do you say you do for a job when you don't want to tell them what you actually do?
1: Give us a call, 660 ZM.

0: You know, do you give them nothing, take them nowhere sort of thing? And
1: have you ever been shivved?
0: Yeah, have you been shanked, or you know, do they have shanks and all that stuff? And obviously, due to the Privacy Act and stuff, we can't actually disclose too much.
1: There's
0: obviously stuff that happens in prison that's a bit interesting. But
2: it would be.
3: Yeah. Oh, that's incredible, Jono. Thank you. Let's go to Anonymous. Anonymous, what do you say to people that you do for a job?
4: Is that me?
1: That is you, babes.
4: So if I really, really don't want to talk to someone, I just say I'm a stay-at-home daughter and live off daddy.

0: do want to know?
1: Well, for me, it's any flight home.
0: Oh, yeah, fair enough.
2: Yeah, because you travel so much, yeah. it's the novelty's worn off.
1: But yeah, you do get some really odd questions, funny questions, and you have to be quite diplomatic, to be honest, in how you reply to them. God,
2: yeah. Karen, but, what would you say if you got up to Hayley and her first choice of meal, the chicken, was not available and the only option left was a vegetarian dish and she was not happy?
0: So, well, I paid as much for my ticket as anyone else, Karen, so I demand the chicken.
1: Listen, Hayley, we can certainly accommodate you. I'm what's called a master chef, so I can certainly come up with something that I'm sure you will enjoy.
0: Are you being snarky with me? Excuse me.
1: No. Not to your face, Hayley. No, not at all.
2: Right. Yeah, once they go to the galley, they'll say, God, that woman in 41C.
3: I found one more spitting dish. Yeah. Like, spitting, I asked for chicken. That's what I said.
2: Thank you so much for messages in.
3: I'm a funeral director. I tell people I'm in administration.
2: Yeah, because otherwise you get some gnarly questions.
3: I have lots of questions for a
2: funeral. I would have so many questions.
3: Yeah,
0: but you got to respect privacy as well, right? So
3: I'm a palliative care social worker in hospice.
2: Oh, wow.
3: I just say I work in healthcare because people think it's depressing and sad and people always ask, isn't that hard? But it's quite nice seeing people off as per their wishes.
2: See, people that do those kind of jobs are just special people, eh?
0: They are because, it would feel nice to help someone leave the world in the best way possible. If it's happening, it's happening.
3: I just say I work at the airport. People say, what part? I say, I'm not allowed to say.
0: Oh, I like that.
2: Yeah. Oh, what do they do?
3: Well, they just work at some part of the airport. They're not allowed to say.
0: I like that, though.
2: I've still got questions.
0: Confiscated goods.
2: Yeah.
0: She's in the storeroom of the confiscated goods.
3: Yeah, she's down there.
0: Do you know my mum used to work in a storeroom of confiscated goods?
3: At the airport?
0: Yeah, because she worked at the courts.
3: Oh.
0: And she knew all the cops and it's confiscated goods.
2: Wait, what kind of stuff?
0: All sorts. Guns, drugs.
2: Well, that'd be why real estate parties in the 80s were so good.
0: Pants used to work in the courts. She's turning up with the goods.
3: She used to work in the courts just to keep that good stuff coming. I'm a lady doctor. I say I work at the hospital. It's more a screening phrase so it's to see if they say as a nurse, and then I can leave that conversation.
2: Oh, wow. That's so good.
3: I'm a super yacht chef stewardess, but I'm also a qualified personal trainer, so I just say personal trainer.
2: Yeah.
3: I used to be a detective. If anyone ever asked, I said I was in health and safety. That stopped their questions pretty quick.
2: Yeah. Also, ouch for people that work in these jobs that people are saying.
0: Yeah, because we're chosen your job as a boring offer.
2: Yeah.
3: I'm a vet, dairy cattle mainly. When I say I'm a vet, I very quickly always say I work in the rural sector, so that follows people up asking dumb questions about their cat. I don't tell people I'm a high-end interiors designer because people either want free advice, a hookup, or they're embarrassed about their house or want the tea on some of the flashy houses I've done.
2: Oh, do you think I could send my mood board?
0: And Hayley's
2: decision for the stalls, because I think she made the wrong colour choice.
0: Do you think so?
3: For your stalls?
2: Yeah, I think she...
0: Should we have gone with the raw timber and not the black?
2: And Hayley said the black.
0: I was trying to pull in the black from his windows. Hayley said the black. I was trying to tie it in.
2: And she's got no idea. Have you seen her house? It's blue. And green and purple.
0: I've got a clue.
2: And there's dead animals everywhere.
0: Yeah, it's an individual choice.
2: Yeah. Next on the show,
0: there is a woman who's gone to great lengths to have the desired children that she wants. You're going to hate this.
2: I'm rolling my eyes already.
0: Yeah.
2: Ella Langley, choosing Texas. ZM.

0: Pisces was Sagittarius rising.
1: So, like, because dating profiles do that. They're like, what's your star sign? And most people skip it. But then some people are so invested by the star sign thing.
0: Listen to this. The first baby.
2: It's a funny conversation starter at most points, isn't it?
1: No, but it's not for some people. It's actually what they look for.
2: Mm.
0: The first baby, she had an early induction so that they weren't in Aries and that they landed in Pisces.
1: That is insane. Okay, that's nuts.
0: Is nuts. So she got pregnant kind of around-ish the time, right, with the plan.
1: Yep.
0: But you don't nail it. It's a miracle that we exist. Managed to get pregnant and then was like, I'm going to go early. That's baddie, man. I don't even know if that's healthy.
1: Do doctors let you? If you're like, I need this baby now.
2: I wouldn't have thought
1: I want a Pisces. Go
2: an emergency.
1: Go today.
0: So she wanted another Pisces, second child. She nailed the timing. A planned Pisces landed in Pisces.
1: Yeah.
0: Third child was due in Capricorn season. And it was a little bit earlier, but just got on the cusp. And she said, thank God, because he is gorgeous, smart, and sassy. The fourth child.
2: All entirely based on when he was born.
1: She's not having a Cancer, is she?
0: The fourth child, she nailed it again, another Pisces.
1: Another Pisces. God, also, you're just meaning three birthday presents in 1 month.
0: So
1: that's not great.
2: It's a nightmare.
0: By the way, so 5% of babies arrive on their due date. So this planning is just stupid.
1: Yeah.
0: So stupid. It is such.
2: But I know, like, with the Chinese horoscopes, like the year of the dragon and the year of the tiger, I think are very popular.
1: Yeah, because
2: they try to have them within that year.
1: No one wants a baby in year of the rat.
2: Rat.
0: I'm snake. Yeah.
2: Dog's pretty cute.
1: Yeah.
0: I love a wing leader. You know, I love a bit of hippy dippy, but that's embarrassing.
1: Tame Impala, is it him?

0: aim to come see you when you do your live show.
1: You, I will never.
0: You're an idiot saying yes to everything. Yeah, no, that's fair. That's fair.
2: That's fair. Now, what's on the show today, Georgia Burr?
1: Your chance to win a $150 Mecca voucher, and people are going crazy for it. But it's actually for your mum, all right? Or that person in your life that's, you know, the one that you love that helped raise you. So maybe share it with them. Stop being so selfish. Okay?
0: Patsy and I have different skin tones.
1: Yeah, well, it wouldn't be for you, so it doesn't matter.
0: No, but I like to buy things that we can both use.
1: But it's her voucher.
0: Yeah, I know, but if I can use it, wouldn't that be a better use of the voucher?
1: Patsy
0: She's
1: wouldn't agree.
0: She's more moldy than I am. She's less diluted, you know.
1: Is she?
0: Yeah. Where do you think I got it from?
1: No, I don't know why. I thought it was your dad's side.
0: No, he's Scottish.
2: I don't know if we have time for a South Island person finding out that you're a little bit brown.
0: Yeah.
3: Blows their bloody mind.
0: Did you see her sort of respectful?

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Like us. 2 years this week since that song came out. 2 years since we got his side of the story in the Kendrick Lamar and Drake beef. And it's been a hot minute since we've had music from Drake, but he was spotted filming on the CN Tower in Toronto. And now people are thinking he's either going to continue his side of the story or it's a brand new era. Either way, it's

A couple minutes. Zitting with Olivia Dean, who has kicked off her tour that we're sending you to and that she is bringing it to Aotearoa. But fans are a bit confused, a bit concerned, because she is not performing her number one song. And let me try and tell you why. Because Rein Me In is not actually Olivia Dean's song. It is, in fact, Sam Fender's. She's a feature on it. So I get the feeling she might do it every now and then, and potentially she might do it whilst bringing out Sam Fender as a surprise. So for those that aren't happy and expecting that song, it's not actually hers. Just in case you didn't.

0: I vote we bring him back and he actually does a show next time. It's Shaboozy on Sitting with Georgia. You're fine to potentially miss parts of Fletchford and Hayley because you can catch up on their podcast, the iHeart app. But what you don't want to miss is Fletchford and Hayley live. Two reasons. One, because they'll scream at you like this.
1: What do you say to those who miss the shows?
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1: I'm so sorry to be here. 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
0: And also because it's going to be one heck of a night, Christchurch, Wellington and Hamilton, you are about to have Fletch, Vaughan and Hayley live in your neck of the woods. 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

0: She did it again. It's Tyler and Zara Larsson on ZM. Man, I love watching Zara Larsson's TikToks. She's one of my favorite people because she just does whatever. In fact, she posted an 8-minute TikTok the other day where she's rambling about going on a red eye and this, that, and the next thing. And then she admitted to being all over the DMs and loving people's positive and negative comments.
1: I just get so addicted. And like, I look for validation. I look for like the negatives. And I look for, and because at the end of the day, I really like it. I think it's so fun. Every song, I'm like, yeah.
0: That at the end is her talking about her album. She's like, yeah, it's just so good. Like, Pink Pad, the rest being on it, epic. Like, she's so good. And I love that she hypes herself up because we don't do that enough these days. Here's Haven and Caitlin Aragon. It's I Run.

0: Take the crayons. It is jam-packed workday thanks to Neon. HBO's season 3 of Euphoria is streaming now on Neon. It doesn't matter whether you're Team Jeremiah or Team Conrad. Either way, you gotta give them privacy.
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0: art, Adventurama. 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Then, I journeyed through the futuristic cyberpunk ninja course. Ah, take cover! And now, the wilderness calls me to Junglerama's mysterious realm.
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0: Too sweet. It's Hosey here on Zillium. You've got Georgia with you. The real fans know exactly what that is. It's the intro to The Summer I Turned Pretty. And you know this heartbreaking moment. If you haven't caught up, I mean, you don't even deserve me saying spoiler alert. However, this happened at the end of the season.
1: I still love you.
2: I don't think I'll ever get you out of my system. You will always be there, here.
3: You're only saying this because I'm marrying Jeremiah. That's why you're saying this.

0: All of a sudden.
1: No, it's not all of a sudden, Belly.
2: Oh my God, I just want to cry again. That scene ruined me. Absolutely ruined me in the finale of The Summer I Turned Pretty. Now, we know when this finale came out, they announced a movie's being made. The movie has started filming and they have done a PSA on their socials. In the sand, literally, they've written, "Please respect our privacy," because there have been some photos and videos and stuff released of them filming. And you know what? We don't want spoilers for this movie, so don't take the videos and the photos. And luckily in New Zealand we can't be blamed, but the other parts of the world, they're doing the wrongdoing that we're seeing and we're interacting with. So if we see it, just report it, I reckon. It's Dominic Fikes.

It's Raise That Drink to 660. It's We Made It on ZM. All of May celebrating Kiwi music because it is New Zealand Music Month. And I know we shouldn't just celebrate it within those 31 days. 30 days. 30 days has September Auckland. Oh my God, I shouldn't have to do this. I'm friggin' nearly 32. either way, we shouldn't only celebrate it the month of May. We should be doing it continuously. And of course, when they release music like the 660 Boys did at the start of the year, giving us a brand new album, we've had to learn and love it. So let's really hype it up. If there's an artist like that for you that you're like, oh, ZM, this would suit you guys so much. They're an awesome Kiwi. Text them to 9696. And who knows? We may chuck them on for New Zealand Music Month. Taylor Swift is on the way after this one from Rule. It's Don't Say That. ZM.

0: 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Selena Gomez has made the news. What for this time?
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0: You might think a candle for Mother's Day will do the trick. Nah, that won't make you the favourite child. But an ultra-indulgent Mother's Day experience will. Thanks to Boy Salon and Spa and ZM, celebrate the women who replied to all your panicked, need advice texts with a special rejuvenating treatment. 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
2: Kia ora, this is Stan Walker, and you're listening to my latest song, One Life, featuring Naughty. We got one love. This song is for the people, hopefully to bring unity, more peace, more love. We've only got one life, so let's live it good.

0: Our girls are Larson, who is going to be here this October for two shows. That is Lush Life on ZM with Georgia, another live show that you cannot miss out on.
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0: Yes, and they are making sure to tackle different parts of the country. So they're kicking off this tour in Wellington, the Opera House, Friday the 9th of October, before heading to Hamilton, BNZ Theatre, Saturday the 10th of October, and Christchurch, your lucky last. You get them after 6 days, okay? They're going to be back on Friday the 16th of October, James Hay Theatre, pre-sale tickets tomorrow, 9 a.m. So they're going to be hounding you all morning this morning. Tomorrow morning, and don't say you weren't warned, because they will make sure that you know to get your tickets so that you don't miss out. But they're going live on livenation.co.nz. ZM Online has all of the deets. 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
11: Cloudy skies for Wellington and occasional rain tonight. We've got gusty northerly winds, 15 the low. Got a few showers tomorrow, turning to rain at night, and gale in the easterlies, a high of 18.
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11: In this update, Donald Trump says he's sure Iran will eventually come to the table as Tehran reviews a US plan to end the war and reopen the Strait of Hormuz.
12: The Iranians are not getting anything through one way or the other, so they're out of business. And we'll see whether or not they are agreeing. And if they don't agree, they'll end up agreeing shortly thereafter.
11: Sistema Plastics has taken a hit with profits plunging.